0: Madeline Cope here on Down by the River on PBS, sounding so great. Thank you so much, Madeline. That's off your upcoming EP, Voices. And talking of sounding so great, where did the inspiration for Voices as the title for the EP come from?
1: So one of the songs that is actually coming out next Friday, unofficially announced.
0: Oh!
1: I haven't announced it. It is locked in.
0: Yes, great.
1: It's called Voices in the Cold. So the EP is titled after that song. It's like the whole EP is about using your voice and just doing things that you want to do because you know you can do it, instead of letting other experiences or other things stop you from doing it, pretty much.
0: And obviously talking of your voice sounding so great and the title track for the title for the EP, obviously you're launching the EP Voices at the new venue church in Geelong this Saturday, 22nd of August from 7 p.m. How special is it being a Geelong artist and getting to help create the early identity of this new venue?
1: Oh yeah, it's so exciting. I had been speaking with Andrew, which is one of the guys from church, for months planning this gig, and I didn't know at the start that the church was actually a thing. So when he mentioned it, I was like, okay, yeah, let's do it. So it took months of planning, but it's finally happening. I'm so excited for it.
0: So excited. It's going to be you and a full band?
1: Yes, full band.
0: Amazing. So who's going to be part of the band? What kind of instruments are we going to be getting on stage?
1: Okay, so it'll be myself singing lead and guitar, and then I've got Katie Allison doing cello and backing vocals. Mm-hmm. Lionel Baker is doing keys and backing vocals. I've got Millie and Kane, who are from Mojo Corner.
0: Epic.
1: So Kane's playing drums, Millie's singing some harmonies. And then I've got Liam from Grimwoods, also in Kite Machine with Kane. And he's playing bass, so full lineup.
0: Oh my God, it's going to be so good. What do you think a venue like church can kind of bring to the Geelong music scene in particular?
1: I think it just brings experience for new artists. Like, we've got a few music venues in Geelong, but none that are designated music. Like, they're all like pubs or bars or stuff like that. So it's good to have a space that is pretty much like a blank slate for us to just go, hey, I want to put on a gig here. Here's what I want to do, how I want to do it. Mm-hmm. And they go, yeah, okay, let's do it.
0: So cool. Have you had a chance to experience the space yet? And does it kind of feel like somewhere that suits your music in particular?
1: Yeah, I've been there a few times, actually.
0: Oh.
1: It's a gorgeous space. Like, they've still got all the church windows and stuff, the stained glass.
0: So it's a renovated old church, isn't it?
1: Yeah, it's a renovated old church. Yeah, it's gorgeous. I think for my stuff, it's more intimate sort of feel. It also, like, is a band room, though, so it'll work for heavy or rock sort of stuff, too.
0: Yes.
1: Yeah.
0: Love that. And for you, like, growing up in Geelong, who were some of your like musical inspirations, and like who are the people that kind of got you into music?
1: Musical inspirations is like a long list.
0: Okay. Is it an eclectic mix? I feel like.
1: Yeah. Like yeah, it ranges from Linkin Park to Ry-X and Bon Iver.
0: Yeah. Okay.
1: All of those in between.
0: Amazing.
1: Yeah. There's quite a collection, but I honestly, my music teacher from my vet music program has been probably the biggest push locally for me, because he was always like, yeah, let's do this gig here, you can do this, just throughout school. And now he still comes to my gigs to this day and still will be like, hey, I'm going to come support you, when are you playing?
0: And yeah, love that. And obviously people can go support you this Saturday at church. And what else, what's the future looking like for you after the gig? Obviously you got the EP coming out.
1: Yeah, so after this, I don't have much planned at this stage. I've been releasing music for like almost 2 years. Every couple of months. So now I'm just like, I'm just going to see how the EP goes, just kind of feel it out and then figure out after that. I'm still planning some more gigs, but...
0: Yeah, awesome.
1: Yeah.
0: And just to look at the visuals as well, I love the visuals that you've been putting out for the singles that have been released so far for the EP. How did that come

0: together, the visual side of things?
1: So the visuals are heavily inspired by Ryex, one of my favourite artists. But also I messaged my friend Kat, like, just early one day. I was like, hey, what are you doing? I want to go take some photos of fabric in the wind. So we went and did that. Almost got blown over a few times, but got some beautiful shots from it.
0: Amazing. I feel like that's a great great song title, Fabric in the Wind.
1: Yeah, right?
0: I mean, I'm going to claim it. Well, Madeline, thank you so much for coming here on Down by the River. Good luck with the EP launch this Saturday, 22nd of August at church from 7 p.m. Also going to be playing a song a little bit later on in the show from Wild Honey. They're going to be supporting.
1: Yes.
0: So excited for that as well. Good luck with the EP. Thank you so much for coming on Down by the River. And you're going to be playing one more song live for us. Do you mind kind of talking about this song?
1: All right. So I'm going to play Everlast. It was the second song that I released, which was actually through the Grid Series program in Geelong. It's about like saying goodbye to someone but hoping that they would come back. Mm-hmm. So it's about loss of a friend of mine, but I'm open for my songs to be open for interpretation to anyone and how they want to see it. But for me, it's that waiting for them to come home sort of feeling, but knowing that they're not going to. So it's a little bit sad, but it's probably like one of the ones that mean the most to me.
0: So beautiful. Madeline, thank you so much for coming on Down by the River. This is Madeline Cope.

0: Madeline Cope, thank you so much for coming here and Down by the River. Good luck. Thank you so much for joining me. And you can go see Madeline this Saturday in Geelong at the new venue, Church. It's going to be amazing, launching a new EP, Voices. Madeline, thank you so much.
1: Thank you for having me.
0: Right, we've got lots of music on the way until Shia takes over at 11 o'clock, including this one from the Canny Band.

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You're listening to the Dan with Every Show with me, Lauren Plants. Maeve Grieve, Melbourne-based singer, songwriter and guitarist. Her debut EP, Midnight Commute, which blends jazz, folk, indie rock styles, was released back in 2024. That is Night Train off that one. And then the opener was from the track The O'Carolans by The Canny Band, released in 2022, the ninth song on their self-titled debut album as well. And then sandwiched in the middle of those was the American artist Tucker Zimmerman from his 1977 album Foot Tap with Stephen Foster. How great did Madeline Cope sound? So delighted to have her here on the show. Loving the music. And that is from Shawnee. Thanks so much, Shawnee. And if you too want to message in 0400 03 1067, I'd love to hear from you this Thursday morning. How are you doing? How are you enjoying the show? All the above, very much welcome. And here are the openers, actually, for Madeline Cope's gig at the church this Saturday in Geelong, where she's, like I said, launching the EP Voices, sibling duo Wild Honey. Perfect time of the year for this one, August Air.

0: noticing.
1: The Drunken Poet is Melbourne's most authentic Irish pub, with tribute Tuesdays, Irish music sessions, open mic nights, and live original music 6 days a week across from the Queen Vic Market. The Poet is proud to present Gary Allen plays Robert Johnson, Grace Forster, Rachel Clark, Knox Darcy Concession, Duncan Schmoll Trio, The Groove Tones, and Brendan Lloyd plays the songs of John Williamson. The Drunken Poet, proud PBS sponsor.
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tightened corners bend won't reach, and in between the tea and talk I saw the place where artists walk, new fickle fashions, empty breeze.

This is PBS bringing you the Down with the River Show. That's Cameroonian singer and guitarist Henry Dikonge off debut album from 1995, Wah. And then the second track was from the 2022 album Look Where I've Ended Up Now by Colm Sands. Now's a great opportunity to thank the wonderful performing members here of Down by the River. So thank you so much to these guys. Thank you to Dylan Peters, Emily Jane Pritchard, Hugh McGinley, Ian Gron, Ivan Johnston, Jason Corr, Kieran Field, Laura K. Clark, Mandy Connell, Matt Ray, Mick Coates, Mr. Soundfood, Shawnee Sage, The Cherry Reds, The Honeybees, The Runaway Strings, Valley Road, and Vandalay, all for being wonderful performer members. Thank you so much for your support. 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Also got to say, since I was last on air, we've got a new proud member of the show from Seddon, Finn Inkster. Thank you so much, Finn. Thank you for supporting PBS and the show. Really, really does mean so much. So great to have you on board. So delighted. And we've got a wonderful message in from Ludwig. Amazing show as always, Lauren. Always spinning the best tunes on Down by the River. Thank you so much. So glad to have been enjoying it. You too can also message in. We're going to have one more chance for the messages in 0400 03 1067 because, yes, not long until Shio is here and taking it over at 11 o'clock. So let's try and get a few more tunes in for you. Nathan Gourley and Laura Federson are a fiddle duo from Boston, Massachusetts. This is off their most recent album, Brightly or Darkly.

with the circus. 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I'd be a clown or a barker. Wouldn't matter at all.

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I never once got it just right.

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The language was different, but it felt the same. I walked up and right in I went. The smell of

Earlier this year, we got a new album from Tom Paxton and John McCutcheon. That's off it. 14 songs on Together Again. That is Ran Away with the Circus. I've got to thank even more of the lovely members of Down by the River. So thank you so much to these guys. Patron members, Ben McKenna, Brett Marshall, Clemency SR, Dermot Coffey, Joe Roach, Coda Bear the Pets, Leslie Gravac, Mr. Nick and Marmaduke, and Professor the Whippet from Queenscliff as well. Thanks to you guys. Thanks to my business members, Signet Folk Festival. Anne Davis, friend for a decade, thanks to you, Anne. And friends for life, Kath Bainan, David Willey, and Western Bulldogs Russ. Love your work. As always, love getting a shout out, you guys, every week, so thank you so much. PBS, non-profit organisation, funded and fueled by its loyal members. 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Thanks to everyone for listening this week. Thank you so much to my guests, Madeline Cope. I'm Lauren Plant. I'll be back again next week here on PBS with the Down by the River show. Shio is up next with the Turner Rhythm. I'm leaving you with this instrumental from Kittle & Co. I'll see you next Thursday between 9 and 11. Thank you so much for listening.

Good morning. You're tuning to PBS. It's Thursday, Jazz Day. I hope you are enjoying the morning. My name is Shio. This show is called Eternal Rhythm. And we're going to be listening to jazz or jazz-related sounds for the next 2 hours until 1 o'clock. Thank you to Lauren for the last 2 hours. You can listen back to her show on PBS website if you like. Or she'll be back next week. For today's show, I've got a lot of new music with me today. And also, I went out to record shopping on Monday, so I've got some records to share with you. All right. 0400-03-1067 is a number if you'd like to get in touch. And we are starting with this really beautiful track by Shinsuke Fujieda Group. This track is called Fukushima and it's a live recording. You are tuning to PBS. This is Shio. This is Eternal Rhythm.

You're enjoying the magical sounds. This is taken from this really beautiful ambient compilation released on the Australian Broadcast Corporation, the ABC, in 1987. This is a track by Gondwanaland, Ephemeral Lakes. It's so beautiful, isn't it? So yeah, this is one of my new finds from this week. Well, before this, it was a really strong big start this week on Eternal Rhythm. We heard a track called Fukushima by a Japanese saxophonist and flautist, Shinsuke Fujieda. Sounds like a really like big 90s, 70s spiritual jazz sound, but it was actually released in 2025, recorded in 23. Shinsuke Fujieda is a Tokyo-based jazz musician. It's a pretty big release, this one. Released on a Superfly Recordings. So we're playing all sorts of things here, as you can imagine. If you'd like to get in touch, 0400-03-1067 is the number. You are tuning to PBS, Eternal Rhythm.

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Hope you're enjoying the selection today. You are tuning to PBS. This is Eternal Rhythm with Shio. Thank you so much for the lovely text. Thank you so much, John. Enjoying that beautiful Gondwana Land track from earlier. And thank you to Jess for texting in. Travelling from New South Wales back home to Melbourne. That sounds lovely. Hope you are enjoying the journey. Now, let's recap that little section. We had, after the Gondwana Land track, we had a beautiful record by Mike Nock. It's his solo. It's called Mike Nock Solo, actually. We had a track called Curl. And then Melbourne percussionist, vibraphone player, Elisa Goodrich. We had a track called Dance in a Bottleneck. Elisa did a little in-studio thing with Greg Scher's show maybe like a few months ago. So if you enjoyed that tune, you should definitely check that out. And then went into another track by The Work, Money, Death, their new record. We had a track called Sometimes It's Death. And that little beautiful track taken from Laurie Torres' debut album from 2025 called Après Coup. We had a track called Correspondence. Laurie Torres is a musician from Montreal, Quebec. And this one in background is a Ted Vining trio. The record is called Planet. And we are listening to a track called When Sunny Gets Blue. You are tuning to PBS. This is Eternal Rhythm with Shio. If you'd like to get in touch, 0400 03 1067 is a text number. Let me know what you're doing.

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Hope you're enjoying the selection today. You are tuning to PBS. This is Eternal Rhythm with Shio. Lots of new finds, new music being played today. Let's recap all the way back to... Where was I? I think we were somewhere around... New one from Work, Money, Death. That's right. Sometimes It's Death was the name of the track. It's taken from their latest release. And then went into from Quebec, the Montreal, Quebec. Laurie Torres, Correspondence. And then another Canadian one. This one was from Ontario. This one also in the background as well, taken from the same record. It's part of the three records released by this band called Atlantis Jazz Ensemble. Earlier we heard a track called Spirits Unseen. And then went into a really beautiful kind of percussion-driven... It's an Australian release. It's Oren Ambachi with... three of his collaborators, Christo Bothan, Jonathan Bethling, and Andreas Werlin. We had a track called Lizardite, and it's part of a record called Serpentine. And I realised that this is actually a rock. It's like a mineral form that kind of like reminded me of... those times that I spent at the Melbourne Museum. They have a really beautiful minerals and rocks formation and gemstones.

display at the museum. It's really beautiful. It's worth checking it out. And then one after that was a Spanish release, Angie Oban. It's her release. The track is called For Mr. G, released on Spanish label called Underpool. And one after that was a Australian action jazz coupe. We had a track called The Dreamer. It was a recorded live at the Basement, released in 1976. Such a beautiful record, this one. So it's one of my new finds records that I'm sharing today. Hope you are enjoying the selection today. I think I did get some really lovely texts. Thank you so much. Thank you, 870. Enjoying the selection. And thank you, Tom, for texting in too. And thank you so much, Rupert. Enjoying the meditation, jazz meditation. That's really lovely to hear. 0400-03-1067 is a number if you'd like to get in touch. You're tuned to PBS. This is Shio. This is Eternal Rhythm.

Thank you so much for tuning in today. It's been Shio. It's been Eterna Rhythm. Hope you are enjoying the tunes and a bit of a

0: mishmash again.
1: But that's how we like it. So that last little bit of a mishmash selection, we heard Australian band Jazz Coop, a track called The Dreamer. And then back to the Canadian jazz action, Atlantis Jazz Ensemble, Asphodel Meadows. It's taken from the latest release. And then back to the UK jazz action, Hill Collective. We heard a track called Fire in Orbit. And this one back in background is, I believe this is the latest release by the Habibi Funk Records. It's a nice boogie kind of action. We are listening to a track called Give and Take. New Chaz, Pieces of a Dream is the name of the record. It's almost like everything they do is so beautiful. So, I am going to thank my beautiful members to this show. My lovely members, performer members, Captain Love and the Plastoff Boys, Carla Oliver and Will Larson. My Patreon members, Aaron Kimberley, Brunwyn Elizabeth Cook, Dennis Cleven, Jack Sparrow, James Miller, Owen Cressfield, Sean, the Brunswick Evertonian and Susan Conn. My business members are Brunswick Bound, Dr. Madeleine Brett, the online psychologist, and Pedal Cyclery. Our baby, Glenn Mason, Leon Cameron, Robbie C, RB, Surge Group Indigo, Stuart James, the Spirit of Jingle Bella, and Tom Bentley are my Friend for Decade members. Thank you so much. Ben Comerford, Blair Stafford, Bryce Adams, and Michael Moore are my Friend for Life members. If you'd like to be part of this team, pbsfm.org.au is where you can make the magic happen. And I would also like to thank passionate member to PBS from Hawthorne, Nicholas Weber, and Moat, the performer member to Pajama People, who signed up or renewed their membership while I've been on the radio. Crispy is in the next studio for you. If you keep it locked to PBS, there'll be more music coming your way. I'll be back next week. So, yeah, there'll be more jazz coming your way. Playlist is going to be up straight after this. Otherwise, I will see you next week. Hope you have a lovely week. And thank you so much for the lovely text. It's always nice to see what you guys are doing. It's been a show. It's been Eternal Rhythm. Thank you so much for tuning in. Hope you have a lovely week.

Hello. It has just gone 1 o'clock, and you are listening to PBS, and it is now time for Radio City. My name's Crispy, and I'll be with you through to 3 o'clock today. Hope you're doing well out there, whatever you might be doing. First of all, a big, big thank you to Shio for the last 2 hours of Eternal Rhythm. Another wonderful show, of course, and you can listen back to it at pbsfm.org.au. And of course, she'll be back next Thursday from 11 a.m. On today's show, going to have the wonderful Queenie on the show. Hasn't been on Radio City for a little while, so I'm looking forward to that. Her second album, Pleasance, is released tomorrow, and we're going to have a bit of a sneak peek of one of those tracks, and she's going to do a live song as well, so I'm very much looking forward to it. She'll be in at 2 p.m. Apart from that, because I'm still catching up on new songs that I kind of missed when I was away, so a lot of new stuff on today's show of different genres, the usual Radio City thing, I guess, of course, and a couple of older ones as well. We are actually going to start with an older one today. This is a record. I don't know how I haven't had it on vinyl until now. My Sly and the Family Stone. I've got a few singles. I've got the greatest hits, but not much else on vinyl. And then I finally got There's a Riot Going On a few weeks ago on vinyl, which I was very excited about. And listening to it again, it really is a remarkable album, even though the making of it was fraught with tension and a lot of difficulty. But I think it's amazing. And so I thought I'd start with a track off that album. This is a long, nice long one to start the show. This is Thank You For Talking To Me, Africa. 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

0: just announced at the Northcote Theatre, King Yellowman and Queen Ifrika, Propagandi, Safia, Patrick Watson and Wind Waker, plus Carl Cox, Closey, The Original Wailers, Crooked Colours, Carcass and Brujeria and Vera Blue. 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

It is just coming up to 17 minutes past one, and you are listening to Radio City with Crispy on PBS. Today, I'm a little bit croaky. I've had a bit of a cold for a while now, and I'm still feeling it, unfortunately. But anyway, we're going to push on through. We did start with a lovely, great way to start the show, I think. Just 7 minutes of funk bliss from Sly and the Family Stone. Thank you for talking to me, Africa, from their wonderful fifth album, There's a Riot Going On, from 1971, which I finally got on vinyl recently, so I did want to start something there. The track is a reimagining of their classic single, Thank You for Letting Me Be Myself Again, but I love that version as well. It's just wonderful. And then we stayed in similar territory, really, but heard from Karate Boogaloo, their latest single called Wet Day Timetable, which is the fourth single from their forthcoming sixth album, Access All Areas, which comes out on the 9th of October. I've definitely liked what I've heard so far, particularly like that song, actually. Really, really cool. And then Cantrips, who is Patrick Ryan. Really love the first album from Adarabin Cave, but this is quite different. That was much sort of folkier soul, I guess, in a way, whereas this is more your Axel Roddy type stuff, David Axelrod, that is, I should say. That's the latest single, The King Slumbers, which is the second single from his forthcoming second album called The Gnome One, which I think is going to be all instrumental, but don't quote me on that. And that's going to be due later this year, I believe. Now, we're going to continue with the tunes, but first of all, if you do want to contact me today, always love to hear from you, of course. The number is 2SMS here, and I see it right at the studio. The number is 0400 031067. So I would love to hear from you today, see how you're doing, see how the music is meeting you today. We're going to actually hear a cover now. Now, this isn't necessarily one of my favourite Warren Zevon songs, the original, but it is by far his best known song. But I love this version. So Adam Hadaway and the Haunters, who are a New Zealand band, they've done this tribute album where they've got lots of guests on it as well, and it's called War on Zevon. Very clever. And but I love this version. So this is Werewolves of London with George Knight on vocals, but it's much more in George Knight's sort of style, I guess. And I think it's a really cool version. It's very different to the original one. I do love covers. They're very different to the original. So we're going to hear it right now. Adam Hadaway and the Haunters with George Knight and Werewolves of London. 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

Ah, that's a nice little one at the end there. The time is 25 minutes to 2 o'clock, and you are listening to Radio City with Crispy on PBS FM. We did start there with a cover of Werewolves of London by Adam Hadaway and the Haunters, New Zealand band, featuring Georgia Knight on vocals, and it's kind of more in her style. I really like that version. I think it's really cool. I like it because it's so different as well. Someone on the text machine wasn't such a big fan, but I

reckon it's cool. I like it. And that's from the tribute album that Adam Hadaway has put out called War on Zevon, with lots of other Warren Zevon songs on there as well. And then we heard from local artist Lena. She's just released her debut album. Well, actually, in June, she released a debut album called Sucker. And the song we heard there was Holding Out. I really like that. I think it's very, very cool. And she's going to be launching that album at Shock Kickers in Thornbury on the 27th of August with support from Maddie Petch and Quick Sticks. So definitely get to that if you can. And after that, we heard from Cheezers, who is relatively new, but I think they've been around for a while. I've certainly read them out as a supporting actor, I'm sure. I know that Jane McCracken is part of the duo. That song's called Ready Steady. I really like that. It's great. Very poppy. Very nice. Second single from their forthcoming debut album called Slices, which is due out later this year. But I really like that song. It's great. And at the end there, that little short one was Benny J. Ward, who's a big fave here on Radio City from Perth. That's his latest single called Fear of Going Out. And that's from a forthcoming split 7-inch single. He's on Cheer Squad Record, and this is on Cheer Squad Records. And this is a split single with another Cheer Squad Records artist, Lava Fangs, who are fantastic as well. And they're going to be releasing that on the 1st of October and going to be launching it as well upstairs at the Tote on that date. So both Benny J. Ward and Lava Fangs are going to be doing that gig, along with support from Josie Jett. So that should be really, really fun. And Benny himself, I think, gets into Melbourne earlier that week, and he's going to be on Radio City that day, October 1st, which will be heaps of fun. So looking forward to that. And he's also going to be playing as part of Cheer Squad Party with the Stems, which is happening as part of the Corner Hotel's celebrations. And that looks like a great gig. So it's the Stems, the Johnnies, Heir to the Squandered Millions, Bag Full of Bees, and Benny J. Ward. That should be great. And that's happening on the 3rd of October on Saturday there. So that should be a really great gig. Now, we've got some thank yous, of course. So big thank you. Well, first of all, big thank you to Space Junk, who have just signed up as a member to Faggot. So Rory will be very happy about that. And thank you to these performer patrons to Radio City: Adam Franklin, Annual Leaf, Badinage, Basement Spaceman, Blackbirds FC, Charles Jenkins, Coda Chroma, Cold Irons Bound, Comets, Danny McDonald, DJ Lindell, Faulkner Walking Society, Garaji, Girl Friday and the Sepia Tones, John Dowler's Vanity Project, Kate Alexander, Little Faiths, Love and the Weather, Madeline Lehman, Mark Sinton, Megan Mike and the Cactus Flowers, Michael Meeking, Northside Pleasure Club, Plastic Cheeses, Private Stash, Queenie, Rooster, Signal Chain, and Simon Juliff Band. Thank you all so much. I really appreciate all the love there. And if you do want to become a member, just go to pbsfm.org.au. Very easy to do, very quick to sign up as well. Now, we are going to hear a song now from someone who passed away last week, Johnny Young. Now, Johnny Young was best known for the host of Young Talent Time in the 70s and 80s. And you know, he was very well known for doing all that. But way before that, he was known as a singer and a songwriter as well. He wrote songs that were hits for other people, like The Real Thing for Russell Morris, Smiley for Ronnie Burns, and The Star for Rusty Wiley, all big, big hits in the late 60s, early 70s. But even before that, he was a singer, and he had a couple of really big hits. And I really like this song. It was actually written by Stevie Wright and George Young from the Easy Beats. But it's a great, short, little slice of Australian mid-60s beat music, and I think it's really great. So I thought we'd play this song. It's called Step Back, and Vale, Johnny Young. 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

It is just coming up to 6 minutes to 2 o'clock, and you are listening to Radio City with Crispy on PBS FM today. Hope you're doing well out there. It's quite sunny in Melbourne, Naarm Town, which is quite nice. We did start with Johnny Young and Company, I should say, with Step Back from Johnny Young's album Young Johnny, released in 1966. And I did play that because Johnny Young passed away on the 13th of August, age 79. And I thought it was an excuse to play that great song. Such a great slice of 60s beat, of Australian beat, I guess. And written by the Easy Beats, George Young and Stevie Wright as well. And did have a text came through that said, "Oh memory, valet Johnny Young. Well done, Lizzie." I don't know who Lizzie is, but thank you very much for the text anyway. I do appreciate it. And then we heard from Bag Four Bees, who are a big fave here, led by Link McLennan, but Meg and Mike singing lead on that song. And that's their latest single, Keep Up With The Joneses, which is the third single from their forthcoming second album, In Parallax, which comes out on the 25th of September, which is great news. Can't wait to hear the rest of that. I've really been enjoying the single so far, and it's great with the full band now as well, with Matt Cotter and John as well. Now they're going to be playing at the same Cheer Squad gig that I said earlier, which is Cheer Squad Party with the Stems at the Corner Hotel with the Stems, the Johnnies, Heir to the Squandered Millions, Benny J. Ward and Bag 4B. So that sounds like a fantastic gig. And then we hear from Romany. Just love Romany. One of my favourite albums of the year, It's Not That Funny, her second album. The song we heard was Falling. And she's announced the It's Not That Funny tour around Australia. It's going to a lot of places, actually. But the final show will be in Melbourne at the Northcote Social Club on the 27th of November with support from Chitra. So that should be really wonderful as well. And then at the end there, we hear from Grace Cumming

which is from her fourth album, Blood Horse, which was released last week, and it's this week's PBS feature album. But I particularly like that song. It's really wonderful. Now, we're going to, well, in very, very soon, we're going to be chatting to Queenie. Her second album, Pleasance, comes out tomorrow, and this is an exclusive. This is a song that, what, not one of the singles, so it may not have been played on radio before, actually, but before we chat to Queenie, we're going to listen to this song from the album. It's called Salt. You're listening to PBS.

0: Queenie and the song Salt, which apparently is the first time it's been played. The album Pleasance comes out tomorrow. That one hasn't been a single, so I think that might be the first time it's been played. Is that right, Queenie?
1: It is.
0: Oh, there you go.
1: You have exclusive first play rights, Crispy. There you go.
0: Queenie, hello. Thank you so much for coming in.
1: Thank you for having me, Crispy.
0: Second album. It's been, you know, the first album came out the 30th of August 2024. So is there something about August that you just...
1: I don't know. I was looking at the date. It's pretty much 2 years to the date. How crazy is that?
0: Yeah.
1: Must be. There must be something magical and mysterious.
0: The
1: in
0: end
1: August.
0: Of winter.
1: Yeah.
0: You know, something like that.
1: Come out of hibernation.
0: That's right. Congratulations. It's a great album. I can really hear the progression on this album, actually, from New Malt.
1: Thank you.
0: A little bit more electronica at times.
1: Yes. Yeah. I've got some more synth in there this time.
0: Definitely. Yeah.
1: Yeah. We went even more 80s.
0: Yeah. That's it.
1: Is there such a thing? No.
0: I mean, maybe you don't hear it so much on that song, but like on Whirlwind, you can really hear it a lot. Yeah.
1: We sort of lean into that like Imogen Heapie,
0: like
1: vocoder kind of style vocals. And it was meant to kind of be a one-off thing, but then Josh and I, my producer, decided that we really liked it.
0: That's it. Yeah. Does it make, have you played these songs live much yet?
1: A couple of them. Yeah. Like the first sort of six tracks we've been sort of testing out and playing live.
0: Yeah.
1: Yeah, but the second, the B-side of the album is yeah, magical, mysterious. No one's heard.
0: There you go.
1: Except for me.
0: So have you got a synth player in the band, live band?
1: What's that, sorry?
0: Have you got a synth player in the live band?
1: Cleo, my keys player. She's amazing. I don't know how she does it sometimes.
0: Is that Cleo Renner?
1: Yeah, the queen. Yeah. We all know Cleo. Plays with me and everyone else.
0: Yes, exactly. Yes. Well, actually, yeah, she's in the Rockwiz band. I noticed you played at Rockwiz at the Empress. Not the Empress. The ESPY.
1: Back down south.
0: Yeah.
1: I did. That was my fourth rock quiz, I think.
0: Oh, okay, cool.
1: I love it so much.
0: Yes.
1: It's like my favourite thing to do. Cool. I get so excited whenever they ask me to come back.
0: Yeah, well, I just played a Grace Cummings song before and she was on the same.
1: Oh, stunning. Yeah, I actually did rock quiz and then went and played at Grace's Melbourne show the next day. So it was a busy, busy weekend, but what a phenomenal show that was.
0: Yeah, no, that sounds amazing.
1: Yeah, she's unreal.
0: So how do you feel about the second album now being, well, basically out?
1: Oh, I'm so excited. I can't wait. I've been holding on to this one for a year as
0: well. Oh, have you really?
1: Yeah, so this was done August last year, which is kind of what happened with New Malt as well. But I guess, you know, by the time you do all the strategic release plan, et cetera,
0: yeah, yeah.
1: It kind of ends up being a year, really. Yeah. So, I'll be very relieved and... you know, excited for it to be out in the world.
0: Yeah, very much.
1: I can stop holding it in.
0: Well, I did want to read a quote that I thought was really interesting when you're sort of comparing the two albums. And you said, Pleasance is the antithesis to New Malt. Where New Malt was your shedding of skins, Pleasance is finally feeling at home in your own body, navigating life in spite of it all. I thought that was a really cool quote. That's how you feel about this album? It's a bit, like lyrically, it's been a bit of a development as well?
1: Yeah, I think so. I think the first album was sort of written after heartbreak and breakup, and it was a bit of an amalgamation of songs that had come from quite a few eras throughout my life, which is often the case with a first album.
0: Yes.
1: But I wrote Pleasance in such a small time period, and it was like a story, I guess. I sat down and gave myself a deadline, and I wanted it to be my whole life wrapped up in a little bow, and you know, it being more about coming to be stable and safe, whereas New Malt, I guess, was more about being chaotic and heartbroken and sad and tortured and yada yada. and this sort of explores, you know, I guess all of the phases of my life, but how I've kind of come to be and happy with who I am in myself and stable despite all of the, you know, those sort of shortcomings and experiences. So, yeah.
0: I find it interesting that you gave a deadline to yourself. I think that's a really good idea as a songwriter.
1: Yeah, never not done that before.
0: Know. Yeah, okay. Usually it's
1: me
0: like...
1: Me and deadlines are not friends.
0: I mean, usually, like, you hear, like, it's just on a natural process and stuff. Did you find that a bit easier in a way, having a deadline?

0: was kind of nice because I've never done that. Mm. I've always just written when I get the urge almost. And this time, I think I was just DJing at the time, so I wasn't working full time. I was in between jobs. Yeah. So I had all this kind of free time on my hands. And I said to myself, sit down, you need to write an album in 2 months, which I've never done. And so I just, every free moment that I had, I'd sit down on my bed and I'd crank out a song. And if it was bad, great. If it was not so bad, it went in the maybe pile. And then the bangers stay. Yeah, you know, yeah, you write 100 songs, you've got to have at least 10 of them be hits, you know?
1: Yeah, exactly, exactly. And lo and behold, you've got now an 11-song album.
0: Yeah, so,
1: yeah.
0: Exactly. It's all worked out.
1: Yeah. Now, I've been enjoying your film clips as well, particularly Pearl Necklaces, which
0: Thank
1: was
0: you.
1: The first single. That film clip was, it looks like, I don't even know if you know who this is, but it looks like a 1930s Busby Berkeley.
0: I do know that. Okay, yeah. I like that. Thank you.
1: Like, it's all in a pool and there's like very choreographed and all this sort of stuff.
0: Yeah, that is very, Oh, that would have been a great reference, actually. we wanted to do something a little bit, it's a bit of a tongue-in-cheek song, so it needed some tongue-in-cheek kind of visuals. Yeah. A little bit camp,
1: a little bit
0: naff. And Torian Squid from Wild Rose Pictures, they have been doing my film clips and they absolutely nailed it. It was also contributed to, the last couple of ones we've done, contributed to by the wonderful Chris Penny from Private Function.
1: Ah, yes, I saw that he was mentioned.
0: Yes. He's always floating around there.
1: Yes. So now the Private Function broken up, he's just doing stuff for you now.
0: Yeah, just Hollywood special effects for me. Blowing cigarette smoke over the camera so you don't have a smoke machine. You know?
1: That is amazing.
0: He's branched out.
1: At last.
0: Yeah, finally.
1: Well, listen, you do have your guitar with you and you are going to do one of the singles from the album now. Yes. So this song's called Vivid. Is that correct?
0: It is.
1: Yes. Okay. Yeah, that's good.
0: No.
1: Last bit of change.
0: It's actually Into Sandman. Yeah. Close.
1: We have the wonderful Queenie live in the studio on Radio City.

0: Ah, beautiful.
1: Thank you, thank you.
0: Beautiful. Queenie there with Vivid live performance. You were saying you have to imagine the sax. I was imagining the keyboard line. Oh, there's a big keyboard line
1: there
0: as well.
1: Yeah. It really just kind of loses a bit of oomph without the band, doesn't it? I was like, I really missed that sax solo.
0: But having said that, that version would have been how you came up with it in the first place, right? When you were writing all them in your bedroom or whatever. So, you know.
1: Crispy, if you heard the demos, your mind would be blown. They're so different. It's
0: Okay. So were the demos just you and guitar?
1: Yeah.
0: Yeah, okay. Yeah, yeah.
1: And, like, they sort of sound like little country ditties. But then, I take them to Josh and he just expands on them in this incredible way. Mm. And it's so good having someone who plays every instrument because he's just like my little puppet. And I just be like, Josh, I can hear a synth line that goes, and he just does it. It's amazing. Yeah.
0: That is brilliant. Now, the other thing I've been really enjoying, you're doing a lot of posts on social media. I'm on Facebook. You were saying off air that's basically your job at the moment, right? Yeah. There's a lot.
1: Yeah, I work like 3 full-time jobs now. Great.
0: But there's been some really funny ones. I really liked, this goes back a few months, but you were about to play in Bendigo. And it was you and King Stingray and Matt Corby. Oh. And then you'd posted all these people going, who? Who's this? Who's Queenie? Who's Queenie?
1: Oh, yes. Poor Jacinta Allen. I think, you posted about the gig and all of these people had commented on this Facebook post going, who? Who? So I just made a video of them as a bunch of owls.
0: Yeah, it was very funny. I thought that was
1: Thank
0: good.
1: You.
0: But the other one I really liked is the comparing yourself, how you're the good ranger. To the bad ragger being Pauline Hanson. And I think, what was it like, if you pre-order a record, I'll be polite, a box of poo will be delivered to One Nation
1: representative. Yeah, you know, if you're sick of seeing the other ranger in your newsfeeds, follow me, because I'm a good ranger.
0: Yeah, yeah.
1: And, you know, you have to pre-order an album so I don't have to go into politics.
0: No, and then I think you said, and I'm going to be posting every single day.
1: Yeah, and I have. You know, unlike politicians, I'm a woman of my word.
0: Yeah, that's true. That's it. Now, you got a big party. So tomorrow is the big release date, of course, for Pleasance, but you're also going to be playing at Sound Merch, which you did for New Malt, actually.
1: I
0: was at that one.
1: I know, my pals at Sound Merch, they really got us there.
0: Yeah.
1: I'm actually so excited for tomorrow.
0: Yeah, oh, it sounds great. So you're going to be performing from 6 to 8. It's free entry, free alcohol.
1: Yeah, free drinks, all kinds of drinks. All kinds of drinks. They're all free. Yes.
0: And then you're doing just one set or two sets?
1: It'll just be the 3-piece tomorrow.
0: Mm. Oh, okay, yeah.
1: Yes, unfortunately, Claire's off doing something very exciting. And, you know, not with me. And it's nice to do like a little strip back thing sometimes, you know.
0: Totally.
1: And I can talk to people, we'll answer some questions and sign some records.
0: Yes, yes.
1: And then we're going to have an after party at Luli.
0: Yes, which is really great. And it sounds like, so you're going to be at Full Moon upstairs?
1: Yeah, up on the rooftop. Yeah, yes. Really, it's handy to have managers who own a bar.
0: That's true.
1: Got a venue at my fingertips. Yeah,
0: I'm DJ there Saturday night, so I'll miss it. But,
1: damn.
0: You know.
1: Well, maybe I'll just stay there. Sleep
0: just
1: upstairs.
0: Under the tables and be fine. So that sounds really fun. So, and are you DJing or are you getting other people to DJ?
1: Well, I mean, I said I wasn't and that I was just going to relax, but I also, you know, I'm an attention-seeking, you know, performer, so I probably will end up DJing. Brat Paisley will be up there, friend Stella,
0: okay.
1: And she is a fantastic DJ, so maybe I'll boot her off for a couple of other songs.
0: Perfect. Well, that sounds great. And any more gigs coming up, or is that still not announced yet?
1: It's kind of half been announced. I was going to make a post tonight, but yes, I'm going on tour.
0: Okay, excellent.
1: I mean, venues have posted about it now, so I'm sure I can talk about it on the radio. You're all going to find out at 6 p.m. anyway.
0: Okay.
1: But-

0: yeah, we're doing just an Australian tour. So that's going to be exciting. A couple of regional shows in there.
1: Great.
0: And we're actually going to Western Australia. I haven't played there before.
1: Amazing.
0: For Wave Rock. So.
1: Oh, brilliant. Yeah. That's really cool.
0: I know. That'll be my first time playing over there.
1: Oh, okay. Yeah.
0: Looking forward to it.
1: It's amazing. Western Australia is amazing.
0: I haven't been there since I was a kid.
1: Oh, okay. Yeah.
0: So I'm excited to go back.
1: Yeah. No, that'll be wonderful. Well, listen, congratulations on the album. I'm glad the second album, Pleasance, is out. Tomorrow. But as soon as you wake up, it'll be there. So for everyone to listen to. And good luck with the show tomorrow. That'll be heaps of fun as well.
0: Thank you so much for having me, Chris.
1: No problem. Thanks, Queenie.
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It is right on 2:30, and you are listening to PBS and Radio City with Crispy today. Massive thank you to Queenie for joining me for a chat. Always good fun. She's just great, and I love her new album, Pleasants. It comes out tomorrow. Before the interview, we heard the song Salt, which it was, I think, a radio premiere, actually, not an official one, but that was before the interview. And then Queenie did a live version of the song Vivid in studio, which was just wonderful as well. And as mentioned, the gig that's happening tomorrow is a free gig, a in-store at the wonderful

our merch. That's going to be happening tomorrow. She's going to be doing one set, but just with a trio, and that should be a lot of fun. And then there's going to be an after party at Lily Tavern with special guest DJ. So that sounds like it's going to be a really fun night to celebrate Queenie's new album release, Pleasance. And after the interview, we hear from New Zealand.

So very nice to hear some new Reb Fountain. And then that last epic song at the end, Ned Collett, Paper Knight was the name of that song, and it's from his forthcoming fifth solo album, Mixed Light. And I've loved the singles so far. They're all fantastic, but that song is just brilliant. It's a long one, but I just had to play it. Just wonderful. So that album does come out next week, August 28th. I'm very much looking forward to listening to the rest of it because I've really been enjoying it, as I said. Now, we're going to continue with the new tunes, and this one is from local artist Rebita, also known as Rachel Kibblewhite. This song, Kaylee and Izzo actually played this a couple of weeks ago when they were filling in, and I heard it, and I was like, oh, this is wonderful. And then I thought, God, I need to play this myself. And she's doing a gig this Saturday night at the Tramway Hotel with Karen Fields as well. So a really good chance to see Rebita. But I think this song's wonderful. It's called Nigel. 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

Oh, what a classic that is. You're listening to PBS and Radio City with Crispy today. And we started that set with Robita, the pseudonym, I guess, for Rachel Kibblewhite. Great, great singer-songwriter, originally from New Zealand, but here in Australia now. And I just love that song. It's fantastic. The song's called Nigel, and I'm told that there's going to be an EP coming soon as well, which will be wonderful. And she is playing the Tramway Hotel on Saturday night as a bit of a fundraiser for Mackenzie, who's going away, who's a staff member here at PBS. And so it'll be Robita and Karen Fields as well. That will be wonderful. So that's happening at the Tramway Hotel in Fitzroy North on Saturday night. But yes, I just love that song, Nigel. It's wonderful. And then we heard from Ice Cream Hands. They just recently

0: recently released an EP called Pineapple Pieces, which are four songs that didn't fit onto the album they released last year, Giant Fox Pineapple Tree. I played Shakespeare Always not long ago because that's also on the Shake It Pop Boomerang 4 compilation, but it's also on this one. But I love that one, I Miss You. That's wonderful, with Doug on vocals. Just a really great song. And they're going to be launching that EP at Q Courthouse on the 4th of September. And Charles Jenkins will be on Radio City next week to chat all about as well. So very much looking forward to that, of course. And at the end there, that classic one, The Zimmermen, led by John Dowler. Don't Go to Sydney. And that was from their first of two albums they released, Rivers of Corn. And that's going to be released, reissued on Half a Cow Records tomorrow and on CD for the first time. So there you go. But yeah, just a great song. And John Dowler still does that song regularly with his band, John Dowler's Vanity Project as well. So yeah, just a great, great song, that one, Don't Go to Sydney. Now it's actually time for one of these.
1: A radio premiere with Crispy on PBS.
0: And thank you, Ellie Ferrier, as always. And yes, it is radio premiere time, and we're going to hear a new song from El Carr. Now, he's been on the show a couple of times in the past, and he's got a new album coming out, his fourth album called Colour to the Flame. It comes out on the 13th of October, but this is the first single from it. It's actually not getting released till next week, I believe, but you're going to hear it here first. I reckon it's a great song too. It's called Saving Grace, and you're listening to Radio City on PBS.

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Couple of songs to finish. Radio premiere of El Carr's latest song, Saving Grace. I really like it. Fantastic. From his first single from his forthcoming fourth album, Colour to the Flame. The album comes out on the 13th of October and the single not till next week, but you heard it here first. So very, very cool. And then at the end there, we heard a new single from Charlotte Lelieve, I'll Never Forget the Words That You Shared, which is the third single from her forthcoming second album, Grief Knows No Borders. And she's playing in duo format at the Shiraz Republic in Cornella this Saturday afternoon, so a chance to see Charlotte Lelieve there. Now, we do have some people to thank. A couple of texts came through earlier, which I didn't get a chance to read out, but Marilyn texted in first time for a while, so thank you very much, Marilyn. Hope you start feeling better soon as well. And also, 716 texted in saying, Crispy, have you heard Warren Zevon and the Hindu Love Gods version of Raspberry Beret? It's as out there as that cover of Werewolves of London, which I played earlier by Adam Hadaway and Georgia Knight. So, yes, I'll have to check that out. Sounds pretty interesting, I must say. Now, people to thank. First of all, got a Radio City new performer. Yes, very exciting. Country Tim has become a performer to Radio City. Thank you so much, Country Tim. Very excited about that. I'll be reading your name out every week. And thank you to these other performers as well. Thank you to Spoonful, Tallulah Grace, Tanya Lee Davies, Tardisco, Tetsuians, The Breaks, The Dandy Jonestown Massacre, The Drink Tickets, The Golden Rail, The Orb Weavers, The Teskey Brothers, Trent Sterling, Weatherboard House, Wes Prichter and Willebrandt. Thank you all so much. Thank you to patrons Brendan Shields, Elizabeth Luscombe, Merritt Postema, Sharon Broomhead and the Delveens. Thank you all so much. Thank you to businesses Coburg RSL, Danny's Snap-on Van from Brayside and RPE Electrical Solutions. Thank you. Friends for a Decade, Leon Cameron, Simon St. Quentin, Tim Brown and Tony Whitaker. Thank you. And thank you to Friends for Life, Dougie and Michael Martinelli. I appreciate all the love there. Speaking of love, Ernie's coming up next with Swinging Doors. Did you like that as a little... I can't think of the word. It's okay, I'm done. Ernie's just laughing at me next door, which is fair enough. He's coming up next with Swinging Doors. No guests today as well, so just wall-to-wall music, so that should be a lot of fun. No need to go anywhere else. And next week, I did mention this earlier, but Charles Jenkins, friend of the show, he's going to be on next week to talk about the latest Ice Cream Hands EP, Pineapple Pizzas, and upcoming launch at Q Courthouse in September. So looking forward to that. So till then, well, just to all of you, have a wonderful week.

That was Evie George and the Avery. Welcome to Swinging Doors. I'll come back to that because I want to thank Crispy before I do anything. Segway was the word he was looking for, he tells me. It would have been perfect. Thank you, Crispy, for Radio City, as he does every week. He dazzles us with such a beautiful broad range of music, and I loved hearing Queenie come in and perform live and chat. Sensational stuff. Thank you for sitting down or standing up or whatever it is that you're doing, and allowing me to share my sort of favourite songs of the week with you. Some of them are old. Some of them are actually from the 60s. I've got a cracking Johnny Cash song from a very sort of, a concept album from the late 60s. We will hear from a whole range of artists. Loretta Lynn, Jeannie C. Riley. We're going to have, well, I don't think we've got much from the 70s today, but we're definitely going to hear a lot of new music from artists like, exciting, Geordie Lane's got a new track out. Melbourne-based artist Matthew Collin has a new song out. The Distant South are going to join us with a new song. They won't join us in the studio, but they will certainly, I will play their song. Charlie Crockett, John R. Miller, we're going to go back to that album I've been rabbiting on about recently. Margot Silk has got a new tune. Plenty going on. If you want to get in contact, please do. 0400 03 1067. 3 days ago was the anniversary of Elvis's death. That still comes as a shock, and I probably should have warned you, those who are still not yet ready to receive that news and take it as true. He's gone a long time ago, but not forgotten, and we will be playing an Elvis song, an Elvis version of a Waylon Jennings and Billy Joe Shaver song. But the most important tribute I want to pay this week by far is that this very day, 6 years ago, we lost Justin Townes Earle, an artist who made such an impact on listeners of music like the sort of music you hear on this show, and even much, much broader. He graced us with his tours on a number of occasions, and having seen him perform, I don't think I can imagine getting as absorbed by a single person and their guitar as I was every time I saw Justin Townes Earle. And I know there are plenty of listeners who've got very fond memories and were shocked this very day 6 years ago. I can't believe it, 6 years. Anyway, why don't we let the music do the talking? I want to take a song first from his 2015 album Absent Fathers, and keep in mind who his father is. Steve Earle. It's a pretty sort of brutal song. It's called Father From Me. It's spelled F-A-R-T-H-E-R, but it's a wink. It's certainly not what he means here. And I guess Justin Townes Earle was entertaining. He was a lot of things. He was also particularly vulnerable and not afraid to share that in his music. So I really wanted to sort of revel in that and remember him very, very fondly. Here is just three tracks from Justin Townes Earle. And as I said, if you want to say g'day, 0400 03 1067.

There you go, Justin Townsend. Three tracks there from three albums in a row. And we remember Justin very, very fondly. And particularly on this day, which is the anniversary of his passing 6 years ago, we heard in reverse order, Justin Townsend was playing Maybe a Moment from the 2017 album Kids in the Street. Before that, we heard Talking to Myself from the Saint of Lost Causes, which was released in 2019. That was the last recording that he was that he released when he was alive. And then before that, we heard from Absent Fathers, we heard Father from Me from 2015. Now, I mentioned we've got one more tribute to play, not quite as long and as in-depth, but certainly it'd be a shame to let mid-August go past any year and not remember Elvis Presley, who died on the 16th of August, 1977. So I'm going to go to his 1981 album here, and the maths don't quite compute, do they? What was Elvis doing releasing an album 4 years after he died? Well, he didn't. His producer, Felton Jarvis, which is a great name, took some sort of scraps of this, that, and the other, and recording.

that they'd made. There were 40 songs. They weren't all released, but they put out a posthumous album called Guitar Man. It's mixed in quality because there is an 80s element to the sort of production, and I don't think I'm able to shut my eyes and imagine Elvis in the 80s. I think he's just so 70s and 60s and 50s. Anyway, the album has some bright moments, including when Elvis here covers Waylon Jennings and Billy Joe Shaver with You Asked Me Too.

There's just one word I don't want to hear. When I heard it called, it cost a friend quite dear. I can hear it echo as though it were now. When I was a chasin' of the longhorn cow, stampede. They're coming up the draw. Stampede! 3,000 head or more, here they come a smoking fire. Boys, you better earn your hire. Stampede! And hell to score. Now Frankie was my partner, he wrote point upon my heart. We drank and fought and partnered back to back at trouble start. We heard the call one evening in the thunder and the black, when the lightning hit the leaders and the devil led the pack. Stampede! They're coming up the draw. Stampede! Here they come a smoking fire, boys, you'd better earn your hire. Stampede! And hell to score. Our horses, they were handy, for we had just rode in. We went from drinking coffee to thinking of our sins. There wasn't time for praying, there was hardly time to cuss. It was a smoking, roaring rattle, and the leaders were on us. Stampede!

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And as the cattle crossed him, from his body life was torn. I was mounted in a ride.

0: higher stampede and held a score. 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But just so he'd be remembered, Peter put him in this song. Some admire headstones, but I think he'd like this best. You aren't fancy in his living, so he ain't fancy in his rest. Stampede,
1: stampede.
0: They're coming up the draw, stampede.

The one and only Johnny Cash there from an album that wasn't a huge commercial success. Where is it? It's called Johnny Cash Sings the Ballads of the True West. It's a double album. Half of it is kind of spoken word. And Johnny Cash was at the height of his, I think he was addicted to painkillers because he was bitten by an ostrich. And that's actually a true story. I'm not saying that for any other reason than it's the truth. But it didn't end very well for Johnny because, well, it actually ended fine. You got another 30, 40 years out of his performance, but that era, he really doesn't look very well on the front cover of that album at all. He'd lost so much weight, but nevertheless made amazing art. And most of that album is actually stories about how the Native Americans were treated badly by the settlers and the pioneers. So that's it always shows you where Johnny's heart was, very much with the underclass and empathy for those that are underrepresented. Johnny Cash. Before that, we heard Jeannie C. Reilly from her 1969 album Yearbooks and Yearbooks and Yesterdays. We heard Whatever Happened to Charlie Brown before that from her 1972 album Here I Am Again. Loretta Lynn gave us There's a Built-in Troublemaker in Every Man. And Elvis gave us You Asked Me To at the start of that set. Now, there's a book out. There's an artist. I've played a bit of his music here. I've got his album, Your Place or Mine, which I'm going to play a song from, by the name of Gary Stewart. He had the most amazing voice and had another album called Out of Hand, which is very hard to get and is truly a honky-tonk classic. There's a book recently published by a guy called Jimmy McDonough. I think it came out this week. And thank you, John Park, for sending in the information on that. That's great. This is a book I really need to read. Great artist, Gary Stewart. I always knew that it didn't end particularly well, and I don't want to preempt it, but the book is called I Am From the Honky Tonks, and the title is I had to get drunk last night. That's not to downplay how it all ends for Gary Stewart. I don't want to, as I said, preempt it, but let's just listen to the voice. It's absolutely outstanding. And while we're sort of wallowing in that sort of self-pity of alcohol-induced pain, I'm going to transfer straight to a Dwight Yoakam track while we're in the gutter. Here is Gary Stewart with I Had to Get Drunk Last Night. Oh, before I do that, I should go back and thank some people. Jez McGyver, thank you. A performer member snuck in during the week of this very show. Thank you, Jez. Dave DeBrincat, thank you very much for your message. Enjoyed the Justin Towns Earl. And as Dave points out, it is 7 years next Thursday since Justin Towns Earl last performed in Melbourne. I reckon I was there. And the reason Dave remembers that is because his first son was born the next day. How's that? On you, Henry, one of the great, my buddy, Henry DeBrincat. And also, I played an Evie George and the Avery song at the start. They introduced the show, and I was supposed to remind you that you can catch them at the Standard Hotel this Sunday. Now, back to where we were, and that is Gary Stewart. Sorry for the diversion there, but it's always good to share. And if anyone else wants to get in contact, 0400 0367, here's Gary Stewart.

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0: Okay, that was a legend. Chris Hillman, absolute legend. That was the title track from Biding My Time, and that was released in, I had it, 2017, and I have that in my very hands because there's a, this is the beauty of PBS. There's other announcers who look after me, and Jan Dale is exactly one of them. Jan has hosted Southern Style for a long time. She's an absolute legend, and every now and then I get a little sort of a rubber band with a Jan Dale business card attached and a CD. And thank you, Jan, absolutely. And I've got one more actually queued up from the same collection. Excuse me. Before Chris Hillman, I was able to do something I didn't think I'd be able to do on this program, and that is play you a Jimi Hendrix song. It was Emmylou Harris doing a Jimi Hendrix song from her album, where is it? It was Wrecking Ball, and it was May This Be Love, and that was originally on the Jimi Hendrix Experience, the first album. There you go. Something I haven't done before, but it's beautiful, isn't it? And before Emmylou Harris, we were doing the drinking songs. The Tylers texted in to say that they were enjoying that, making them thirsty. And so thank you for the message. We heard It Won't Hurt. It sort of sounded like it did, though, didn't it? He sang with such pain, and Gary Stewart at the top of the set with his I Had to Get Drunk Last Night, originally written by Emmylou Harris's mate, Rodney Crowell. Now, time for a message and then more tunes.
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0: And thank you for your message, 349. Hi, Ernie. I saw a bloke looking exactly like Elvis at your local fish and chip shop. Just saying. I have a feeling I know who that is. I know someone who wanders around Melbourne dressed as Elvis once or twice a year. He's playing an Elvis gig on August the 30th. Come back to that. I'm going to get you the exact details. But I was telling you about the absolute heartwarming generosity of Jan Dale from Southern Style. And she popped another CD in. It's the last of the Audrey Old CDs that it was being transferred to her collection to mine. Thank you so much, Jan. It's always a pleasure. And I'm going to play a song. So Audrey Old put out this album in 2002. It's called Losing Faith. I think it was her first album. Audrey is a New South Wales-based artist. And here she teams up with Mary Gaucher. Ain't No Joy is the song.

0: You're listening to the wonderful sounds of Melbourne band Shaky Stills from their 2017 album, Genuine. 16 years. I'm sending that out with as much positive energy as I possibly can to Patrick from the Shaky Stills. And let there be many, many, many more than 16 years from here. I hope you're well, buddy. I also wanted to back announce the other tracks we heard there. We heard Kerrin Fields with Macho Gow from their album a couple of years ago, I Remember You. And we heard the Prairie Song. And for those who are interested, and you all should be, you can catch Kerrin Fields performing on Saturday night, August the 22nd. If I got that right, this Saturday, with Robita as a support act. Get along to the Tramway Hotel in Fitzroy. And that Elvis gig I told you about, the King 7 and the TCB band are playing on the 30th of August at the Post Office Hotel in Coburg. On the 30th of August, there you go, I've already said that, haven't I? At 3 p.m, that was the bit I missed. What else was there? There was, oh, Bill from Queensland. Yeah, great to have you on the air. Thank you very much. Thanks for your message. And thank you, Ashley, who is a proud member of the Afterglow. Ashley is from Seaford. If anyone else wants to sit comfortably next to Ashley as a member of PBS, if you're not already, jump on pbsfm.org.au and I'll acknowledge you straight away. Sorry about the delay there, Ashley. 761 Jandale Rules. Could not agree more. Thank you very much for the message. And Nancy also getting excited about seeing Kerrin Fields on Saturday night, and you might well be. Messages time, and then brand new tracks from people like Geordie Lane straight after this.
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2: The Drunken Poet is Melbourne's most authentic Irish pub, with tribute Tuesdays, Irish music sessions, open mic nights, and live original music 6 days a week across from the Queen Vic Market. The Poet is proud to present Gary Allen plays Robert Johnson, Grace Forster, Rachel Clark, Knox Darcy Concession, Duncan Schmoll Trio, The Groove Tones, and Brendan Lloyd plays the songs of John Williamson. The Drunken Poet, proud PBS sponsor.
0: Okay, so it's time for a brand new track from the great Geordie Lane. I'm not sure if there's any shows around this. I don't think so. Well, certainly that have been announced. Geordie's based in Nashville these days, still making incredible music, and we're going to then hear from the Distant South with Kylie Aldist. Co-vocals, and another artist, local artist by the name of Matthew Collin. Let's kick off with Geordie Lane. This is released tomorrow, but you can have it today. New Sun.

passing fast and heavy on your mind. It's hard to shake the losing hand of time. Days burn out and end up glowing in the night. The constant revolution breaks

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Hope sparks a little trash to kindle some desire.

You're listening to local Melbourne artist Matthew Collin. Very sweet pedal steel there. I'm not entirely sure who that is playing. We played another one of his tracks recently, Coyote, and this is from an album that's in the process of being released soon-ish. I don't actually know that, so but it doesn't matter, because on September the 6th you can actually catch Matthew Collin with support from Eileen and Alex Hamilton. That's Eileen from Perch Creek Band, the Isles and the Drip, a whole range of other musical lineups that Eileen has been in. Now the venue is the Big House Tram. So it's a tram, as I understand it. It's the Big House Arts in Coburg. So that's 7:30 on September the 6th. And speaking of gig guides, Bernie has kindly sent in his weekly gig guide, which I'll be doing for you very shortly, sharing with you. Before Matthew Collin, we heard The Distant South with Kylie Aldist there, Time and Money, from their brand new album, Map of My Life. You can catch them this Saturday at the Brunswick Ballroom doing a release gig. And Geordie Lane, and I love the message from 826. Hell yeah, love your work, Geordie. I've slightly edited that, but I share your enthusiasm, 826. Love it. Geordie Lane, brand new song there, New Sun. Now, it is absolutely time. Bernie, where are you? I had a queued up little backing track here. And if you do have gigs that you want me to know about and want me to share with the listeners, just shoot a message 0400 03 1067. This week's gig guide is brought to you by Dwayne Eddy, who was married to Jessie Coulter when he put this out. She ultimately became an amazing performing artist through the 70s and married Waylon Jennings. Anyway, thank you, Dwayne. And this album's produced by Lee Hazelwood too. We'll let it wash over you for a little while while you get your pen and papers ready for the gig guide.

Okay, Gig Guide time. Tonight, David M. Weston is playing with Charlotte Lelieve at the Luli. The Honky Tonk Thursday's routine at the Rook's Return is on, as it would be, and Suki Lounge is hosting Ella Hooper tonight in Belgrave. Tomorrow night, you can see Ella Hooper at Young Street Tavern in Frankston, or AC Saunders playing at the Billy Cart at playing with Billy Cart at the Merry Creek Tavern at 8:30. On Saturday, the 22nd of August, you can see Damon Smith Band at the Moondog Wild West, Roe Jerry Crow Trio at the Lomond at 9 p.m. The Distant South are playing at the Brunswick Ballroom. Charlotte Lelieve is doing a duo with I can't tell you who, not because I don't want to, I just don't know, I'm sorry. This at Shiraz Republic, and of course you can see Karen Fields with Robita at the Tramway Hotel. Sunday, you can see Tanya Lee Davies and Stu Thomas at the Union Hotel in Brunswick at 3:30 p.m. My best guess is that they would be playing the producer of this very song, Lee Hazelwood, and Nancy Sinatra tracks. Evie George and the Avery, as I mentioned at the start, at the Standard Hotel at 5 p.m. this Sunday. Tuesday, the Country and Western Ramblers are at the Gem. Wednesday, you can see Ellie Mack and the Unbelievers doing a residency at the Drunken Poet in West Melbourne. Daniel Watkins and friends are doing a bluegrass jam. Daniel from High Street Drifters, among other things. They're playing at the Gem on Wednesday, the 26th of August. Doing it every Wednesday in August. That's brilliant. Thursday, the 27th, David M. Weston is rounding out his August residency at the Luli at 7 p.m. with a guest that I don't know, but I'll find out. Honky Tonk Thursdays at the Rook's Return. Now we're on Friday week. That is the 28th of August. Saloon Tunes at the Railway at 7 p.m. Brooke Taylor and the Poison Spitting Gin Queens, with the Davidson Brothers are playing Memo Hall in St Kilda. Saturday the 29th, you can see William Crichton at the Kindred Brand Band Room in Yarraville. Coburg Tipping Experience is playing the Moondog Wild West. Now, for those not familiar, Coburg Tipping is a poison spitting gin queen. He's the guitarist in Brooke Taylor's band and absolutely shreds. Harvey Russell is playing on the 29th of August with the Widowmakers at the Union at 5 p.m. and No Sleep Till Texas are playing in Cornella at the Shiraz Republic. Sunday the 30th of August, Alex Hamilton and the Highway are playing with Team Love at the Luli upstairs at 4 p.m. Tanya Lee Davies at the Standard at 5 p.m. Dan Brody with J. Taylor Bell is playing at the Gem upstairs at 5 p.m. on the 30th of August. And Les Thomas with Fleur Weber, and Jeremy Beggs are playing at the Painted Lady in Ballarat at 4 p.m. that very day. That is the gig guide. There's nothing else to mention there. And also, someone's just texted in, among other compliments for the music, Geordie Lane is playing shows at Townfolk Festival in November and at Howler Bar in December. That's bloody exciting. Thank you, 018. Thank you, everyone who texts in and says g'day. I'm going to come back with a brand new song by... I haven't decided. Yes, I have. Now, we're sort of reveling in that beautiful sort of 60s production there, because that is from the 60s and it's produced by Lee Hazelwood. Now, there's an artist, and I don't know, I think she's based in Seattle. It might be the northwestern parts of America, by the name of Kimmy Bitter. Now, Kimmy has a new album called Bittersweet, and her first album and this album, she's a massive fan of Patsy Cline. You can hear that in the music, and that's no crime whatsoever. I don't say that as in she has to explain herself. That's brilliant. And what I want to do now, there's a sort of a, if anyone's spent any time in the 50 cent bin at record shops, you often pull out a Hawaiian record, whatever it is. If it's 50 cents, buy it. Hawaiian music's amazing, and the more you listen to it, the more you realize that country music, the derivation of country music, is very, very Hawaiian. The pedal steel, all those kind of chromatic notes, and the touch, a lot of it is very, very heavily Hawaiian. I listen to Hank Williams and I think of Hawaiian music. Anyway, Kimmy Bitter, to that very end, is I'm going to share you a track from her brand new album, and I'm digging deep on my Hawaiian pronunciation here. It's called Kauna Kākai, and it's a cracking tune. I'm just going to let you fade away there, Dwayne. Thanks for your help. Here's Kimmy Bitter, brand new track from Bittersweet.

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1: Freezing rain, they said. My turn to sleep once the sun goes down. Potentially up to an eighth of an inch accumulation in the northwesternmost tip of the state. But down here in the south, that just means one thing.

0: That was Sad Daddy from their brand new album, Ozark. I don't have the second word in front of me, but that's just what happens here. With a memory like mine, Ozark Shine, there it is. Great band. That's Melissa Carper and her mates, and they are running Ozark Shine. The song was Milk and Bread, and before that we heard from Charlie Crockett. Brand new song there from the album Clovis, his brand new album. We heard Image of a Woman, and the opening line is, I rolled into Nacogdoches, and I thought, oh, did he just make that up? Is he just setting up another line in the song ending in atrocious? And neither of them is right. He doesn't actually rhyme anything with Nacogdoches, but I Googled it, and Nacogdoches is a town in Texas. I just didn't know that. I love some of these town names in America. It's just fascinating. Anyway, it's not far from the Davy Crockett National Forest, which is, I understand, one of his relatives. Margot Silker, before that, gave us a brand new song, Little White Cross, and at the top of the set, we heard Kimmy Bitter from Bittersweet. We heard Kana Kaikai. There you go. So it's Ernie here on Swinging Doors. Quick message, and then we'll be back with more music.
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0: I'm going to go to an album that was released in 2025 now from a Florida country singer by the name of Leon Majkin. I hope I've pronounced that correctly. Leon's got about 4 or 5 albums out. He sounds a lot like Guy Clark and little shades of Jerry Jeff Walker. And it's not just the sound of his voice. The lyrics are brilliant. The album is called Making a Living, Not a Killing. And the song is, I've just tried to get, it's a quite a long title, and that it is Sleeping in a Car is Fun Until You Gotta Pee. And then we'll follow it up with some other stuff that was released not too far in the past. Here's Leon.

That was Two Runner there, bringing back the banjo. Brand new track we heard, Mocking Crow. And from their brand new album that's now fully released, Late Dinner. And before that, we heard, we sort of leapt backwards a little bit. We went to Hotel Texas, and that was the album by the Smith and Western Jury. We heard Cowboy Blues. And ahead of that, we went back and we were doing a little bit more banjo work there with Brennan Lee from her 2020 album called Prairie Love Letter. We heard Blue Eyed Dog and Leon Magican, as I mentioned at the start. Sleeping in a car is fun until you got to pee. And just getting that banjo feel, I thought we're running out of time. There's always time for Del McCoury. He's 87 years old. They've re-released an album that was recorded in 2001, and this is a bonus track that's just come out. It's Stark Naked Blues, and you can catch Del McCoury tonight with the McCoury Band at the Ryman in Nashville. Here's Stark Naked Blues.

All right, that was Del McCoury. And don't forget, 11 a.m. every Wednesday, catch Jan Dale with Southern Style if you love that sort of music, as I do, as you should. Now, we're winding down. Rory's about to take off, so we must thank our former members, Al Backstrom, Ali Hewish, Andy Ray, Barb Waters, Barbecue Bob and the Ring of Fire, Crescent Moon, Dave Garnham and the Reasons to Live, Isles and the Drip, Ellie Mack and the Unbelievers, Fellow Fields, Foggy Notion, Greta Zilla, James Ellis and the Jealous Guys, Half Cut Hicks, Jez MacGyver, Johnny Trucknuts and the Loose Wheel, Jules Sheldon and the Boundary Riders, Karen Fields, Maddie and Marnie, The Roses Who Tonk, No Sleep Till Texas, Peanut the Bearded Dragon, Ratlin Kane, Shaky Stills, Snow Blind in Wyoming, Speed Queens, Spike Flynn and the Librarian Action Dolls, Stubble down in Belbray, Sunshine Tip, Tanya Lee Davies, the Stetson Family, and Wally the Staffy. We thank Quinn, who is a patron, and the following are as well: Brett Mason, C. Hutchie, Chris O'Dwyer, David Fife, David Moore, Alyssa McCaw, Michael Trotto, Ian McLean, and Paul and Bernadette Van der Zandt. Connect Build and Pendant Public Bar are in Mount Martha and Fitzroy, respectively, and they are business members. Thank you very much. Friends for a decade are Chris Payne, Rick Willems, Scrambled Egg, and Friends for Life, Ellen Hookie, Graham Johnson, and Marty Moore. What a great lineup. Thank you all very much for enjoying. Well, hopefully you've enjoyed the tunes as much as I have. I've had an absolute blast today. We've done a bit of everything, and most importantly, we remember Justin Townsend, who passed away this day 6 years ago, taken way too soon, but the memories and the music are still there, and we're lucky to have them. Don't go anywhere, because Rory's about to fang it, and then Michael Mulholland and the Prince of Darkness are going to change the colour of your Thursday night. We'll catch you next week. Thank you.

How you doing, everybody? My name is Rory. The show is Bang It! And I do hope that you're all well out there in listener land. How you crazy kids doing? Are you doing all right? I do hope you're doing all right. I hope you're doing the best you possibly can. I hope you're doing okay. At the very, very least, that's all we can do sometimes. What is going on? I'll take you through 7 o'clock. I am. What's been happening in my world? Not going to lie, still not having a spectacularly good time at the moment. The old mental health has been taking a couple of blows, which is not good, but I have been reaching out to people, my friends, and sharing a bit of that load, so that's been good. And I'm trying to be the best Rory I can be. But it's not easy sometimes, man. Every now and then life gives you a bit of a nut punch. And you just have to process some stuff and sort of sort it out. And that's what I've been trying to do. So, still a little bit, how can I put it? A little bit.

Thanks, my friend Amir. Had a good chat with him on the weekend, caught up. Played with some synthesizers and drum machines. Is there anything synthesizers and drum machines can't do? But yes, so I haven't, I'm just not 100%. I'm struggling a little bit at the moment, but I am reaching out to the people around me and I'm doing all right. I'm in no trouble, don't worry, I'll be cool. It's just every now and then you get a nut punch and things go on in your life and you've got to get through it, and that's what we do, and that's what this show does, is enable me to get through this stuff, to know that I'm not alone. I get to do something which I get to hang out with a bunch of people on a Thursday afternoon, play a couple of records and have a good time. I absolutely 100% guarantee that by the time I walk out of this studio at 7 o'clock, I am going to be in a 100% better mood than I absolutely was when I worked in. And that is thanks to you good people. So thank you for being my balm. I'm gonna suck up the balm. I will suck it. It's good. Love a good balm. Take you through 7 o'clock. 7 o'clock. Michael Mulholland is in the house. That's right. Not only is he in the house, he's in the bloody studio. He's here celebrating what is exciting news for a whole bunch of people, including me. Gravest Gravy is an unreleased Cramps album. Well, it has been unreleased. It is about to be released tomorrow, is what Michael Mulholland has told me, which is very, very exciting. Cramps material, new Cramps material coming your way. I know absolutely nothing about it. This is all news to me. I thought I'd heard all of the Cramps songs. Well, not all of the Cramps songs, because they did do a whole bunch of things and covers and stuff and things and stuff. There's always a Cramps song, but apparently there's a whole album which has been discovered, curated, put together, and will be released tomorrow. Not only is that very exciting, but apparently Henry Rollins had something to do with it. Which is always exciting. We love our Hank. And not only do we love our Hank, but you know who Hank loves? Hank Henry Rollins loves Michael Mulholland. That's right. Did you know that our very own Michael Mulholland and Henry Rollins share a record-collecting love across the pond? Henry Rollins, Michael is often the only person that Henry Rollins will talk to in Australia. That's right. I'm not pissing on your pocket. Like, this is 100% a total fact. This is absolutely true. He's like, no, I'm not doing interviews. No, for this one. I think I've said all I need to say on this particular topic. I don't want to talk to the mainstream media about the Cramps. I mean, the Cramps, their music stands for the self. I don't talk to anyone. Oh. Except Michael Mulholland. I, Henry Rollins, will talk to Michael Mulholland and Michael Mulholland only. Michael Mulholland, he is like a hostage negotiator. You know? I won't talk to anyone. Get Michael Mulholland in here. So yes, Michael Mulholland has an interview with Henry Rollins concerning this unreleased Cramps album, Gravest Gravy, coming out tomorrow. Pre-preface it. From Henry Rollins. Should be all sorts of fun. Of course, at 8 o'clock, the Enigma are wrapped in a riddle and shrouded in mystery, a.k.a. the Prince of Darkness would normally be joining us, but sadly, we are not in the presence of the... We're not in the physical presence of the Prince of Darkness this fair evening. Yet again, we find the Prince of Darkness. Things are happening. I mean, all I heard... talk on the street, like word around the campfire is that something about... There's a demon council in the 7th circle of the 99th parallel. I don't know, man. Apparently, he's got to go down and sort it out. They're talking to each other. They're talking about end of days, opening hell mouths. And he's got, hey. Everybody just calm down. The Prince of Darkness, when he's not here, he is out there working for us, believe it or not, ladies and gentlemen. In what particular manifestation does the Prince of Darkness work on this fair eve? I know not, but I know that he is working for us. And as always, I ask, could I have done more to bring the Prince of Darkness into my heart this week? And the answer is, as always, yes. But before I go any further, let's send a huge thanks out to Ernie, who has been banging, clashing, smashing, and doing unspeakable things with those doors of his, as he does each and every Thursday 3 to 5 on Swinging Doors.

The Cramps with Garbage Man. And so, yes, stay tuned. Unreleased Cramps stuff are coming your way on the Junkyard program, together with a Henry Rollins IV. That's in the industry. That's short for interview. It's coming your way on Junkyard.

fantastic question. Can your monkey do the dog? My monkey can't do the dog. Lord knows I've tried. It didn't end well, let's just say that. Link rate 5, 10, 15, 20. Can your monkey do the dog? Donna Lauren in the middle there with Doing the Zonk. A little 1 minute and 40-some seconds of garagey goodness. And we had the Cramps with Garbage Man kicking us off, which is good. Pop over the text line. You can text me on 0400 03 1067. Always lovely to hear what is happening in your world. Tell me of the things. I love the things. I want to know. I'm a bit of a goss. I'm not going to lie. I do like having my finger on the pulse. You know, I want to know. I'm a little bit of a... hey, Raw Dog, as it's Robert Plant's 78th birthday. Oh, wow. See, that I did not know. Straight out of the gate, bam, we're starting off with the knowledge. It's Robert Plant's 78th birthday today. Okay, there you go. Do you think you can play the best song ever written? Oh, Jesus, there you go. That's a big call, my friend. But you know what? I admire a sweeper. We like a good sweeping statement. We admire people that can come out of the, off the deck with like, bam, best song ever written. Like, I admire the confidence of someone that can say that. I could never say that. If someone walked up with the microphone and said, hey, can you tell me the best song ever written? I'd be like, oof. But bam, not 929. Best song ever written. We're going to groove Led Zeppelin. Thank you, pal. Love your guts. Juice in Frankton. Thank you, Juice. Thank you, 648, who's fanging it. Hey, Rory, please mention Makina Apeligrosa playing this Sunday at the Last Chance with the Sloppy Jalopies free entry 3 p.m. Thank you very much to the Navy's Good Egg. Yes, lots of people saying thank you. Yes, sorry, people checking in, which is, I'm fine. I'll be okay. It's just a little bit of struggle town at the moment. But that's okay. We all have a bit of struggle town from time to time, and I'm having a little bit of struggle time, but that's okay. Thank you, 328. Thank you, 926. It's just, and Simo says, you can suck my bum anytime. Oh, Simo, stop it. I love your guts too, bro. And yes, my mental health always feels better after a dose of fangit. So let's push on. I'm okay. I'm fine. It's just like, I'm fine. It's just like, how can I put it? The best definition of stress that I ever heard, and this is the best definition, and look, this is my definition. It's not my definition. This is the one that sticks with me. And what causes me a great deal of stress, what causes me to, like, absolutely, it really affects me badly and it makes me, puts me in a really, really bad place, is not telling someone to go fuck themselves that really deserves to be told to go fuck themselves. That is the bit that that's the bit for me, that's the thing that I struggle, that's the bit that for me is the mountain that I just cannot climb. Having to suck those words down and not utter them and not say them to someone, and I know I really should say them to a bunch of people, I should really say them, but I can't say that and I have to push that down, causes me an enormous deal of stress. It absolutely makes me, I feel like a tightness in my chest. I feel sick. I can't sleep. I can't eat.

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I feel like I'm going to pop. You ever feel that feeling like you're going to pop? I feel like I'm going to pop. But I haven't popped. I haven't popped. And I won't. You know why? Don't let the bastards get you down.

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Michael Mulholland has given me a copy of this fabulous new Cramps release, and we shall also be having a listen to some new Cramps coming up very, very soon.

0: A little bit of Bauhaus in your life. Speaking of someone that likes a bit of Bauhaus in their life is Michael Mulholland. Michael Mulholland, you're in. How are you, my friend? You well? Yep,
1: very good, thank you. And thanks for having us in here.
0: Oh, always a pleasure, never a chore, my friend. Yep. Now, I've tried to explain what's going on with your show special, but you know what? No one can explain your show special better than you because it's your show special. So tell me of Gravis Gravy. What's the story here?
1: Gravis Gravy is a collection of recordings that were found whenever Larry Hardy, the chief of Vinnie the Red Records, with Henry, they went out to Poison Ivy's place.
0: Your mate Henry, yeah, moving
1: yep,
0: on. Yep,
1: that's it. And Poison Ivy said, oh, you know, she's, they were trying to help her out actually because she hasn't been making money out of the Cramps material, so they want to make sure she gets her fair share.
0: Gets a fair share, yeah, cool.
1: License the T-shirts and stuff like that, and also help put out some stuff. So she goes, oh, look, have a look in the garage. And like you'll hear later on the whole story tonight, but Larry pulls out a box and says, what's this? And she goes, oh, this is an album that we recorded with Alex Chilton back in 1977, but we never put out at the time.
0: Yeah, right.
1: Now, some of those songs would appear later on, four of them on Psychedelic Jungle, their second album. But the big difference is these recordings include the original guitarist who is now dead, Brian Gregory. And so there's a big difference in the sound between Kid Congo Powell's on guitar and Brian Gregory. So for any Cramps fans, especially like Henry, these were like, oh my God, he's described as being like Tutankhamun.
0: The lost tapes.
1: Yeah, that's right.
0: Yeah, cool.
1: So look, I was very lucky that Henry actually reached out to me and he said, Mike, you know, can you keep a secret? This was before it was announced.
0: And I go,
1: yeah, sure. Oh. And he said, look, I'd like to, you know, do an interview with you. And I said, yeah, that'd be great. So he did the interview with me a couple of weeks ago. He very kindly spoke about 50 minutes afterwards as well.
0: He
1: likes to chat. And he was absolutely fantastic. You know, he's I've been lucky enough the last three times that he's come to Australia, he's actually spent an hour with me.
0: I know you and Hank get along like a house on fire.
1: I was very, very happy that he actually reached out to me and said, because I'm a massive Cramps fan myself.
0: So very cool. The story of the finding of these recordings and the story of the release of them and all of these stories will be told tonight.
1: He's all in total, and I let Henry tell the story.
0: Good. That's probably best.
1: Yes.
0: Probably let Henry tell the story as well,
1: Michael. And he does it very well.
0: Very cool. Yes. All right, that's coming away at 7 o'clock. We're going to have a listen to a song that you're not playing.
1: That's right.
0: Is it fair to say that this is... Has this song been played on the radio before?
1: Not this version of it. Not this version of it.
0: Whoop. World premiere.
1: Because there are also...
0: I'm taking it.
1: There's some covers. There's three covers that they did that you only got on bootlegs before.
0: Yeah,
1: but never studio quality.
0: Okay.
1: There's actual studio quality three covers on it as well. But the track we're about to hear is called Can't Find My Mind.

Yes, might get a couple of you might hear a couple of punk rock cookie jar tracks just sneaking into today's show. And that's all right, I'm allowed. Thank you very much. Any chance of some clutch or helmet to help me through this concrete pour? 2 hours to go. Trying to educate the young'uns in quality tunage. Thank you, Marshy, and the Shed. Keep pouring that concrete. Remember, safety first, ladies and gentlemen. You can get bad concrete burns. I hope you're wearing it. Wear your gumboots. I've seen the photos of people that don't wear gumboots, and those concrete burns are something else. So, Marshy in the Shed, I'm sure you're enforcing strict PPE requirements on said young'uns. This one's going

0: out to 784, who says, just got some new speakers. Can you give me a blast of Mac from Predator to test them out? Absolutely, 100%.
1: Your wish is my command.
2: I don't care who you are back in the world. You give up position one more time, I'll bleed you real quiet. Leave you here. Got that?
3: Bang it.
1: I see you.

film. 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They're really fun, man. If you see them, I heartily recommend them. I've been to quite a few. I saw Akira redone by, oh, Sean, you're going to help me. I think it was Mess Hall redid the Akira soundtrack. And I've seen, like, the Terminator 2 redone with, like, a synthesizer thing. Hellraiser. And yes, I just went and saw Memento last weekend, which has Joe Pantoliano in it, with the drummer from King Gizzard and the Lizard Wizard doing like a whole new score for it. They're really fun. I highly recommend them. If you want a bit of a highbrow, don't get me wrong, I will sleep on the floor of a dive bar. I am a dive bar aficionado. Love a dive bar. Grimy, grotty, love it. I am a dive bar dude. That being said, you can catch me in Hamer Hall from time to time. And yeah, it's kind of fun sometimes. Freaks and geeks get to go to Hamer Hall. And that's one of those shows. Yeah, that's good. What are we doing? Shut up, Rory. Just play some fucking music. All right, fine.

0: Yes, anyway.
1: Just playing a bit of angry punk rock just because that's fun, isn't it? I think so too. Yep, absolutely, 100%. Hey, Rory, don't waste your breath on people who aren't going to listen. Love you, Guts. Thank you for 4-7. That's very, very cool. Hey, it's Monday morning. Rory's about to be on to treat us with great tunes. What's the story, Rory, and the Darwin Awards? Thank you, Chris. You're a good friend, Chris. I know exactly.

what you did there. Love your work. How about some Eddie Current to relive last Thursday's gig? How would it, did that go? I didn't make it to that one, but that sounds awesome, man. Eddie Current. They're touring again. Well, they've got a bunch of gigs on. Get out and check it out. Miss Kitty says, Rory, just describe my exact situation at the moment. Currently raging due to being bullied by two older ladies at work who are technically my assistants, but they hate on me because I don't hate on the teenage kids. Having to stifle the fuck you feels like a rage. Yeah, I know, a rage balloon in your chest. My current saving graces are some Captain Morgans and Fang It. Thank you, Miss Kitty. We're obviously cut from the same cloth, my friend. Yeah, it's like I said, it's one

Thank you, Miss Kitty. We're obviously cut from the same cloth, my friend. Yeah, it's like I said, it's one of those things, man. Like, it's just hard that you've got, like, these like, crazy... And many people just tell them to go fuck himself. And you're like, yeah, I get that, man. I get that. But then, you know, like, okay, cool. And you have that satisfaction and go, oh, my God, that would be so satisfying. The satisfaction level would be just off the goddamn charts. But then, like, you're looking for a job. And, you know, you got bills to pay and you got mortgage and you got the things and the stuff. And it's like, it's just not that simple, man. And sometimes being an adult is really, really hard. And don't get me wrong. Also, don't get me wrong. You should never put up with bad behavior. There's no excuses for bad behavior, but you got to walk that line. You know, if someone is genuinely, if you are in a bad situation, don't put up with bad behavior. Get the F out. But yeah, sometimes, like I said, just pushing down that terrible urge to say what is desperately it's corporate stuff, man, and it drives me insane. I do not cope well in a corporate environment. I'm really, really, really bad at it. George from Coburg. Who is the amazing definition of stress from? I can't remember, George from Coburg. My definition of stress is having to champ down or push down the urge to tell someone to go fuck themselves that desperately deserve it. That is, it's not, I can't remember. But that's okay. Thank you, 637. Let's move on, shall we? Yes, and I also apologise. Look, I've done it again. Here my eyes was black. The Akira was black cab. I think I said mess hall, but it was black cab. I sincerely apologise. I'm really, really bad at that sort of stuff. I'm sorry. I often get that stuff wrong. I try really, really hard, but I just don't have the head for those sorts of things as far as exactly who played what and who produced what and all of those things. I had a really good time and I loved it. That's the bit that I remember, but I don't remember those sorts of things, so I'm sorry. I messed it up. But anyway, I'm trying, man. I'm trying. Let's move on to some things that you can see this weekend. That's right. You too can go to a gig. You too can get your ass out of the house. We live in a spectacularly good town, and sitting around wallowing in your own self-pity is no good for anyone, Rory. You need to get out. You need to get out and go see some shit, man. Yes, get out of the house. If everything feels shit, if you're having a really bad time, get out of the house. If everything seems awful and the walls are closing in, get out of the house. Get out of the house. Get out of the house this Saturday afternoon, 2 p.m. Desert Highways. Always putting on spectacularly good free gigs. Always all ages happening. And in a little matinee slot. I mean, you know how I feel about the matinee. Saturday Arvo at Desert Highways. You can catch Bodies. They're a hell of a band, man. They are a hell of a band.

That is the sound of Bodies. Bodies are playing this Saturday afternoon, 2 p.m. at Desert Highways. Get on down there and check them on the hell out.

That is McCluskey with To Hell With Good Intentions. We take more drugs than a touring funk band. I think that is a spectacularly good rock and roll line. Good on you, McCluskey, for crushing it with that one. I think it's a fantastically good song, but that is this. It's the little line that I take away from it every single time I hear it. I'm just like, we take more drugs than a touring funk band. It's like, oh, goddamn, that's a lot of drugs. That's a lot of drugs. Anyway, moving on. Thank you, 945. Thank you, Georgia. Thank you, 072, who's having a good time. Hey, Rawsberry, it was a pleasure and a delight to meet you at Love in the Flesh last Sunday. Well, hello. Did you buy me a drink first? At the Brat Farah album launch, yes, I was there in the front bar and the back bar and the top bar of the tote. I love the egalitarian nature of Sam Agostino's approach to this gig. Brat Farah were launching their album that they didn't have any copies of, but chose not to be the headline closing band with two

bands performing after them, played the front bar instead of the main stage, and made the gig free entry, so anyone who wanted to come along could do so regardless of their financial circumstances. The epitome of punk. Kudos all around, Tony from South Preston. Yes, Tony, I remember you, Tony. Yeah, you're a good dude. Hey, Tony, good to meet you, dude. I was good to put some faces to some names. No, it was fun, man. It was really cool. And yes, you are absolutely correct, Tony. I am having a bit of fun, but you are absolutely 100% correct. Sam did choose to make an egalitarian gig where all could come and witness the fitness that is the Brat Farah. It was really fun. I've got to keep the Predator sound effect. Love it. Yeah, hello. Stop it. It's not going anywhere. Also, the Fear and Loathing. Yes, absolutely. And the Mad Max 2 R078. Don't worry. We are absolutely 100% on the same page. G'day, Raw Dog. Just tell it like it is, mate. Don't worry about the snowflakes. Thank you, Kel from Gornong. Yeah, the snowflakes also pay my wages. So, you know, when you can, yeah, you know, you gotta weigh that up. That's what adulting is about. That's what makes adulting so hard, is the fact that you have to sort of consider situations. You can't just go, oh, you suck and I don't like you, I'm going to punch you in the face. Like, don't get me wrong, I feel that all the time, but you can't do that because we're an adult, so we live in a society. You just can't go around smashing dudes in the face because they're obnoxious assholes. Because you meet obnoxious assholes every day. We need to be bigger than that, move on forward than that. But every now and then, something. Every now and then, you just get like, every now and then. Anyway, this week, the last couple of, it's been a time, but I'm okay. I'm all right. Don't worry about me. I'll be all right. Like I said, I am generally a fairly resilient dude. I am a fairly independent person. There's generally, I have good mental health as a rule. I'm a fairly strong, resilient person. I don't have any major imbalances. It's just been a really hard time. And like I said, it's so hard. It's so weird that you get like the physical aspects of it, like the tightness in the chest and that sick, you feel sick. You know what I mean? You feel ill. You feel like this feeling of just like of like tension and like your blood, your pounding in your skull, and you feel like I said, you feel like you're gonna pop, man. You feel like you're gonna pop, and that's been really hard. And then I've been bringing it home, and I'm trying to get through it. But anyway, but I'm doing okay. Thank you for checking in on me. I am okay. It's just really hard not to tell people to go fuck themselves. But you knew that before you started on the show. All right. We did have somebody saying before that I should play a song for the Concreters. They wanted to play Float. I can't remember which band it was that you wanted to play Float, but this particular, it wasn't this. I'm not playing that one. I'm playing this one. I'm playing Hard-On's Float. For all the Concreters out there, you are some righteous individuals. I have worked with a bunch of you. You guys work hard. Shout out to the Concreters. They work hard, man. I've never seen a harder working crew. They are rough as guts. They are no frills. There is no they don't have stress, because a concreter will tell someone to go fuck themselves 100% and then probably punch them in the face. Good on you, man, because no one else can do what you do. So shout out to all the concreters out there. You are a bunch of badasses. I love your guts. You're rough as guts, and you're a heap of fun, and I've worked with a bunch of you, and you're so much fun. So yes, this is Float by the Hard-Ons. To anyone that's ever floated a bit of concrete, yeah, you're good eggs, man. You're good eggs.

shout out to the hard-ons with Float. Shout out to all of our concreting fans. Good on you, the concreters. They are, like I said, they are a rough bunch, but they're a good bunch of dudes. If you befriend them, if you speak the way of the concreter. And remember, you're probably standing on concrete right now. That concrete was laid, was floated. There was a bunch of dudes who worked really, really hard. They work fast, man. I've never seen a faster crew than concreters. They work hard. Good on them. Shout out to the Agi Fanger. He's a good friend of the show. He's been delivering concrete to this show for many, many years now, which is good. Thank you very much, 328. Thank you, Chris, telling me about my bitter pill to swallow. Yes, how good was the Brett Farah launch at Tote last Sunday? I agreed to, indeed, 486. Pussy Horse and Creep 500 this Saturday at the Townie in North Melbourne. Going to go off. Thank you, Mixter. Thanks, McCluskey, says Adam G. Yes, apparently the touring funk band line comes from Bill Hicks. That doesn't surprise me in the slightest. As you say that, that does trickle back into my memory banks. My Bill Hicks database is pretty solid, and as you say that, yes, that is clicking back into my thing, so that's good to know. But yes, absolutely. Hang on now, it's refreshed and things are it's so hard, man, when you get it all right and all of a sudden, like, the screen refreshes and everything. Like, imagine you're reading a book and then suddenly all the paragraphs suddenly rearrange on the page, and then you have to sort of work out where you were and go back again. But we're good. Thank you, 328. McCluskey. Thank you, 137. And yes, Bill Hicks. Final shout out to Cletus the Fetus, who also made it to Brett Farah gig last Sunday and is due to be born in less than a week. Got to start them early, from Sarah R. and Matt B. Sarah R. and Matt B. This is a true story. I was leaving when you guys left, and I was leaving. I'm like, oh my God, that's good. It's the Fetus. And then certain parties were like, come on, leave them alone. They're getting into a taxi. And I'm like, no, it's good. It's the Fetus. You gotta go so high. Good. It's the Fetus. I'm like, come on. Just now you're a weird guy in Collingwood hassling people on the street. I'm like, no. It's got to be Cletus the Fetus. Can I just get so high to Cletus the Fetus? Come on, it's Cletus, just over there. Come on, buddy. Let's get you some pizza and beer. Let's go this way. No, that's Cletus the Fetus. Anyway, hi, Sarah R. and Matt B. I was going to come say, I literally was on the corner there, and people were like, no, come on, Rory, you're being a weird dude in Collingwood. I was like, no, it's Cletus the Fetus. Just saying.

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1: The old bull and the young calf together. Victorian heavyweights The Meanies have joined forces with Queensland Chainsmokers Dad Fight to bring you something truly dangerous. A split 7-inch single featuring one track each and some joint shows to match. Thursday, September 24th at Young Street Tavern, Frankston with guests Jake and the Snakes. And Friday, 25th at the Curtin Band Room, Carlton with guests Operation Karma. 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The Meanies and Dad Fight, proud PBS sponsor.

0: the sportos, the motorheads, geeks, sluts, bloods, wastoids, dweebies, dickheads. They all adore him. They think he's a righteous dude.
1: Fang it.

Yes. So anyway, Rory's going through a couple of cookie jar songs because he's in the mood, and we're all just going to get through that. Hey, man, hanging out, playing records in the Thursday afternoon, man. Turn up the music. It's good. It's good for the soul, man. It's good for what ails me. Shut up, Ministry. Haven't you done enough? Ministry, Lay Lady Lay. Prior to that, we had the Sounds of the Meanies with Punch and Air. Meanies have got some gigs coming up, which is very, very cool. They are playing... Oh, you heard where they were playing. They've got a Split 7 coming out. God bless them for still doing Split 7s. How good's a Split 7? Love a good solid Split 7. We heard Punch and Air, but yes, Meanies has some gigs coming up. Go check them out. We had Amel and the Sniffers with GFY, which pretty much sums up... that might be the title to today's show. But yeah, so be it. But yes, good song, isn't that? Oh, man, good song, good song. Amel, I mean, Amy, she nailed it. When it comes down to that moment you're having at some point in the day when you're just like... she put the song to my pain. And we started off with the Sound of the Hard-Ons with Float, going out to all of the concreters out there who have ever floated afloat across a float. I don't even know. I've done a bit of, like, I was like, little bit of, I have had a, I've owned a concrete mixer, so I have done some concreting, but I am a total 100% amateur. And yes, I said, I've watched people do it, and it's a really tough job. They are a very interesting crew. So yes, shout out to all of the concrete is out there. Thank you, Kel from Goonong. Thank you, Didi from St Kilda. Yes, exactly, GFY. 856, you're a part of the fucking boring obviousness. I'm so disgusted and disappointed. I turn off the radio as soon as I hear the inappropriate use of, like, awesome, prescient, and wow, PBS, did you take a bunch of vaccines? Ha, ha, ha. Thank you, 856, for contributing. The thing is, 856... Now, here's the trick, 856. You just said that you've turned off the radio as soon as you hear. 856, my friend, you're still listening, aren't you? Hey, you're still listening to see number one if you get read out. That's absolutely what you're doing. You're sitting there right now in your little situation, seeing if I read out your text. I'll happily read out your text, 856, because you know why? You didn't turn off your radio. You tuned in, seeing if you could poke said bear. But I'm okay, man. I am thoroughly unpokeable. So, eat a bag of dicks and let's move on. Moving on. 909. Tomorrow's is Joe Strummer's birthday. And the other thing, see, here's the thing, 856. You find yourself in a dilemma, okay? You've just told me, number one, you've just sent me a nasty text, which is totally fine. I actively, I don't encourage, but I fully acknowledge that if you want to send me a nasty text telling me what you think about what I've said, and if I've said something wrong or you object to it, if I have an opinion,

opinion that you don't agree with, by absolute all means, you are thoroughly entitled to send me a text. However, now you find yourself in the problem of the fact that you've said you're turning off. So you can't text me back to argue with me because you told me you're turning off. Technically, you're not right there right now, are you? 856. Technically, you're gone. You've switched off. You've gone back to the dark web, and you're leaving this lamestream media behind. So now you find yourself in a little bit of a situation. I really want to pick up my phone and text Rory and tell him to GFY, but I can't, because if I text him, he's going to know my number, because I can see your number, dude. And if I text him, then he's going to know I'm still listening, and I've told him I'm turning off. And do you know what that means, 856? I win, bitch. All right. Thank you, 312. Thank you, 137. And Mick from Trash Cult. Happy birthday, genuine legend. Good on you. What are we doing? Ah, Frenzy, man. New. Now, the lineup's just come out from River Rocks. River Rocks 2026 has just been released. You hear that? I have a poster in my hands. That's right. I am reading from... You can't blame me for looking up something wrong on the internet, which I have done many, many, many times. If I have a poster in my hand... thank you, Mary Michalakos, who has given me said poster. Frenzy are headlining with a tribute for Peter Christopher from the Meat Beaters. We have Public House, The Boardies from Japan, Grim Rhythm, The Antics... Oh, Antics. I was wearing my Antics t-shirt last week. We have Pussy Horse, The Strip, Salmon Sisters, Curlers, Spooky Eyes, G-Troid Cobras, Sacramento. Mental sweaters, G-String Nicotine and Keystone Species, which is all sorts of fun, happening at the Barman Club Hotel, Saturday 7th of November, River Rocks. I've had a fantastic relationship with River Rocks. I've always had a good time. Put it in your diary, buy a ticket. Shout out to the Barman Club. BC River Rocks 2026 is happening Saturday 7th of November, and Frenzy sound like this.

We kicked off with Frenzy, who are headlining River Rocks this coming Saturday, 7th of November, at the fabulous Barwon Club Hotel in South Geelong. Frenzy, Meat Beaters, a tribute for Peter Christopher Meat Beaters. Public House, The Boardies from Japan, Grim Rhythm, The Antics, Pussy Horse, The Strip, Salmon Sisters, Curlers, Spooky Eyes, G-Troit Cobras. I think someone texted me before, was like, the G-Troit Cobras, which is pretty good when you think about it. I see what you did there. That's very good. Sacramento Sweater. The G-Troit Cobras. Sacramento Sweaters and G-String Nicotine together with Keystone Species. That is what's happening at River Rocks this year. Then we had Baby Mullet with Tea. I love that song. It makes me so happy. Baby Mullet are a fantastically awesome band. I dig them to bits. That song's probably not indicative of their entire range. But you know what, Baby Mullet? I love the song. It makes me really, really happy. I love a little tinkle, tinkle, tinkle of the tea cup at the start. I drink a lot of tea. And there's something... That song, man, it puts a smile on my dial. So thank you, Baby Mullet, for putting a smile on my dial with Tea by Baby Mullet. They're good eggs. And yes, the Angels with Mr. Damage. So good. Lots of text coming in. You can text me on 0400-03-1067. Many people have. Thank you, 800. Huge Angels fans way back. Saw them in the 80s many times. Great band. Thank you, Enzo from Franger. My husband and I are in our early 70s, Rory, and we love listening to your show and other PBS show. You always make us laugh and smile and absolutely love the tracks. Thank you, 601, with a little emoji in there.

as well. Look at you with your emojis. I'm not an emoji person. I don't really do them that much. So good on you, 601. 526 says, missed the first half of Fangit due to a union meeting. Back in the car listening in unity with all the Fangit listeners. 526, you're at a union meeting. You're doing what needs to be done. You're standing up for the workers. And I wish I had a strong union. If I had a strong union, I would join it, but I don't. That's a thing. And did you say the Detroit Cobras at River Rock? That's tops. If so, no, 256, I shall correct this misinformation. The Detroit Cobras are not playing at River Rocks. The Detroit Cobras are playing at River Rocks. So, yeah. Which is good, though. You know what? Let's play some Detroit Cobras to put you in the mood. In the meantime, we'll play some Grindhouse. We're playing this Saturday at the Belgrave Hotel together with Swidgen and Fun Goose. Grindhouse. Grindhouse recently released a song called Gimme, Gimme, Gimme, Gimme, Gimme Some Dimmies, which is so catchy that it has been banned from my establishment. They were kind enough to give me a tea towel, which was printed with Gimme, Gimme, Gimme, Gimme, Gimme Some Dimmies with Peter Brock. It's a great tea towel. It dries really well. It's a high-performance tea towel. It's guaranteed to dry. Stuff 0 to 100, bam! It's like a horsepower at the wheel. I couldn't even tell you. It's got twin overhead cams. But yeah, this tea towel, man, it's a badass tea towel, and it's drying. I'm drying away, and I'm getting in there, and I'm drying, and then it's like, no, you got to get that thing out of here. I'm like, why? And they're like, you got to get that thing out of here. I'm like, why? You got this is a great tea towel. And they're like, nah, I can't have that in here. I'm singing the song all the time, basically. Gimme, Gimme, Gimme, Gimme, Gimme Some Dimmies is such a catchy song that the tea towel has been banned from my home because otherwise people would be singing it all the time. So that's the sort of, that I'm just saying, it's full warning, full disclosure, that's the particular sort of earworms that you may be getting if you choose to attend this Saturday night at the Belgrave Hotel with Fun Goose, Swidgen, and the aforementioned Grindhouse.

0: It's Peter Brock built my hot rod by Grindhouse. Grindhouse playing this Saturday at the Belgrave Hotel with Swidgen and Fun Goose. And yes, we did. We've settled the bet. The Detroit Cobras are not playing at River Rocks this week. However, not this week, this year, I should say, which is Saturday, 7th of November. Get it right. Don't blame me. Don't go down to the Barwon Club Hotel this weekend and be like, Rory said it was the Ghost Barwon Club. It was River Rocks this weekend. I heard on the radio and this was happening. No! I didn't say that. I may have. Come on, don't judge me. I'm going to get it very, very right. Saturday, 7th of November, Barwon Club Hotel, South Geelong. There you go. And the Detroit Cobras are not playing. However, the Detroit Cobras are, which is very, very funny. This is not the Detroit Cobras. I've never heard the Detroit Cobras. I respect the game of the Detroit Cobras. I see what you did there with the Detroit Cobras, but this is not the Detroit Cobras. This is the Detroit
1: Very nice.

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Wednesday, I Am Duck Eye. Thursday, The Dojo. Friday, Sarcophago. Upstairs, Arteria de Uli. Saturday, To the Lost, Full Venue Takeover featuring Screensaver, NPC, Michael Beach and more. 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

0: For heating up the city over 2 weeks this winter, Now or Never closes with a spectacular night of sound, light and live performance at Melbourne Town Hall on August 30. 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
1: Indeed they are. Also, a huge thanks to Grindhouse for Peter Brock built my hot rod. Yes, people... 10-0-400-0-3-1-6-7. Okay. I'm having Dimmies for dinner. 613. I'm not gonna lie. I have had a dim sim every day this week. I have absolutely had a dim sim every day this week. 100%. Every day. Today I had some fried. I had to go to the Ute and get some tools, and I'm like on the way. Go past the Bay Marine. Can I get 2 dim sims, please? I have had a dim every day. You know what? I'm not going to lie. I've had a dim sim every weekday. Shut up. I've had a lot of dim sims. Shut up. Stop it. There we go. Lead singer. Wow. Are you serious? 617. Come on. Don't muck around with me here. Come on. I'm a little bit sensitive at the moment. You wouldn't, would ya? Lead singer of Detroit Cobras spent time in Detroit when a teen, as her dad was a Ford exec. There you go. Are you telling me, 617, that there is a Detroit link between the Detroit Cobras and Detroit Massive? That's freaking awesome. I would love that to be true. I believe you, 617. I absolutely believe you. I would. You would never. Who would never? You would absolutely never. G'day, Rory. Rachel Nagy of the... Yes! The what? It's coming in thick and fast. G'day, Rory. Rachel Nagy of the Detroit Cobras grew up for a few teenage formative years in Geelong, Detroit, because her dad was a Ford executive. There you go. True story. Thank you, friendy. Fuck it. I'm having dimmies for dinner. Thank you, 613. I think those two texts go together really well. Does the tea towel dry dishes faster than the salad spinner does lettuce? That's a good question. No, because a tea towel needs to be broken in. Like, they start out tough and then they get better with it. One of the few things in this world that gets better as it ages, don't you think? Tea towels. You know, at the start, they'll look at water. You put them on some water and the water will just bead and you just be like, oh, what am I doing here? And then as time goes on, oh, gets massaged around, broken down. Oh, now I'm loving water. Oh, now I'm picking you up. Oh, give me the... Anyway, I'm not quite there yet. But we're doing it. Tuds is struggling. He used a swear word with Melbourne traffic for the first time in it. Tuds, come on, man. We have certain standards here. Tuds is struggling with Melbourne traffic for the first time in a long time. How about some child to calm me down? I'll see what I can do. You know I love you, Tuds. You know I love you. All right, what are we doing? Shut up.

0: We were somewhere around Barstow, on the edge of the desert, when the drugs began to take hold. I remember saying something like,
1: I feel a bit lightheaded. 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
0: Suddenly, there was a terrible roar all around us, and the sky was full of what looked like huge bats, all swooping and screeching and diving around the car. And a voice was screaming, Holy Jesus, what are these goddamn animals?
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3: Say something?
1: Never mind. 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
0: No point mentioning these bats, I thought. 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

0: with the Meanies Punch and Air, the Ministry Lay Lady Lay, Frenzy with Hyperactive, Baby Mullet with Tea, the Angels, Mr. Damage, the Maggie Pills, Plastic Muffin Heart, and Spits Bring Me Down. A bunch of songs which make Rory feel good, having a bit of a tough one this week. But I'm all right. As always, you good people have made me feel better. As always, you good people have lent me. I stand upon the shoulders of giants, and you, my friends, are those giants. Thank you so much for picking me up and making me feel good. I really appreciate it. I really, really needed it, and you guys are the best. I absolutely love you guts. I have been a little bit self-indulgent in playing songs that I like, as opposed to songs that I should play. Not that I should play. You know what, Rory? Don't overthink it. Man, fuck it. It's been awesome. Thank you so much. You guys are the best. I absolutely love you guts.
1: Seattle comedian Luke Sevrard is bringing his Here to Fuck Spiders tour to Melbourne this September. 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

That's one of my favourite songs in the whole world, and that's why I played it, because when you're struggling, there ain't nothing wrong with playing the favourite songs. Play your favourite songs in the whole world. Just play them. Just do it. Like, just do it. Play your favourite songs in the whole world. It's good. It's good for the soul, man. Hang out if you have people in your life that you can hang out with, hang out with them. And play your favourite songs, man. When you're having a shit day, play your favourite songs. It works, man. I'm not a psychologist. I'm not a therapist. I don't know the physics or the fucking science behind it. But man, hang out with the people that you love and tell them you love them and play your favourite songs. So thanks for hanging out with me and playing some of my favourite songs with me today. I love The Cure, man. I was a Cure kid, hardcore Cure, all in Cure girl. I will talk about this another time. I don't have time because I've got to get out of here because Michael Mulholland coming your way with the Junkyard Program. Huge thanks to my performer members, Alarms, Amel and the Sniffers and other Rotting Corpse, Baby Mullet and Backburn. Huge thanks also to our Barbarian Bermuda Blowers, Brat Farah, Brodown, Cold Red Moot, and Cosmo Nostra, David G. Mongrel, Dead, DJ Centipede and the Earthworms, Dump Point, Fishnet Sunburn, Forklift Assassins, Greg Green, Grindhouse Crew, Vultures, and Heavy Impressions, Inked Factor, Joe the Pocket Rocket, Josie Jet, and Kmart Warriors, Killer Antics, King Charles Manson. I should also point out, Dick did send me a thank you text, and I forgot to read that out. Dick, you're a good egg. I love your guts, bro. Dick was in last week from Kmart Warriors, and we had a stack of good times, and then we went to the tote and had a bunch of beers and I forgot my records and had to come back and get them on Sunday. But that's another story. That's not Dick's fault. That's my fault. But anyway, Kmart Warriors are good eggs, one and all. Thanks also to Killer Antics, King Charles Manson, King Sim, Ducky and Mohawk Boy Hair, Crown Lemonge, Mannequin Death Squad, Meek Daly's Corporators, Mirror Clippers and Makina Pellegrosa, Primary High, Private Function and Rack Rattleback, Pat Roscoe, Mule and Skid Steer. Huge thanks also to Snail God Snub, So Too, Space Junk, Spidey, Spidey, Sweet Death Machine, Tang Tench, Tewksbury Wharf, the Dive Bombs, the Grim Thing, the Talkers, the Quantum Psychics, and Tammy from the band So True, Trash and the Treasures, Trauma Boys, a Ukulele Death Squad, and Waxman. We have Whip and Zombie Beaches. My patrons are Sledge, a Field Spaniel named Sloopy, Andrew Ferraro, Andrew Stone, Andy Sinclair, Angry Anxious Chris Holloway, and Archie the Border Collie, Belinda Annix, Miller Bracecourt, and Ben Burton, Bon Scott the Cat, Brett Casey, and Brooks and Bronson, the Toe Looking Staffies. We have Buffy the Rottweiler, Caesar the Foxy, and Callum O'Callaghan, Cathal Toomey, Catherine Cosson, Charlie Nan, Chris Herney, and Christopher Vincent, Confluent, Craig Bennett's Da Miss and Dal Wilkinson is in there, so too is David Ancher, David Bowman and Des Prado, Dylan the Original 77, Whittaker, Elliot Retired Speed Eagle and Feral Eel Fred, Frank the Boxer, Frederick Bezerdorfer, which I should mention is from Norfolk and a patron of my show, Gator Bond, Gas from Cam Down, Gino Marston, and Giorgio Montanaro, Glenny Pencil, and Goldie, the Anonymous Goldfish. We have Greg Black, Half Pint, and the Detonator, Ian Hill, Jake Randall, Janice Mayfield, Jeremy Hahn, Jay Mewburn, Jed the Slayer, Jeffrey Butler, Jen the Retiree Roberts, and Joey Riot, John Wills, Julie Hughes, Kai Watkins, Galford Mathash! Huge thanks also to Chris and Rob Karasik from Derwent Park. We have Lachlan McQuaid. Leon Smith, Liam Carmody and the Melder Massive, Marcel Duff, Mark Nelson, Mark Temple, Mark Walter and Marshall, Tommy, Matt, Martin Davey, Matt and Lisa and Ronnie the Rottweiler. Hateness. Huge thanks also to Matt Blakes, Matt Bosnick, Memory of Magnus the Cat, Mick from Franger, Mick Howlett, Mick O'Sullivan, Midnight, Mick O'Brien, Miss Knickers, Neil Hamilton, Nicholas Riddell, Nick Daniel, Pat B. Paulson. All right, Rory, you gotta pick it up, dude. Let's go. Fuck it. Go! All right, come on, game on, bro, game on. We have Pat the Piston O'Blake, Patrick Dillon, Paul Rosati, Peter Mazier, Phil Millett, Ruben Rickpacker-Mose, and Rick Campbell, Rob Milne, Robert Kulovic, and Robin Bell. Huge thanks also to Roger Gillette, Ross Dirty Birkin, Kogan, Ryan Fletcher, Serena the Teenage Banker Cats, and Sammy Gibbs, Sarah Root, Scott Chapman, Sean Storks, Dodgy Knee, Summer Kaveffi, Simon Telfer, Stephen DeWitt, Steve Reed, and Stephen Waldmeyer, Stuart Grant. We have Tasman J. Ballweb, the Hook Family, the Velvet Underwear, the Theodore Kumar, Mick Tim McGraw. Huge thanks also to Tony from South Preston, Travis Millar, Trevor Carlo, Udo Klein, Warren Grief, and Wilsey Woods, Wiley Cody, and Zachariah, the Elderly Bunny. My business patrons are Blue Boots Music in Muralbark, Get Rooted Garden Services in Kinglake, and Murrumbina Industrial Spray Painting out there in Dandenong. 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

0: business patrons and friends of the show. Huge thanks also to Tony Cook's Pro Sealers in Richmond, and my friends Redecator, Adam Tingay, Al Powell, Alan Abbott, Albert, Androniki Duramarcos. We have Annie Delbridge, Barnaby Gray, Bruce Jackson, Dan Hawkins, Daniel Kanchevsky, Afi, Gaz from Caram Downs, Jared Hook, Glenn Berry, Jack Crawford, Jack Hulse, James Young, Jim McGregor, Caleb Boxer, Mark Revlin, Mark Waters, Mark WKVs, and Molly Blitz, Nathan Hallisey, Nick Clack, Paul Connor, Ralph Alexander, Roger the Cameron Boy, we're moving, Steve Davies, Steve Kitchen, Chief Broad, Warren Grief, William Lyle, Anonymous, Cameron Maloney, Emilio, Ellis, Ian Avezi, Guy Adels, Lee Bowie, Peruxius, and Richard Hertz. My name is Rob. The show is Faggot! And I will catch you all next week. Thanks for hanging out. Thanks for being awesome. Thanks for being just the most amazing bunch of people that I could ever possibly... I'm very, very lucky to have you people in my life. Thank you so much for making me feel good when I'm down. And I really, really appreciate it. So thanks, man. You guys are the best. I'll catch you all next week. I promise. Love you guts.
1: 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My name's Michael Mulholland. Thanks for tuning in tonight. Hope you'll enjoy the show, and a big shout out as always to Rory for the last 2 hours of Faggot. As always, I call it two of the best hours of radio you'll hear each week only here at PBS. I must say I loved hearing Lay Lady Lay, Baby Mullet and The Cure in particular. Great stuff, mate. And Rory will be back next Thursday as usual at 5 p.m. with Faggot. Now, Junkyard is a 1 hour special featuring a specific artist each week, and tonight we are featuring The Cramps, and specifically their previously unreleased album called Gravis Gravy. It's due out tomorrow through Vengeance Records. Now, in just under 12 minutes, we'll hear an interview that we recently recorded with Henry Rollins. He's one of the key people behind the release of Gravis Gravy. He was fantastic to speak to. But first up, we'll hear some tracks from Gravis Gravy. First up, we'll hear the song called TV Set. You're with PBS.

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1: You're on PBS with Junkyard, and tonight we are featuring The Cramps and specifically their previously unreleased album called Gravis Gravy, due out tomorrow through Vengeance Records. It's a lost collection of songs recorded with Alex Chilton back in 1977. We just heard four songs from Gravis Gravy. First up, we heard the track TV Set. We followed up with the song Weekend on Mars. Next up, we heard the track Twist and Shout, and we finish up there with the song Jungle Hop. Some of the songs you may recognise tonight, but certainly none of these versions. Now, rather than myself tell you the story about Gravis Gravy, we'll go straight into the recently recorded interview with Henry Rollins, and over the course of 28 minutes, he will completely fill you in about the album. He was fantastic to speak to. You're with PBS. My name's Michael Mulholland on 3PBS FM. Today I'm talking with Henry Rollins about the upcoming previously unreleased album from The Cramps called Gravis Gravy. Hi, Henry, and thanks so much for speaking to us at PBS.
2: Absolutely, man. It's good to hear your voice.
1: Yeah, absolutely. No, really, really enjoy talking to you. And look, now take us back to the start and tell us about the recordings that make up the forthcoming album from The Cramps called Gravis Gravy.
2: Sure. I'll make it brief and as clear as possible.
1: That's all right.
2: You and maybe some of the listeners might remember Human Fly, Surfing Bird, Domino, The Way I Walk, and that would be the first two 7 inches. Or if you got the Gravest Hits 12-inch, you remember the Lonesome Town track for the fifth track of the 12-inch. All of those songs, those classic Cramps tracks, come from the October 1977 sessions when the Cramps went to Memphis, Tennessee with Alex Chilton. And the plan was the Cramps wanted to go in and do their first 7-inch, and it was going to be TV Set, which starts the Gravis Gravy album, and also a different version starts the album Songs the Lord Taught Us. And so that was going to be the A-side. The B-side, I have no idea. And so that was definitely one of the songs. And Alex Chilton said, well, the way I like to work is I like to just record everything a band has, and we'll just pick –

0: you know, the ones that sound the best. And luckily for all of us, the Cramps did it that way. So they ended up recording a ton of music. So you get the five tracks that we heard many, many years ago, and then you get all these other tracks, which are on Gravest Gravy. And that is basically what makes up the album. In 1989, and I don't know why it was this year in particular, but Lux and Ivy mixed 9 of the tracks from those sessions in North Hollywood at a studio. Alex Chilton mixed 3 in Nashville. And the idea was in 2008, the Cramps were going to basically bow out and say, thanks everyone, and here's our last record. And the last record was going to be Gravest Gravy. They had the title, they had the album cover. And the concept, which is amazing, was we started in October 77 in Memphis, and we're going to end it in October 77 in Memphis with Alex Chilton. And the name of the album, Gravest Gravy, it kind of riffs off Gravest Hits. Like Gravest Gravy, there's just, you know, and the rest is gravy, as they say. And it was basically going to be thank you to the fans, farewell, because the Cramps were just going to, you know, just kind of maybe not quit, but maybe stop touring and just do festivals where they always did well. And then in 2008, when they were going to put this out, Lux started, his health started to decline. In 2009, he passed away, as you know. And Ivy, for whatever reason, did not want to put the record out. I mean, she lost her man. So if she doesn't want to put a record out, I think we can understand. And that is what, you know, the record, so the record was sitting as 7 quarter-inch reels in Ivy's garage since 1989.
1: Wow.
0: And Larry Hardy of In the Red Records, he and Jimmy Maslin have resurrected Vengeance Records and started Cramps Inc. to basically bring back old titles out of print, back into print, put real merchandise into the world instead of bootlegs, and make sure Ivy is taken care of. I am working for them for free, taking care of the audio. Ian Mackay, whose ears are far better than mine, is basically my teammate, and we work on behalf of Cramps Inc. At the pleasure of the great Poison Ivy.
1: Wow.
0: And so the record was already in the works. Larry was emptying the garage of the tapes. They're all with me now. And he said, Ivy, what are these 7 tapes? Because they're all clustered together. And she explained, and she said, well, we didn't put it out. And Larry said, well, there's a new sheriff in town. Like, we're going to do this. And so he took the tapes to Warner Brothers, to our good pal Brian Kehue, who's like, you know, tape guy extraordinaire. And he baked and transferred, and he sent us all the tracks. My job was to pick, because every reel had multiple takes, like multiple mixes. And I had to determine, my job was to pick out the keeper mixes. So over several nights and a lot of copious note-taking, I made my choices and I sent all of it to Ian. Like, debate, discuss, if you think one take is better, let's argue, or, you know, discuss. And much to my surprise, he agreed with me. And I think all the keeper takes were pretty obvious. And they're also the last take of the tape before they moved on to another song, which kind of makes logical sense.
1: Sure.
0: And so he and Don Zintera at Inner Ear Studios, where we made our first records, they did some EQ work on one track and some level adjustment on another. And when they were done, they sent those down to Nashville. And the rest of the tracks I brought to Nashville to the studio Infrasonic. And we were working with the great Pete Lyman, mastering and lacquer cutting engineer extraordinaire. And we worked about 5.5 hours mastering the record. Well, Pete did. I sat on the couch and went, sounds great. That was my contribution. And, you know, I just basically watched him be amazing. And wow. We listened back, and yep. It sounded great. We cut the lacquer. We cut the test pressings. Larry, myself, Pete, and Ian, we all listened. We all agreed. Revolver Records, who's doing the pressing and distribution, said, why wait? Let's put it out in August. So I said, Larry, you need a liner notes and a press release now. He went, yesterday would be great. So I started sleeping less and working later, and I got all that done. And the record just came back from the pressing plant, like literally 48 hours ago.
1: Fantastic.
0: And Larry got his

0: the first one to see them. And he says, they look great. Yep. I'll see mine in a few days. And that's it.
1: Wow. And look, as I must say, being a massive Cramps fan, as you are, it is so exciting to see this release actually happening, I must say.
0: Yeah.
1: It's incredible.
0: And the idea, yeah, the idea that it could have sat in the garage until it turned to dust is slightly troubling.
1: Yes.
0: But we rescued victory from the jaws of defeat.
1: Mm. Yep.
0: And, you know, Ivy, she has a different relationship to the Cramps than you would or I would or Ian or any Cramps fan, and there are so many of us, because we love the Cramps, we love Ivy. You know, she was in the band, and maybe for her it reminds her of Lux and so we've been striving to basically do all the heavy lifting. Larry and Jimmy, the two-thirds of Cramps Inc., Ivy being the third, they do all the kind of boring stuff, accounting, inventory, all of that. Ian and I, we're on the creative. We're maintaining the tapes, baking, transferring, and coming up with release ideas. And so, again, we work for free because the Cramps were one of the first bands that we ever saw. And I'm an old man. And I saw the Cramps on April 20, 1979 at a small bar in Washington, D.C. when they played in the corner of the bar with no stage. And the Cramps breathed on me. That's how close up I was. I looked at Brian Gregory's acne scars.
1: Yep.
0: And I've never gotten better.
1: Sure.
0: I've never recovered from that show. They just destroyed me.
1: Yep.
0: And to be able to work on behalf of the Cramps estate, I feel like I've won the lottery.
1: Right, fantastic.
0: And it's a record that, you know, some people are saying, oh, it's very hyped. Well, wait till you hear it.
1: Yeah.
0: And you have heard it. So
1: yes.
0: I think you can attest to it's not a waste of time.
1: No, not at all. It sounds absolutely fantastic. What I'm curious about, if you're up for it, I'm just wanting to briefly discuss the background to each track. Say, starting, you know, in the running order, like TV set.
0: It's one of their first originals.
1: Yep.
0: And it's a great one. It's one of their best songs, and it's one of their first that wasn't a cover.
1: Mm-hmm.
0: And that's why I think they want it to be an A-side.
1: Yeah.
0: And we've been going through some of the tapes that the world hasn't heard for many years. And there's more than one attempt at TV set.
1: Yeah.
0: More than one take, more than one vocal. In fact, we have a 7-inch coming out hopefully at the same time with Gravis Gravy called More Gravy. And it's an alternate vocal take of TV set that Alex Chilton mixed. And the B-side is going to be a different mix of Can't Find My Mind with a little bit less reverb.
1: Mm-hmm.
0: And that's coming out, that's being pressed by Third Man right now in America. And so that was a big deal for them, that track. It was a very sturdy, early original that might go back all the way to Miriam Linna, the original drummer pre-Nick Knox.
1: Right, okay. And that was originally a single from Songs the Lord Taught Us as well. That was going back in time.
0: So you can tell from that that song was on their minds as an A-side.
1: Sure.
0: For quite a while.
1: Yeah. And the next track, Weekend on Mars?
0: Yeah, another one that was around for a while. A lot of the songs on the first and second album, the band had, you know, Fever, apparently, Alex Chilton or someone said, why don't you guys do Fever? And they just kind of learned it and did it. And that's what closes Songs the Lord Taught Us, and it's great. But I think that is a one-take wonder where they just did it. I'm only remembering seeing them do that one time live in maybe early 1980. I drove up to New York to see him at the Irving Plaza. Don't hold me to that. Yeah. Anyway, so that's another one that was in the set for quite a while.
1: Sure.
0: And like, so what you're hearing on Gravis Gravy is basically the early set done on tape.
1: Okay. Because the next track is Twist and Shout. And that was a single originally, wasn't it, I think?
0: Well, it was a CD extra track.
1: Right.
0: On the CD version of Songs of the Lord Taught Us.
1: Yep.
0: And also, that I think that song had a different lyric. I think that was also done as Drug Train.
1: Yep.
0: Maybe the same riff. And there's

0: multiple attempts at drug trade as well on other tapes we've been finding.
1: Okay.
0: I like that song. I don't love that song. I just, you know, it's funny and cool. But I like the Twist and Shout lyric better.
1: Sure. And the next one, Jungle Hop.
0: Another old one.
1: Yep.
0: That one goes back to, I believe, the Miriam Linna days. Mm. In fact, I think I've heard audio of that being done at Max's Kansas City.
1: Yep.
0: Which would be like pre-Nick Knox, pre-demo, kind of pre-everything.
1: Yep. And I Can't Hardly Stand It, it's the next track.
0: I believe it's like Hazel Atkins.
1: Right.
0: Who they absolutely loved him. And you know, as did Miriam Linna. Mm. So I think that's another one that goes way back. And if you listen carefully to the record, you will hear two different production values happening. Because Alex Chilton mixed three songs, Lux and Ivy mixed the rest. Mm. And I'm guessing that Ivy was probably large and in charge on the mixes in North Hollywood.
1: Right.
0: Because her notes are all over the tape boxes.
1: Okay.
0: And they're very engineer-like, like 2 dB on the snare. I'm like, okay, she knows what she's doing. And she has very distinctive handwriting, so it's definitely her.
1: Right.
0: And if you know your Cramps history, she ended up producing later Cramps records. So she, I think, had an ear for what a record's needs.
1: Sure.
0: Where I think Lux would just say, more vocals. That's a song that Alex produced.
1: Right, okay.
0: And you can hear just the different production value. Yep. There's just kind of a harder polish on the vocal.
1: Sure.
0: But that's a song that they did. That goes way back with the Cramps.
1: The next one is the Paul Revere and the Raiders song that they covered, Hungry.
0: Yeah, super cool.
1: Yeah.
0: If you're a tape collector of the Cramps, tape trader from the 80s like I am, you will remember Hungry on really early Cramps shows.
1: Yep.
0: And it's one of those songs along with Rocket in My Pocket that fell out of the set fairly quickly because incoming Teenage Werewolf, Sunglasses After Dark, Can't Find My Mind, and on and on. Originals were coming in.
1: Yep.
0: And so Hungry was one of the first to come in and one of the first to go.
1: Right.
0: The fact that they put it on tape, my jaw hit the ground. Blew my mind.
1: Yeah. The Natives Are Restless is the next track.
0: Yep, another one that had been around for quite a while. Mm. I think that's another one from the Miriam days. Yep. Again, this is, you know, you're hearing very early Cramps. When they recorded these sessions, Nick Knox had not played live with the band yet.
1: Yep.
0: He did his first show with the Cramps in Memphis while they were making those recordings. So this is like prehistoric Cramps.
1: Sure.
0: But just another old Cramps standard from the set that survived.
1: Okay. Domino's the next one?
0: Yeah. That's done by Roy Orbison.
1: Yep.
0: There's like two different versions of that. There's Domino by Roy Orbison, a Sun side. And then there's another version, I think Roy did more up-tempo, called A Cat Called Domino.
1: Yep.
0: Both are worth pursuing. You can find them on the internet.
1: Mm-hmm.
0: And Lux and Ivy were really into Sun Records. And they actually met Sam Phillips at Phillips Studio, 1979, when they recorded Songs the Lord Taught Us. And Lux famously met Sam Phillips, shook his hand and said, Mr. Phillips, I have every Sun 7-inch, because he had the entire catalog, he and Livy. And Sam Phillips said, you're very lucky, and walked away. And that was it.
1: Right, okay.
0: And that's all he got out of Sam Phillips.
1: Right. That was a B-side of Human Fly originally, wasn't it, their version of that?
0: Yeah, but it stayed in the set. Mm. I mean, I saw them, like the first three times I saw them, that was in the set.
1: Right.
0: And, you know, it's a great song that sounds great when Lux sings it.
1: Yep. And the next couple of tracks, Can't Find My Mind and Rockin' Bones, we've already mentioned a couple of others. There were four tracks that ended up on their second album, Psychedelic Jungle.
0: Yeah.
1: And so,
0: and that's super interesting.
1: It is, isn't it? Because you're hearing the actual Brian Gregory guitar as compared to the Kid Congo

0: powers who actually played on Psychedelic Jungle. So it's quite different. Mm.
1: Well, here's the thing about that that I'm only theorizing. I'm Monday morning quarterbacking, to use an Americanism. Brian Gregory compared to Kidd, both are great, of course.
0: Yep.
1: Brian's gone. Kidd is still with us, thank goodness. Kidd is just a different player. And Brian is more of a noise terrorist, mm-hmm. where Kidd is more fuzzy and, you know, doing a different thing. And I think, since the band has no bass player, Brian is going for more dissonance mm-hmm. and just noise aggression, which puts Ivy more into a rhythm section.
0: Yep.
1: And so she might be locking in with Nick, but I think it's Brian that pushes Nick, the drummer, mm-hmm. to be more aggressive from just the sheer aggro
0: yep.
1: of his playing.
0: Yes.
1: And so when you hear the Brian versions of like Can't Find My Mind and other songs that ended up on Psychedelic Jungle, they're more up-tempo, they're more aggressive, and I think that's because of the Brian Gregory, Nick Knox together factor,
0: sure.
1: where Kidd does not inspire that kind of playing out of Nick Knox. And I'm not saying one's better than the other,
0: sure.
1: but that's my theory as to why the versions are so different.
0: Right, no. It's fantastic that we're finally able to hear both different versions of them,
1: yeah.
0: which is incredible. And the next one is Problem Child.
1: Yeah, interesting.
0: Yep.
1: Depending on what part of the internet you find, either Sam Phillips wrote it or someone else wrote it. And, and I, you know, I in the liner notes, I just spent a weekend trying to figure out what's what.
0: Yep.
1: It's another one of those songs like Hungry.
0: Mm.
1: It was in the set for a minute early on, and it left quickly.
0: Yep.
1: I've heard it maybe one or two times in early CBGB shows, early Nick Knox.
0: Mm.
1: And I'm not sure if I've heard it with Miriam Molina, but definitely with Nick.
0: Sure.
1: And again, a studio version, that blew my mind.
0: Yes. Yeah.
1: And so really, really cool, super rare.
0: Because yeah. And it closes out with another cover version as well, the Jimmy Lloyd track Rocket in My Pocket.
1: Which is, it was Rocket in My Pocket, Rockin' Bones by the Blonde Bomber.
0: Yep.
1: And Human Fly, that were, for me, the takeaways when I saw them the first time.
0: Mm.
1: And I didn't know those two of the songs were covers. I was 18. I was an idiot. I knew nothing. And I was walking out with Ian and the singer and the Teen Idols, Nathan Strachek. And I said, Human Fly, Rockin' Bones, or that Raw Bones thing where the guitar player screams and his face turns red, and Rocket in My Pocket. That was just the killer riff. And I said, so it's not... They're not punk rock, are they? And Nathan said, no, they're rockabilly. I said, what's that? I'd never heard the word before.
0: Yep.
1: And then I had to start learning about rockabilly because of the cramps.
0: Mm.
1: And so for many years, I've had a radio show like you have.
0: Mm-hmm.
1: And I would tell my listeners, I'm so sorry the cramps never did a studio version of Rockin' in My Pocket.
0: Yep.
1: But here's a live version from the Irving Plaza radio broadcast.
0: Yes.
1: And months ago, I'm in my office listening to the tracks, and up jumps a studio version of Rockin' in My Pocket. I'm like, no way.
0: What's interesting, too, like a couple of those songs that we've mentioned that are covers, they've only previously been available. Similar to yourself, you have a lot more than me. I've got quite a few cramps, bootlegs. And it's the only way you could actually hear those tracks, a couple of them actually in particular.
1: Yeah, I mean, you know, we Cramps fans, we want to hear everything.
0: Yep.
1: And one of the reasons there's so many Cramps bootlegs, you can thank IRS Records.
0: Right.
1: And I don't know the ins and outs of it, but it was not a happy deal, the Cramps and IRS. And apparently there's just a lot of holdup between records.
0: Yep.
1: And, you know, the bootleggers were there to supply the demand.
0: Mm-hmm.
1: And the Cramps did a lot of demoing. There's the Ohio demos that were produced by Lux's brother Michael.
0: Yep.
1: And those are around. And then there's even more takes from the October 77. There's a version of Strychnine, I believe, which I think is on Tales of the Cramps Volume 1.
0: Mm-hmm.
1: There's more. There's the Dave Robinson sessions. Who's the British guy, the guitar player? Chris Spedding. There's the Chris Spedding sessions.
0: Yes.
1: And some of those are on Tales of the Cramps.
0: Yep.
1: So there's more. And I remember when Songs of the Lord Taught Us came out.

0: And I just didn't like the production.
1: Yep.
0: I just liked my live tapes better.
1: Yeah.
0: And then in summer '82, I was in New York on tour.
1: Yep.
0: And I staggered into a

0: master tapes and not a copy of a copy.
1: Sure, yeah. And look, I noticed that you formed the company RAM Production with Ian MacKay.
0: Yeah.
1: And it's quite interesting. You're coming up with release ideas and many other responsibilities as well. I can see handling tape maintenance, editing, mixing, mastering, lacquer, cutting. So it sounds quite interesting what you're going to do. You've got a whole lot of projects in mind.
0: Yeah, and we've been in a lot of them. I'm not trying to be a jerk, but I can't talk about them yet because we haven't done them. But we started the Rollins and MacKay production thing a few years ago.
1: Mm-hmm.
0: We were mixing some tracks for a record that's coming out on Discord at some point this year. I will let Discord do the press release. And so Ian and I have been best friends for over 50 years, but we've never really mixed together. And now we are. And now we're mixing, we're editing, and it's just a new way we are being friends. And we're doing so much of it. We're doing tape transfer, and these things that we're doing are turning into records.
1: Mm-hmm.
0: You might remember that really cool Adverts rehearsal tape.
1: Oh, yes. Yeah, I've got one. Yes.
0: Yeah, great. Well, that was Ian and I.
1: Yep.
0: I found the tape. I bought it from a guy who used to own Chiswick Records.
1: Mm-hmm.
0: And it's the tape that, you know, TV and Gay brought to Chiswick trying to get a deal. And so Ian and I did the transfer, and then Ian and I did the editing, and that's kind of sort of picked up momentum. And then, as you probably know, we did that Adverts 7-inch, that Gay Advert gave us the tapes. We've done the Ruts, Inner Rut Sessions, the Panic EP, which is a great Manchester band, or Joy Division era. And so all of these things Ian and I have been doing together. And then this Cramps thing, like we're like hyper involved.
1: Right, okay.
0: Where I'm like driving up to DC and we're like in the studio for days at a time working and mastering with Pete Lyman. And we have more projects that Ian and I are scheduled to do, and more that we're looking to do. In fact, right before you and I got together tonight to get on the phone, I've been hunting down some tape that Ian and I want to re-examine.
1: Right, okay. Fantastic. And look, I'm working on Graver's Gravy. Would you say that this has been one of your favorite projects to work on?
0: No.
1: No?
0: It is my favorite
1: project. Yeah, it is your favorite project, okay.
0: Oh, no, it's not one of them.
1: It's
0: the numero uno.
1: Yep.
0: Yeah, I've been a Cramps fan since I heard Human Fly on a mixtape that Ian MacKay had.
1: Yep.
0: I think it was his cool friend from high school, Billy Albert, who turned him onto the Cramps, and then he bought the record before I did. And I heard Human Fly, I said, stop everything. What just happened? I've never recovered.
1: Yep.
0: And so to get a chance to protect this estate, you know, to work with the tapes, to put our fingers in the dough, if you will.
1: Yep.
0: We wisely do not take ourselves seriously, but we take this job with a seriousness that borders on nausea.
1: Sure.
0: Because we must get this right.
1: Yep.
0: And so Larry, Ian, myself, Jimmy Maslin, who helps run Cramps Inc., we do all the worrying so Ivy doesn't have to.
1: Mm-hmm.
0: And so we take this very seriously. And I said to Larry the other day, I said, you realize this isn't a temporary job. Like in 10 years from now, you and I are going to be doing Cramps stuff.
1: Yep.
0: Like for the rest of our lives, we are the keepers of the Cramps legacy to a certain extent. I mean, we aren't the Cramps. We didn't write it. We didn't play it. We don't, you know, we're not the band. But we're going to be what the world hears.
1: Mm-hmm.
0: And so we must be very careful.
1: Sure.
0: And if something is below par, we don't release it.
1: Yep.
0: You know, so everything's got to be killer or it doesn't come out.
1: Yep.
0: And we just have to be very careful what we do. It's just it's like a perfectly beautiful ecological environment.
1: Yep.
0: And all we can do is pollute it by screwing up. It's for us to keep pristine.
1: Well, with Graver's Gravy, it's great news all around for fellow Cramps fans. It's amazing. And well done to yourself, Henry, along with all of the other people that have been working on this.
0: Thank you.
1: Yeah, no worries. I'm really, really looking forward to it coming out. And just briefly, working with Revolver Distribution and Vengeance Records, is it correct 9 of the Cramps albums will also be reissued as well?
0: All of them, yes.
1: All of them,
0: well,
1: yep.
0: The,

0: The later ones that Lux and Ivy had on Vengeance.
1: Yeah. Okay.
0: With Mom No Head.
1: Yep.
0: Day with Elvis, etc.
1: Fantastic.
0: Yeah, many years ago, the Cramps started Vengeance.
1: Yep.
0: And I've been saying to Larry for the last couple of years, I said 2026 should be the year of Vengeance. Hmm. Like, the label must come back. And I think he was already thinking that.
1: Right.
0: And indeed, Vengeance is back.
1: Yep.
0: And that's why when you see this record, finally, you'll see the Vengeance logo on the label.
1: Sure.
0: This is a Vengeance record.
1: Yep.
0: Put together by In the Red Records. Pressed and distributed by Revolver.
1: Fantastic.
0: So we're all in on it.
1: Yep.
0: But we're really all about Vengeance being back.
1: Okay. Well, great. Well, thanks so much for talking to us here at PBS Henry. It was wonderful and an absolute pleasure, I must say. And we certainly look forward to the release of Gravest Gravy through Vengeance Records on August 21. Can't wait. And thanks again.
0: Thank you.
1: We just heard an interview that we recently recorded with Henry Rollins, who discussed in great detail the previously unreleased album from the Cramps called Gravest Gravy. He was fantastic to talk to. And look, I'd like to take the time out to thank Henry very much for reaching out to me about this record. It was much, much appreciated. Look, I'm lucky enough to have a great relationship with Henry. We regularly swap musical ideas with each other, and he has kindly let me interview him in person the last three times he has been to Australia. Thanks again, Henry. And also a big thank you to Taz, one of our production people here at PBS. He spent a lot of time to ensure the sound quality of the interview tonight was of great quality. Thanks again, Taz, also. Next up, we'll hear another five tracks from the Cramps and their previously unreleased album called Gravest Gravy, kicking off with a song called Can't Hardly Stand It. You're with PBS.

0: Experience the uncharted archipelagos and rare beauty of the South Seas, teeming with romantic adventures in a glamorous spectacular of rare beauty. Cocktail adventures as unusual as they are breathtaking, thunderous volcanic eruptions, the lure of a lush tropical paradise laid bare before you. Only at The Luau, Monday to Saturday, 212 Little Collins Street. The Luau, proud PBS sponsor. Rum ahoy!
1: You're on PBS with Junkyard, and tonight we've been featuring the Cramps, and specifically their previously unreleased album called Gravest Gravy, due out tomorrow through Vengeance Records. I'd like to thank the performers and patrons that support PBS and Junkyard. The performer members 90 BPM, Gary Gray, George's Bass Guitar Guild Filter. Patrons Adam Pope, Ben Burke, David McSweeney, Donna Cameron, Gary Reeder, Georgia Millett, Henry Pye once again, Peter Wilson, Stella Zimick, Tilly the Tabby Pet and Friends for a Decade, Lowell the Pet Dog and Phil Davies. And also a shout out to Rock Chug, who became a proud member during the week, to Junkyard, and also Kylie Alders, who became a performer member to Boss Atchin earlier on tonight. Anybody here can get on board at pbsfm.org.au. Thanks so much for all the texts that came in as well. Thanks to Dazman. Great interview, Michael. Your knowledge of Cramps and your friendship with Henry coupled to make a really enjoyable, informative interview. Thank you. We just heard another five songs from the album Gravest Gravy. First up, we heard the track Can't Hardly Stand It. We followed up with the Cramps version of the Paul Revere and the Raiders song Hungry. Next up, we heard the song The Natives Are Restless. Following that, we heard the track Rockin' Bones, and we finished up with the Cramps version of the Sam Phillips song Problem Child. We hope you've enjoyed hearing tonight both the interview with Henry Rollins, along with many of the songs from Gravest Gravy tonight. The great news is that in the future there will be many more previously unreleased Cramps recordings that will see the light of day due to Henry Rollins and the rest of his team. Sunglasses After Dark is up next with Rodney Shah. He's filling in for Phil McDougall once again while he has a break. Rodney's got a wonderful show lined up, so please stay tuned, and we'll be back with Junkyard next week, where both Hugo Race and Michelangelo Russo will be joining us live in the studio to talk about the latest Fatalist album, I Made It All Up For You. We'll go out tonight with another song from the Cramps album, Gravest Gravy, and we'll hear the Cramps version of the Jimmy Lloyd track, Rocket In My Pocket. Thanks for listening. You're with PBS.

That is The Cramps, Sunglasses After Dark. Is the song Sunglasses After Dark is the show. PBS FM. And Rodney sitting in the hot seat again tonight for the Prince of Darkness. And big shout out to Michael for that excellent, excellent hour of Cramps inspired Junkyard tonight. Very interesting interview. Everyone I know is excited about that album, and even more so now I've heard some tracks thanks to Mike. Yeah, great show. And I've got a value-packed show for you guys tonight. Not much in the way of new music. Couple of two, basically, tonight. And then I've got a bit of Monkey Madness, which I'll explain shortly. But also want to mention, I'm broadcasting on the lands of the Woiwurrung people.

For the Kulin Nation, this always was, always will be Aboriginal land. Sovereignty was never ceded. And yes, I said, new release tonight, Birdman Rally is the track. Local legend Billiam put it out very recently. And like in the last day or two, I think it's coming out on vinyl shortly. And we're going to have a listen to Billiam and his new release, Birdman Rally. Then another Billiam after that. Yeah, we might find the right button to push, and then we'll hear some Billiam. Let's turn this one on, slide that up to there, and push this one.

Not too long ago, we received a call from our friend and world-renowned ski photographer, Warren Miller. He told us about a young Canadian skier, Glenn Wertel, who was going to set himself on fire, a stupid bastard, and then ski off a cliff. More stupidity.

Here on PBS FM, and we just heard The Loved Ones there, Sad Dark Eyes. And that one was a request, so I hope you enjoyed it. Before that, The Darts, Are You Down? And The Darts are a great four-piece from the States. They're touring in September, playing with The Damned at the Forum, which will be a bloody ace show. New Christs as well. Hope I can get along to that one. And two from Billiam before that, Asbestos and Me, and his new one, Birdman Rally. And that's out on Monday, and it's off the forthcoming album, Fang the Sniper, which I believe is at the pressing plants now. Looking forward to that. Very, Billiam's great. I tried to buy everything he was putting out, but there's too much. You miss a week and there's two Billiam singles have dropped and then they've sold out. But all this stuff's great. Billiam and the Split Bills, Disco Junk. And that Asbestos and Me was off a five-inch single out through Low Ambition Records. I have been meaning to play that for a while. It's a good chance to tonight. Hope you enjoyed that one. Let's have a listen to some of this.

0: Coming up at the Northcote Social Club, OK the Duo, Black Cab, Birdfest 26, Charlie Ivan Band, The Vales, Daily J and Sydney. Also in the calendar, Gwennifer Raymond, Boom Crash Opera, Jawa Pitu Band, Jack Gray, Hella Ruin and My Giddy Aunt. 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
1: You are on PBS FM, Sunglasses After Dark. And the rest of the night is a monkey fest. Anything vaguely monkey or gorilla related, I think, tonight. Monkey in the title, monkey in the band name, monkey noises, gorillas. It's all coming your way, so strap in and get ready. And in keeping with the theme of this evening, I'm going to start with the Cramps. And Monkey with Your Tail, that's off Big Beat from Badsville. And here we go, monkey track number one.

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And Arch Hall was a bit of a 60s B-movie star. I don't know if star's the right word. I don't think they were the biggest hits, his movies. And he performed a bit before he left the world of entertainment to become a pilot. And prior to that was Dutch band Batmobile and a Gorilla Beat. And the Cramps started that little bracket with Monkey on Your Tail. And it's the Monkey special tonight. Pretty much inspired by a compilation put together by Kogar, the swinging

0: King Ape, who's a bit of a DJ music collector, does the Jungle Juice show on Boss Radio 66 and on Mixcloud. Well worth a listen to. His collection was all 50-60 sort of stuff, most of it. So I thought I'd update it and do my own version tonight. And I hope you are enjoying it. Hit me up on the text line, 0400 031067 is the number. 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And 835 is on the line. Willy Whiskers is there as well. Hey, Willy Whiskers. Oh, got a few people coming in. Anyway, keep them coming. 0400 031067. 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
1: This week at the Tote, Wednesday, I am Duck Eye. Thursday, the Dojo. Friday, Sarcophago. Upstairs, Arteria de Uli. Saturday, To the Lost, Full Venue Takeover featuring Screensaver, NP Seed, Michael Beach and more. 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
0: Oh, Willy Whiskers is suggesting some songs. Willy, I could do, I reckon, 6 hours of Monkey Tracks. Seven if I include Gorillaz and Gibbons. But I've only got 2 hours tonight. We might see how we go. All right, another one on the Great Norton Records label is The Artisans. They were a obscure band out of the Pacific Northwest, and we're going to hear their track, Monkey Chain. Also should shout out to 835, digging the tunes. Good to have you on board, as always. This is The Artisans and Monkey Chain, a mono mix.

0: Specials there, Monkey Man, Beastie Boys, Brass Monkey off their License to Ill, Kid Congo Powers and the Pink Monkey Birds with Psychic Future off, and apologies for the pronunciation, La Arana Es La Vida. The Artisans and Monkey Chain started that little monkey-related bracket. 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If you've just tuned in, you're in for a treat. We've got a whole lot of monkey songs to keep you entertained tonight. Crime were a very early US punk band, one of the first punk bands out of San Francisco and probably the States. They've got a track called Monkey on Your Back off their classic San Francisco's Doomed LP. And this is it. Monkey on Your Back.
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1: Ooh, South Filthy there. Mr. Jack Yarber, or as you may know him, Mr. Jack Oblivion, fronting that one with Walter Daniels on harp and Monsieur Jeffrey Evans in there as well. Great blues rockin' band from the start of the century. South Filthy and Come On, Let's Monkey. Barons Whitfield and the Savages doing King Kong, The Mummies, and You Must Fight to Live on the Planet of the Apes, and Crime, Monkey on Your Back. Got to give a shout out to 312, who is moving house and has packed two big boxes full of monkeys and monkey stuff. Good on you. Glad we're soundtracking the house moving. Never a fun thing to do, I reckon. And 497 likes live specials, as we all do. Good stuff there. All right, still going on with more monkey stuff. We're going to jump back in time. JC Davies is just called Monkey. It's off the wonderful Jungle Exotica compilation put out by Crypt Records a long time ago, chock full of cool jungle sounds. Here's KC Davies.

The old bull and the young calf together. Victorian heavyweights the Meanies have joined forces with Queensland Chainsmokers Dad Fight to bring you something truly dangerous. A split 7-inch single featuring one track each and some joint shows to match. Thursday, September 24th at Young Street Tavern, Frankston with guests Jake and the Snakes, and Friday 25th at the Curtin Band Room, Carlton with guests

0: Operation Karma. 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
1: You're on PBS FM. Sunglasses After Dark is the show. Rodney filling in while the Prince of Darkness is on long service leave. It's about 5 minutes to 9 o'clock. Got a couple of gigs I wanted to mention as well. Makina Pellegrosa have got a couple of shows coming up. They're playing with the Sloppy Jalopies at Bell's Beach on the 29th is the Sloppy Jalopies. They're also playing this Sunday at the Last Chance Rock and Roll Bar. Gas Babies are at Coburg RSL on Saturday. There are Arvo free gigs. Another Sunday Arvo gig well worth checking out. The Workers Club, Fitzroy. We've got Four-Eyed Frog. Get it right, Rodney. With Atrium. That's Sunday the 23rd. At the Workers Club, that will be well worth getting along to. 1 o'clock, that kicks off if you like your music hard and heavy. Where are we going next? We're going to hear from the Hammersmith Gorillaz. They're fronted by the late Jesse Hector. Jesse was a bit of a legend in the UK underground glam scene, been floating around since the 70s, put out some great music, but one of those guys, you know, just should have been a star, never was. No one really got into his music. We're going to hear a track from the Hammersmith Gorillaz, or the Gorillaz as they're sometimes known, and this is She's My Gal. She's

Well, better fade that down. There was a non-monkey song coming up. That was, I've got to pay attention, folks. Reading long texts coming in. Hey, PBS FM, Rodney getting, not paying attention. And if you've just tuned in, it's a monkey, gorilla, ape special tonight. And we just heard the double monkey, this one, Primate 5, Do the Monkey Paw. Before that, Desiree, I believe is how you say it, Gorilla. One-hit wonders from the USA in 1976 off this cool compilation I've got called Knuckle Girls. 14 Bother Bird Blitzers from the Sequence Sisters. Tough enough to rumble with any mister. Some cool, definitely cool one-hit wonders from the early to mid-70s.

0: Ebony's. I might play a couple of tracks off that next week. Gorilla was the track. And the Gorillas, She's My Gal. More 70s rock and roll before that. And hope you're enjoying it all, folks. I am too. And hey, shout out to 300. He's been listening for a couple. I remember you texting in, giving me a nice story about Collingwood winning, even though I'm a Tigers supporter. Sloppy Jalopies, Macina Pellegrosso, The Last Chance, free this Sunday, as I said earlier. Got to also mention the Breadmakers Plastic Section, Saturday, the Union Hotel in Brunswick, 5 p.m. It's a lot of cool free gigs in Melbourne, if you're into that. Or go and drop your hard-earns on one of Melbourne's greatest, bands. There's lots of them playing. It's too much to mention. So I won't. Anyway, shout out to Vivian in Perth, who's had the wisdom teeth removed and is soundtracking her evenings. Probably early afternoon in Perth, isn't it? With sunglasses after dark. All right, one of Melbourne's finest ever late lamented bands is the Powder Monkeys, and we're going to hear their track Another Night in Hell. Here it is.
1: When we got out to the lake, I started coming on to acid. Lynn was there, five girls and Charlie, and the whole bus took on the shape of a harem tent, and like I was a sheik, and I had all these women around me, and then I would look into this girl's face, and it would break up into little pieces and change into another face, and then I got up, I got real, like, panicked, opened the door, and I said, Charlie, and he turned around, and he looked just like the devil, and I said, man, we're in hell. And he says, yeah, ain't it groovy?

Here on PBS FM, man. Got to update that gig guide. The Roulettes, or Matt Malone, has texted in. The gig on Saturday is an Arvo gig, 3 p.m. at The Last Chance this Saturday. So do get along to that. Also, shout out to Party Bus 901, a friend of the show, friend of many shows on PBS, I believe. Good to have you on board, Party Bus. And yes. It is a fun show. We are enjoying all the monkey shows. Shout out to Izzo. This one's for you. Knights of the New Crusade. Ain't no monkeys in my family tree.

0: You're on Sunglasses After Dark, PBS FM, 22 minutes past 9 o'clock on this Thursday evening. And if you're enjoying the show, you've probably noticed a bit of a theme. Monkeys and gorillas and apes tonight. Pretty much all the songs have been in that game. There's a monkey in the title, there's a monkey in the band name. There's a gorilla, there's a King Kong. There's a bit of everything. Well, what did we just hear? Downliner Sect, Too Much Monkey Business. That's a Chuck Berry track, originally, I believe. And I think there's about 50 different versions of it by 50 different bands I could have picked. Not that I own all of them, but there's a lot of them, a lot of versions of that song out there. Downliner Sect are UK 60s R&B band, contemporaries of the Yardbirds and those sort of people. The Pretty Things. Before that, Easter Monkeys, Monkey See, Monkey Do, coming out of the 80s, Pennsylvania, I do believe. Japan's Mad 3, who unfortunately have recently broken up. Do the Monkey and Knights of the New Crusade. Ain't no monkey in my family tree.
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0: Next up's Seaweed Gorillas. I'm slightly bending the rules here. They've misspelt gorilla, the Seaweed Gorillas, and we'll let them get away with that. If you don't remember them, they were a band out of, I think, Geelong, Point Lonsdale way in the 90s, playing a lot of shows with bands like Bored and, Christ Bait, all those sort of crew. This is Lifted Off, 12 Heads, No Brains, Fridge, Poppin' Mamas and Seaweed Gorillas. Three tracks from each band out on the Marvellous or Go-Go Records back in the 90s. Here we are, Seaweed Gorillas and Showground.

The unmistakable sounds of Turbo Negro there. Monkey on Your Back off the Apocalypse Dudes release. That's the CD version of that out on Blitzcore Records through Europe, that one. And I pumped that one up. That's good. The old Turbo Negro. Before that, New York City's Pampers. And they've got links to Willful Boys and Brandy and... those sort of bands, if you're into that. Monkey Drip off their self-titled LP on In The Red Records. Before that, Gorilla Biscuits featuring Siv. New Directions off a Revelation Records compilation of Straight Edge and Straight Edge-related bands. And Seaweed Gorillas started all that. Showground Frown, 12 Heads, No Brains, the name of that compilation. And... real 90s Melbourne guitar sound, that one. I really dug that. Hadn't played that for a while, and it was good to hear those guys bashing it out. And played some bands from the early 60s from the Pacific Northwest of the States. We're going to play a more contemporary band. They've actually been around for about 40 years or more. Got a new album coming out soon, and I'm speaking of the band Girl Trouble. And we're going to hear an early release from them, and this is Hot Monkey Love.

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Sunglasses After Dark show's coming to an end. The Monkeys Show. Monkeys, gorillas, apes, primates. Anything in the that family tree, whatever it is. All right, and that part of the family tree was the Jesus Lizard, Monkey Trick. Before that, Sugar, out of Germany. That's S.U.G. You get the idea. Monkey, off their self-titled album. The Dickies, one of their classics from way back in the 80s, which I'll mention again in a minute. You Drive Me Ape, You Big Gorilla, another double monkey banger. And Girl Trouble started it all off with Hot Monkey Love off their Hit It or Quit It album. Oh, I'm out of here very, very shortly. Ken and Hoops are up with Burning

Bitumen, and it's an 80s special. 80s music, 80s horror, 80s heaviness. So hang around, enjoy that. I'm going to mention a few people who need mentioning. And we have our performer members to Sunglasses After Dark: Baroness Misha, Sword Swallower, Billy Palmer Jr. of the Johnnies, Blowhole from Warburton, Blowhole from Preston, Kong Josie, Dirt Road Wave, Dumb Punts, The Gentles, Hand Grenade Hearts, Hugh Tolhurst, Mitch Please, Monkey Butler, Makina Pellegrosa, Hugh Barnett, HU, Spitting Chips, The Interceptors, The Vacant Lot, The Raylettes, The Urban Immigrants, Wild Turkey, A What Rot. Our patrons are Dave Balsalmo, Heather Poplier, John Roberts, Lockie Lockwood, Mark Van Bergen, Peter Wilson and Rodney Homebrew. There and Back Again Records in Geelong are the business supporters: Andrew Hawkes, Andrew Johnson, Howard Watkinson, Paul Constanty and V McD are all friends for a decade. Our friends for life are Claire Stutchbury, Craig Talbot and Phil McDougall. All right, not long to go. Going to leave you with a few Monkey classics. It'll be normal programming. It'll be an ape-free zone next week is what I'm trying to say. This is the Pixies. I bet you all know this one.

0: Satanism is freedom for the individual to grow and to become the Superman. Every man who's born to be king becomes king. Every man who's born to be a slave doesn't know Satan.
1: The Demon King has risen. Your petty, boring, inane days are over. For the next 2 hours, Burning Bitumen is going to destroy you with the best extreme metal around. So sit back, rack up, crack open a bottle, and ride.

Excellent. Well, welcome to Burning Bitumen. Like to thank Rodney for another awesome Sunglasses After Dark. Crazy monkey madness. Unreal. And he'll be back next week. Make sure you tune in for that one. Well, we're doing Hoops is In. We're going to do an 80s. I'm doing all 80s tunes for 2 hours. We're starting off like very early 80s, and we're just slowly just moving up the genres. Lots of different subgenres tonight, but also we're going to talk about 10 classic 80s horror movies. So we'll do that as we go along. So it's going to be a fun times. I think you're going to like the tunes. If you're out there, text in on 0400-03-1067, 0400-03-1067. Maybe tell us your favorite 80s horror movie or track. Either way. Of course, we start out with Iron Maiden, off Iron Maiden. That, of course, they're playing here on the 13th of November at the kind of big bubbly stadium. And they are starting with that album. They're going to Fear of the Dark. So I think I'm going to try and play a track off every album until then. So we'll see how I go. I can't remember how many albums it is, but I'm sure I can fit one track off all of those albums before they play. Anyway, we're going to start. The first little subgenre we're going to do is some hard rock, which I haven't played on my show very often of late, but I thought I'd chuck a few in tonight because it's very

0: Excellent. We starting off with some heavy rock there, but we start off with Iron Maiden, Iron Maiden, as we mentioned. Then we got into AC/DC, Guns for Hire, off Flick of the Switch, and then we got into Cold Sweat from Thin Lizzy off Thunder and Lightning. What movie are you going to talk about first?
1: That's a very good question. We got our list of 10 movies that we love from the 80s.
0: Yeah.
1: I'm not going to argue with anyone over whether they're the best.
0: No.
1: We didn't say that.
0: We
1: said we love them.
0: Yeah, we do. Maybe let's start with, I think there's the most to talk about with Nightmare on Elm Street.
1: Sure.
0: Because currently at the moment, I think it's Paramount and
1: Warner, maybe.
0: Warner have both got the rights to the movie in different territories to remake it, and they're both trying to make it, remake it, but those two companies are about to combine.
1: Yeah, it's so all very odd.
0: So it's like a race.
1: Yes, this was announced just recently, not one, but two remakes.
0: Remakes, and one is a shot-by-shot remake of the original, and I forget what the other one was about. But
1: do people forget that there was a remake and it was utter nonsense?
0: Yeah. Well, apparently the shot by shot has got the approval of his, what's his name's estate?
1: Wes Craven.
0: Wes Craven's. And the other one doesn't, but
1: it just means they're happy to get money for it.
0: I think they're just rushing to see who can do it. So anyway, but this is kind of classic movie.
1: Yes, regardless of what's happening with remakes, Nightmare on Elm Street, the original, it's so good. And I think people forget,
0: because it got a bit washed out by this, like one of those ones that got a bit washed out by all the sequels.
1: Yeah, but like they were churning them out one a year.
0: Yeah.
1: And that never goes well. Saw, Friday 13th. But people forget the first one, old mate wasn't a comedian. It's a dark...
0: Yeah.
1: It's a scary idea.
0: Yeah.
1: The fact that you can't escape.
0: Mm.
1: Sleep.
0: Yeah.
1: Yeah. Great movie.
0: Yeah.
1: Introduced the world to the great John Depp.
0: Mm. And school janitor teaches kids to believe in their dreams.
1: Yes.
0: Yeah. Well, we're not going to talk too much about the movies tonight because... No.
1: You all know Nightmare on Elm Street.
0: Most of the ones we're talking about, everyone knows.
1: Yeah.
0: I'm pretty sure. Anyway, we are going to get into the early days of heavy metal in the 80s from two classic acts from the 70s. It's going to start off with Black Sabbath.
1: Nice.
0: With Dio at the front.

0: And then, of course, went to the great Ozzy Osbourne and S-A-T-O, Sato, off Diary of a Madman, which is an awesome, awesome track. We're going to talk about Bad Taste from 1987.
1: We are going to talk about Bad Taste.
0: What would have Blood Dust have written about in the early years if that movie hadn't come out?
1: their albums would have been half as long because they wouldn't have been filled with samples of Derek.
0: Peter Jackson's first movie?
1: It is Peter Jackson's first movie. And look, even if he'd never done Lord of the Rings, he deserves to be knighted for his contributions to cinema from this film.
0: Can't watch. I remember when I first watched it and it was really early after it had come out and it's just like so awesome. So awesome.
1: Yes. Yeah. Bad Taste especially. It's so... What they did with so little money is great.
0: It's unreal.
1: Yeah.
0: Put it on your list if you've never seen it, but go and watch

0: Bad Taste from 1987.
1: It's one of the few films where I genuinely felt sick watching it, yeah, but still couldn't stop laughing.
0: Well, we're going to continue on with some more tunes. We played a bit of English heavy metal. Now we're going to get into some American heavy metal.
1: Yeah.
0: This next album was pretty big, but this next track is awesome.

0: Ah, Wasp and Ball Crusher. Of course, we started that bracket off with Twisted Sister and Burn in Hell off Stay Hungry. And the Wasp is off The Last Command. Two awesome 80s albums.
1: Yes.
0: And you can text us in 0400-03-1067. That's 0400-03-1067. Tell us what you like. Joe texted in saying we've played the best already. He texted that in pretty early at like 5 minutes. So I'm guessing that was the Maiden.
1: Maiden.
0: Yeah. It's not wrong.
1: Yeah, anyway. That's raised a good point.
0: Yeah. Well, we are going to talk about the third movie tonight that we're going to talk about, and that is Killer Clowns from Outer Space.
1: Yes, it is.
0: I love this movie so much.
1: Recently of it being remade, waiting to see.
0: Yeah.
1: But don't worry about the remake. You don't need it. The first one's still gold.
0: Yeah, it's still good. Still doesn't have, like, it's a bit, it doesn't have any really super wrong moments that I can remember, but it's kind of cool.
1: It's just all a bit weird and silly. But if you haven't seen it because you think it's going to be too silly,
0: it's not.
1: I can't recommend it enough. It is, but also, like,

0: they really wring everything out of that clown gimmick.
1: Also, if you are scared of clowns, don't watch it.
0: If you're scared of clowns, it doesn't matter. I won't say anything.
1: Yeah, don't worry. I got some friends that are.
0: Still friends?
1: Yeah. No. That was harsh. Well, give me something to tease them.

0: watch it. What year is it from? Do you remember?
1: Not off the top of my head.
0: Yeah, it'll be on the website.
1: I know, a decade.
0: Yeah. It's the 80s. That's all we're talking about. It's all we're playing.
1: All now, 80s, all night.
0: Now we're getting into a couple of artists that influenced punk, but it were influenced by punk.
1: Oh.
0: Anyway, you'll understand.

0: Talk over Wendy's. Yes, that was Wendy Williams, of course. The Plasmatics and the Damned off Coup d'Etat. And then before that, we had We Are the Road Crew from Motorhead. And I took that version off No Remorse. Now we're going to continue on with the list of horror movies from the 80s that we love.
1: Of awesome horror movies from the 80s.
0: Awesome horror movies from the 80s. This is like, if you're up for an all-night, all-weekend binging session, you could watch all these 10 movies and you would have a great time.
1: We should do that.
0: Yeah.
1: One weekend.
2: Yeah.
0: Yeah. We are talking now about Reanimator.
1: Yes. And while you said there was nothing too, you know, wrong in Killer Clowns, there's a lot wrong.
0: Yeah,
1: it
0: certainly is.
1: It's wrong. So wrong.
0: Certainly is wrong.
1: But it's amazing, you know, sort of H.P. Lovecraft, but one of the all-time great acting roles, Jeffrey Combs as the Reanimator.
0: Yeah.
1: So good.
0: So good.
1: So over the top.
0: Yeah. It's unreal.
1: Yeah. Yep.
0: It's very, very 80s.
1: Yes.
0: Lots of green stuff. Like green is a green big colour glowing. In the 80s. Like kind of, yeah, fluorescent green was big in the 80s.
1: You yes.
0: know. And definitely one to put on the list.
1: Yep. Yeah.
0: Yeah, cool.
1: Not much more to say about it. Great movie. Don't worry about the sequels and stuff. But just watch the first. Masterpiece.
0: Excellent.
1: Yeah.
0: Well, now we're going to get into two bands from the new wave of British heavy metal, which had a massive influence on stuff, but these bands had more of an influence on the music that I play on Burning Bitumen. You work that out when I play it. You know this next band because I play it all the time.

Seattle comedian Luke Sevrite is bringing his Here to Fuck Spiders tour to Melbourne this September. A Knotfest festival favourite, Luke blends heavy metal culture, ridiculous life stories and brilliantly offbeat stand-up into one unforgettable show. Thursday the 10th of September at Thornbury Theatre. 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

0: Excellent. That was Don't Walk Away from Tank off the Don't Walk Away EP. Before that, we had Live Like an Angel from Venom off Welcome to Hell. Both very, very influential of what was to come. The next movie we're going to talk about is something that got remade last year. Yeah, the new one. Was it last year?
1: It was released. Yeah, yes. We'll say yes. Very recently.
0: But we are talking about the original one from the 80s, which we're talking about movies that didn't have any wrong moments. This one has a lot of wrong moments.
1: Yep.
0: This is The Toxic Avenger.
1: Yes. It's the movie that put trauma on the map.
0: And, yeah, it's this, like some of these movies we've talked about tonight, you could put on for non horror nerds.
1: Some,
0: but this one, there's a few that you can't, and this is definitely one of those.
1: Yes.
0: Yeah.
1: Not even horrors, it's just
0: wrong.
1: Completely un-PC and.
0: Yeah. Un-PC in the 80s, which makes it like.
1: Yeah, yeah, exactly. Even people in the 80s were like, oh, that's a bit far.
0: It's still fucking awesome, though.
1: Yeah.
0: That's all we need to say. It's awesome.
1: Yeah, it's great.
0: The title tells you what it's about. It's good.
1: Yeah. Toxic Avenger. It's trash. It's gory. It doesn't give a shit. It's, yeah.
0: And there's one case of the remake being pretty good.
1: Pretty good.
0: Good, but funny.
1: Dangerous and wrong.
0: Yeah.
1: But great fun.
0: Great fun.
1: Yep.
0: Pretty good.
1: Has as much fun as the original, but it just doesn't, cross as many lines, I don't think.
0: Yeah.
1: Toxic Avenger, crossing lines since 1984.
0: Yeah, cool. Let's get into the doomy part of the night. I'm going to start off with something from Witchfinder General. Bit of a connection with the last bracket, I reckon.

0: Excellent. That was Candlemass and Solitude and off Epicus Dunamicus, that album. And they are playing on the 29th and 30th of next month in September at the Corner, but I think both shows are sold out. But there's still tickets left for the Sydney show, so maybe you might have to catch a plane if you didn't miss out, but yeah. Before that, we had Burning a Sinner from Witchfinder General, which is more like new wave British heavy metal, doomy style stuff, but pretty cool. We're going to talk about Basket Case.
1: Yep.
0: So, Hoops, what do you do if you've got a really big basket and, like, some rubber just lying around?
1: You make a horror movie.
0: You make a horror movie.
1: Yep. Just a melted lump of rubber lying around.
0: And you're friends with a reasonable-looking prostitute.
1: Just and someone who says they can do stop-motion animation, but, you know.
0: They really can't. This movie is awesome. I love this movie so much. Every time I put it on, I'm just like, oh, it's so good because it's just

0: It's just so fucking wild.
1: Yeah, it's a twisted, weird, bizarre movie. Made weirdly. I'm pretty sure it was like super cheap and just kind of guerrilla filmmaking, right? Like,
0: yeah.
1: When he's walking through New York.
0: Yeah.
1: Yeah, there's no permits and stuff for that.
0: Nah, it's pretty good. It's pretty good. It's definitely one to put on the list. It's definitely one that we'll be watching soon, I reckon. Again.
1: Yep.
0: And it's awesome.
1: Yeah.
0: And it feels it's going to lead on to like... I'm only touching on it. We're going to start with... We're going to do a little bit of the early days of Thrash. So let's get into that.
1: Sure.
0: This is Love Me Some Thrash. Slayer.

0: I am the law. Don't you understand? I represent the law.
1: Well, piss on you. And piss on your law.
2: Benny Bitumen, music for monsters.

0: What's next? What are we talking about next?
1: What songs you just played? No.
0: The Hitcher. But before we talk about The Hitcher, we're going to talk about... We just played Megadeth and Rattlehead off the first album, Killing Is My Business, and Business is Good. And Megadeth are playing with the earlier Iron Maiden on the 13th of November at that dome that looks like lots of soccer balls. So that'll be cool.
1: Yeah.
0: Before that, we had Classic as number ending in 922 said Slayer. And we had Die by the Sword off the Classic first album, Show No Mercy. But yes, we are talking about The Hitcher with Rutger Hauer, who I love.
1: Kia ora love. 1986. Yeah, we're doing a list of 80s movies. Rutger Hauer's got to pop up.
0: Yeah.
1: What a boss.
0: Awesome. And they are playing this at the Astor on, like, is it the 30th? Maybe the 30th?
1: Yeah. Maybe the 30th.
0: It's the monster thingamajiggy.
1: Yes. So what's that? Not this weekend, next weekend, Monster Fest have a road trip horror thing happening. Yes, and a whole bunch of road trip themed horror, and of course The Hitcher. I mean,

0: that there's road horror.
1: Mm-hmm.
0: Yeah.
1: They are.
0: It's a really
1: Cinema Nova. Sorry.
0: Oh, Cinema Nova. Not
1: the Astor. Cinema Nova in Carlton.
0: Yep.
1: Don't go to the Astor because you won't see the same movies.
0: No.
1: And
0: you'd be on the wrong side of town.
1: Yeah. So.
0: Yes. All weekend, they're playing Mad Max 2, other road, Dusk Till Dawn, I think.
1: Mm. Yeah. And what else? There's lots.
0: Yeah. They're playing a whole bunch of road-themed horror movies, and The Hitcher. That would be great to see on a big screen. It's pretty short. It's straight to it. It's
1: called Highway to Hell.
0: Right. Oh, yeah. Thing.
1: Yeah. It's got Mad Max 2, From Dusk Till Dawn, Race with the Devil, Leatherface, Texas Chainsaw Massacre 3, The Hills Have Eyes, Christine, The Wraith, and The
0: Hitcher. Oh, wow. Okay.
1: Excellent lineup. Christine. Excellent lineup.
0: That could have almost made it. It's too many. Christine could almost make it into a 10 best. Almost.
1: Mm.
0: That's good. But more importantly, The Hitcher is great. It's dark. Rutger Hauer is absolutely terrifying in it.
1: Yeah. Except.
0: Like, he's so dark and creepy.
1: Except, this is how good we are. It was actually the 31st of July.
0: All right, forget we spoke. Never mind.
1: My brain's no good. Let's play some tunes. But watch The Hitcher, it's awesome.
0: Yes, and if anyone saw it at the Nova, let us know.
1: Yeah.
0: Tell us how it was.
1: And we're idiots. Here's Rogue Mail and Crazy Motorcycle. Here's a bit of, like, biker metal.

0: Certainly took a long time to end a song in the 80s. that was Prime Mover from Zodiac Mind Warp and A Love Reaction. And before that, we had Crazy Motorcycle from Rogue Male. Some sort of biker metal stuff. Kind of in between, kind of like from heavy rock to kind of metal-y kind of stuff. That kind of was happening in the sort of mid to late-ish 80s.
1: Before
0: the next lot of metal we sort of going to play started to get more of a hold.
1: Most of this has been, you know, bona fide bangers. I've never heard of Rogue Male before, and that was awesome.
0: Yeah, it's unreal.
1: Yeah, loved it. I'm going to have to check them out.
0: We are going to talk about They Live.
1: Yes, sir.
0: Now, this has, as far as I'm concerned, the greatest fight scene in all movie history.
1: That's because it is, not just as far as you're concerned.
0: It's
1: undisputable fact.
0: Yeah, and... This movie is still relevant today, which is scary.
1: Yep.
0: But it's fucking awesome.
1: Yeah. We're talking about our favourite horrors from the 80s.

0: Yeah, it's horror enough. Horror adjacent.
1: It's like, but well, it's a horrific concept.
0: Yes.
1: Which is very true.
0: Yes. Starring, of course, the great man himself.
1: Rowdy Roddy.
0: Keith David. Oh, and Rowdy Roddy Piper. Yes.
1: Yeah. Rowdy Roddy's second best film. Welcome to Frogtown being the first.
0: Oh, Hell Comes to Frogtown.
1: Hell Comes to Frogtown.
0: Yep.
1: That's awesome.
0: Yes. And also made by...
1: I'm joking about that. Like, They Live is much better, but Hell Comes to Frogtown is also awesome. Like, put that as a, like, a, you know...
0: It does have its time and place.
1: Yeah, and it's probably on Tubi.
0: Yes, or if it's not, some of the sequels are. Yeah, you know there was three of them, did you? Anyway, stay on target.
1: Stay on target.
0: They Live. Made by the greatest.
1: Yeah.
0: JC.
1: Yeah.
0: Johnny Carpenter. Yeah, and it's just great. It's so good. Mm. Rowdy Roddy Piper, surprisingly good actor.
1: Yeah, unreal. Well, I think that's going to lead us straight into some first wave black metal. Let's go.
0: Makes sense.

0: Excellent. That was Celtic Frost and Into Crypts of Rays, and before that we had Sacrifice from Bathory. That's a version, like, not the version from the first album, that's the sort of redo, the earlier version, but it's kind of tougher and angrier. It's kind of cool. We're going to talk about another John Carpenter film.
1: Yeah, surprisingly only two in this list of the 10.
0: Mm. And also our first Kurt Russell movie too.
1: Yes, also surprising for an 80s list.
0: So...

0: We are talking about The Thing.
1: Yes, we are.
0: Such Why a good are we? Movie.
1: Because it's one of the best ever.
0: It's unreal.
1: Yeah, the movie's incredible. Like early 80s, the effects, you just... I know it's what everyone goes to. Unbeatable.
0: Yeah, and the big hat.

0: And also, the only MacReady, other fact I know about it is when it was shown in Norway, they were all confused because the stuff at the start is yelled out in Norwegian. And so they're like, oh, yeah, well, they told them.
1: Yes, exactly. If you don't know the movie, it starts off and there's guys in Norwegian and they're yelling to the guys and basically tell them exactly what's happening in the movie, except there's no subtitles. You and I don't understand it. The people in the film don't understand it. Would have been a whole different story.
0: Mm.
1: Unfortunately.
0: Yeah.
1: Yes.
0: Anyway.
1: No Google Translate back in the early 80s to help them.
0: We've still got a bit to go through. We've only got like just over 20 minutes left. Let's get into some German thrash.

0: Excellent creator and flag of hate off their awesome Endless Pain. Before that, we had Sodom and off Persecution Mania and Bomber Hagel. We are going to talk about the last one very quickly.
1: Yep.
0: Evil Dead, because we've talked about this a lot, right?
1: Like
0: a
1: many lot. Times.
0: It's cool.
1: Yeah.
0: It's awesome.
1: Because it's always at the top of our best list, because it is the best.
0: It's the first horror movie I ever saw. Love it. You love it. Both love it. Classic.
1: Yep.
0: It's all good.
1: Unstoppable, and it's still going strong. There's a brand new Evil Dead just came out, and there's another one coming out next year.
0: And if you haven't seen the original, slap yourself in the face and then go and watch it. Let's get into a band that are playing on the 25th of September in Melbourne at the Northcote Theatre. This is Carcass and Maggot Colony.

Excellent. There we had Maggot Colony from Carcass and Eaten Alive from Repulsion. Now, early in the night, we made a bit of a boo-boo and we talked about some movies that weren't have already played. But one thing that hasn't played is

0: you re remastered or something like that version of Visitor Q. It's coming up at the Eclipse Cinema on the 30th.
1: Eclipse Cinema just down the road on Wellington Street in Collingwood.
0: Yeah. So go and see that.
1: Yeah. Just go see that.
0: Yeah. It's a lovely film.
1: It's fine.
0: It's very...
1: You'll love it.
0: Yeah.
1: Take the kids.
0: Yeah. I'd like to quickly thank Paula Demzel, who became a proud member to Burning Pitch the other week. I really appreciate that. Legendary band, Cunt Squad. Also like to thank King Parrot, Nephilim, Pissbolt, Religious Observance, Shablon Rapids, Unbearable Production, who are all performer members of Burning Bitumen, Brent and Jared at Lecty Automotive. It's a business. Casuarina Programs is also a business. Both of those people's legends. And Paul Eric Hansen is a friend for life, and Eric is an absolute legend. Going to see what I can squeeze in the next 8 minutes. Coming up is Omni in the other studio with many, many, many excellent musics. But we're going to get into Sacrifago, who are playing tomorrow night at the Tote with Reaper. And from Brazil, go down and see them. This is their track from the 80s. This is Sex, Drinks and Metal, which I think really just sums up tonight's show. We're going to see if we can squeeze two tracks in before the end of the night. But I will see you next week when I talk to Pirate from Blackened and also Eric from Flotsam and Jetsam.
1: Oh.
0: And play a lot more thrash. That's why I didn't play much tonight. Anyway, enjoy Sacrifago. I'm going to be there. Come and say hi.

0: okay, I can just tell it now, we can hold it in for many years, but actually I was on my way down to kill him myself.
1: Burning bitumen, on the way to kill Euronymous since 2001.

0: Now that you have seen evidence of my power, I give you exactly 1 hour to acknowledge me as your leader. Fail at your peril. I will, I must, I shall bring order to this disordered planet. Hail to the new order!
1: What the hell is that shit?

Good morning, good evening. You are listening to the Doom Saloon. My name is Omi and I'm filling in for J-Rock this week. I have prepared for you 2 hours of heavy music, including plenty of Doom, plenty of Sludge, plenty of Black Metal. I've also thrown in a few crossover hardcore classics. And something that might be a little bit more experimental, so I want to try that out for you and see what you think. Before we get into any further music today, obviously want to acknowledge country. I begin today by acknowledging the Wurundjeri Woiwurrung people, the people of the Kulin Nation and the traditional custodians of the land that I am broadcasting on today. I pay my respects to their elders past and present. Now, you might recognise my voice. I have been doing fills on PBS for a while. The last time I was actually on radio was with Mitch's Through the Collapse, which now the Doom Saloon has, thankfully, replaced. So we still have our 2 hours from 12 to 2 a.m. tonight of really heavy, doomy metal. I am going to get stuck into the next track. This one is from a band called Faytooth. That and the track is called Hole. I'll let the music do the talking.

That's Hole by Faytooth, a band from the US that have been blowing up recently. They call themselves a Fairy Doom Trio. It's three women. They're absolutely kicking ass at the moment overseas, and I'm dying for them to come down to Australia to play some gigs, but we will just have to wait and see. Before that, as I was talking over at the start, we had a little bit of Turnstile, and at the very top of the show, we had Hollowed by the Name by the amazing Greek black metal band Rotting Christ. My name is Omi. You're listening to The Doom Saloon. It is about 13 minutes past midnight, and the text line is already blowing up. If you're interested to text in, the number is 0400 031067. I've already got in here a text from a fellow PBS radio star, Matt, who hosts Game Jams on Thursday mornings. He just had an episode this week with the developers, or I should say the artists behind the soundtrack of Big Walk, which I'm absolutely obsessed with. And little shout out to you, because the Rotting Christ song we play at the top is also in a video game called Mortal Shell. So if you're into some like black metal soundtrack while you're doing some action and killing some dark fantasy monsters, check out that video game, because there's some Rotting Christ in it, and that's pretty damn cool. Okay, so up next, I've got a band called The Grass Museum. Now, this is something I actually found out about this week. It's a little bit different, but still has the same, I think, Doom Saloon quality that you want to find on these 2 hours. So I'm just going to get stuck into it. You're listening to PBS.

And we're back. So that was a huge bracket. Fading us out there was a song called Jealous by two guys that go by Blade and Bath and featuring Dekalius from Ukraine. Before that, we had Tear Drinker with the track Water / Well from their release in 2025, Killing the Flowers Will Not Delay Spring. And at the top of that, we had actually more of a prog rock band, but this song Key from the Grass Museum from their release The Room from last year has a bit of a spooky, I don't know, doomy vibe to it, particularly that last quarter of the track, which I really wanted to share with you tonight. I don't know, I had to listen to it for the first time this week, and I was sort of blown away because I was thinking I was listening to some prog rock sort of stuff, and then it just turned into this something very different, which I think fits our show tonight. Now, I'm about to play a nice, classic, long, doomy, dark track for you by the band Dekerta from the US. This is from their release In Death We Meet, which came out in 2012. You may know the song. It is Goddess of Death.

You just heard that 10-minute epic Goddess of Death by the band Der Ketta. Now, this is a death doom metal band from Pittsburgh, US, that has been active since about 1989, which is ridiculous because I've just looked up the photo of this band and they all look like they're probably in their 30s. So I don't know how they look so good, but so it's very atmospheric. I think a lot of people in the scene do know this band very well, just for how prolific some of their music is. And the vocalist Sharon has been with the band since the start, and obviously has some really, really good chords on her. Next up, speaking of amazing women in heavy music, I have Emma Ruth Rundle and one of her collaborations, I should say, with the powerhouse band Thou. This is the song Killing Floor from their album May Our Chambers Be Full. Before we get into that, though, I just want to remind you, you're listening to the Doom Saloon on PBS FM 106.7. And if you'd like to text in, the number is 0400-03-1067. I am obviously not J-Rock. My name's Omi, but keep me some company. Let me know if you're liking the music I'm playing tonight, and we will keep it running. Without further ado, Killing Floor.

At the top of that bracket, we had Emma Ruth Rundle and Thou with the song Killing Floor from May Our Chambers Be Full. And just at the end there, we heard the band Devar with the track Amber Eyes from the same titled album. They're a band from Germany that has been active for maybe 4 or 5 years now, from Cologne, and they have a really, really strong stoner doom sound, as you can probably

we tell from that. And that actually brings us to the end of the Stoner Doom section of tonight. I'm actually going to turn it up after this one more 10-minute epic black metal track from the Australian band Murkrat. So as we move into our next hour, it's about 7 minutes to 1 a.m. I'm actually going to, instead of maybe lullabying you to sleep with some heavy, dark, slower music, I'm actually going to turn up the tempo just a little bit, but for good reason, and you'll see why. So I'm now going to play a track called Hysteria Ripple by Murkrat. This is a song from 2007, actually. But you know what? I'll let the rest do the talking.

You are just listening to another 10-minute epic for tonight, our second one for tonight, Hysteria Ripple by the Australian band Murkrat. They're actually from New South Wales, founded by the multi-instrumentalist, and I'm assuming this is a stage name, Mandy VKS Cattle Prod. She was also a vocalist for the band Lysanthia, and has done some backing vocals for the black metal project Reverend Chris Hades. Now, I did promise just before that song started that I was going to pick up the tempo just a touch, but I am going to keep it consistent with some more Australian music. So here is High Tension with Rise.

Whoa, okay. So at the top of that section, we had High Tension with the song Rise. We all know High Tension, the Melbourne band, extreme metal, hard rock. They even go into a bit of punk, and that was, you know, a bit sludgy and stonery at the same time. Unfortunately, closing up shop in 2021, but some of the band members are in Tropical Fuck Storm, so if you're interested and know that band, they are touring, I think, at the end of the year as well, so keep an eye out for some of those members and continue supporting some local acts. Speaking of local acts, that brutal track we just heard was Flower of Flesh from a band called Algor Mortis, also from Melbourne, Australia. They released that single Flower of Flesh earlier this week, and they're also

releasing a full album later this year on October 14th. Honestly, there's some of the brutalest death metal coming out of our town at the moment. The singer CC, she's just got some absolutely insane vocals and gutturals that I haven't really heard anything like it before. So make sure you give that one a spin in your own time as well. Now, next up, I've got a band called Portrayal of Guilt with a song called Daymare. You listen to PBS FM. My name is Omi. This is the Doom Saloon. We have roughly 45 minutes left to go before 2 a.m. and Moondial starts with some more sultry and probably more soothing music than what I've got for you tonight. But anyway, here's some more heavy metal.

At the top of that bracket, you heard from Portrayal of Guilt with the track Daymare from their album Let Pain Be Your Guide from 2018. The band from the US, followed by another band from the US, Holder, with their song Inconsolable from their release this year, Ruin the Best of Me. Playing a little bit of hardcore on the Doom Saloon. Robin from No Barriers might be a little bit upset with me stealing her thunder there. But if you like more hardcore and want to listen to more hardcore on PBS, you can check out Robin's show, No Barriers, on Wednesdays from 12 a.m. to 2 a.m, essentially the same time you're listening to me today, but on a Wednesday morning. And just at the end there was a fella named Lord Spikart, also featuring Igor Cavaliera from Sepultura, with the song Rain. Now, this guy from Kenya, he played at Dark Movo this year, and I walked into one of his shows knowing absolutely nothing about the guy and was blown away by not only how experimental and sort of different his music sounds, as you can probably tell, but how otherworldly the whole experience of a live show, seeing this guy just command a stage and an audience. His music outside of this song does sort of venture into a little bit more hip-hop sound as well as electronic sometimes too. But altogether, it's just like a barrage and attack on your ears and senses in all the best ways possible. It's the biggest compliment I can possibly give this guy. If you can find any footage of him playing live in a small dark venue where people are just bumping into each other and going insane, I recommend looking it up, because it's not like anything else you've seen in a live show before. It is really, really that special. Next up, I'm going to play a band called Frantic Amber with the song Ghost. 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It is 1:25 in the morning and we're still playing heavy, hard music.

That was Come To Me by an artist called Eternal Rin from the UK. And before that, we had Frantic Amber with their song Ghost, Swedish band, from their album 2015, Burning In Sight. Now, I'm about to jump into another longer track. Still keeping up the tempo pretty high, but I will start to tame myself over the next 10 or 20 minutes as we slowly transition into Olive and Moondial for the rest of the evening. This track I'm about to play is from a band called Pupil Slicer. So, you know, they sound really lovely and fun and welcoming and warm. The band is from the UK as well, and this is a track from their album Fleshwork called C Note.

That fading in the background is C-Note by the band Pupil Slicer. We have just under 20 minutes left of the Doom Saloon tonight on PBS FM. My name is Omi. I'm about to play a couple of fast and hard tracks from a few different bands and then end off the night with something a little bit more folky, I think, is what I'm going to keep in store, and you'll just have to stick around to find out. Let's get stuck into the song Visage by the band Harriet. Enjoy.

You were just listening to a track called System by a band called Appleseed from the US. Before that was the ever so popular Dee Spitz with their song Slater from their 2023 release Teeth. And at the very top of that bracket, we had Harriet with the track Visage from their release Devoured by the Mouth of Hell from 2024. Now, we are quickly wrapping up on the Doom Saloon. Unfortunately, ran out of time for all the folk music that I planned today, but instead, I'm going to leave you with a long, beautiful track from another dark mofo artist, Blackwater Holy Light. If any of you out there listening had the very lucky chance to see this band, this was one of the ones I actually did not get to see this year at Dark Mofo. I am very, very jealous, but we still have their beautiful music to listen to. So, as

I say goodbye and slowly transition off to give Olive the reins for Moondial from 2 a.m. tonight. My name's Omi. You've been listening to the Doom Saloon from 12 to 2 on Friday mornings, I should say. And this is the song Poppy Fields from Blackwater Holy Light.

Hello, everybody who has just tuned in or has been listening for a while. My name's Olive, and we have just switched over into Moondial. I'll be with you until 6 a.m. so you can sit back and relax. Thank you, Omi, for the last 2 hours. Filling in for J-Rock. Great tunes. Hopefully those of you who are fans of the Doom Saloon can find it in your musical breadth to also enjoy Moondial. This tune is Where You by Shantae Moore. It's one of my favourites. Every time I hear it, I just get a feeling of spring is in the air. And before we get into things, I'd like to acknowledge that we're broadcasting from Wurundjeri country. And I always acknowledge the legacy of Melvin Lindsay, who started the Quiet Storm radio phenomenon in Washington, D.C. in the late 70s. It's a style, a radio format of late night smooth jams, R&B and soul, and it still continues to this day across a lot of radio stations in the U.S. And since this show is called Moondial, I try to remember to tell everyone what phase the moon is in. The moon is currently in its first quarter. Do with that information what you will. I'm going to stop talking now, but hope you enjoy the show and text in on 0400 03 1067 if you want to get in touch. Shout out to Kuda, who's already texted in privately. So yeah, enjoy Where You, and we've got an excellent Stevie Wonder tune coming up after this, so keep it locked.

Hope you've been enjoying the tunes so far. You're listening to Moondial on PBS. My name is Olive. It's about 2:22 a.m. I'll just let you know what we heard. So the last tune was called It's Time for Love by the Philadelphia group Pieces of a Dream, and that was off their 1983 Imagine This album. That tune, you may have recognised the bass line. It was sampled by Massive Attack for their tune Weatherstorm. So that if that was familiar to you, that's why. The tune before that was a slow jam called Who's Holding Donna Now by the pop group DeBarge from Detroit, off their Rhythm of the Night album.

from 1985, and they've been sampled as a band by lots of artists, such as Tupac, Mary J. Blige, Ashanti, Notorious B.I.G. I do love doing a little bit of a Dabaj deep dive every now and again. And then the first two tunes in order were You Will Know by Stevie Wonder with the crazy synth arpeggios, and then we had With Each Beat of My Heart. Both of those tunes were from his album called Characters that was released in 1987. That was his 21st studio album. Lots to listen to there. And we started out with Where You by Shantae Moore. We're going to bring the vibe up a little bit. I hope that's okay with y'all. So I'm going to play a tune by a pretty funny group called Two Unlimited. They have a lot of kind of mental 90s housey kind of stuff, but this one is a little bit more pared back. It's called Desire. We're going to bring some more fun and then slowly move back to the slow jams. I've got a bit of Bell Biv DeVoe and I've got some modern R&B coming up soon as well. But let's listen to this for now. This tune is called Desire by Two Unlimited.

Hope you enjoyed that dose of 90s housey pop R&B tunes. We just heard

Quindon Tarver's take on When Doves Cry, the wonderful Prince tune. That was recorded for the 1996 Romeo and Juliet by Baz Luhrmann. It's

0: I will keep digging. But the tune we started out with was called Desire, and that was by the Belgian-Dutch dance music act Too Unlimited from their album Get Ready from 1992. Now we're going to head back into the slow jams, but with a similar sonic palette. This tune is called I Do Need You by Belle Biv DeVoe. 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
1: But I want you to know,
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I love you, girl. Believe in me. I ain't going nowhere.

0: You're listening to Moondial on PBS 106.7. My name is Olive. It's about 2 minutes to three in the morning, and I will be playing tunes until six, so I hope you're enjoying the slow jams. We started out that segment with two tunes from Belle Biv DeVoe, the group that's made up of members from the legendary New Edition R&B boy band. We started out with I Do Need You from their Poison album from 1990. Poison was a huge hit for Belle Biv DeVoe. And then after that we had I Ain't Going Nowhere from their self-titled album BBD released in 2001. The members of Belle Biv DeVoe are Ricky Bell, Michael Bivins and Ronnie DeVoe. And they're actually coming to Australia in November. They are playing in Warn Ponds. So if you are interested in a bit of an R&B throwback moment, go check that out. After that, we had a slow jam off Missy Elliott's Super Duper Fly album from 1997, featuring Genuine, called Friendly Skies. And while I was doing a little bit of research, I found out that Genuine is a spokesman for a beverage called Adult Chocolate Milk, which is a vodka-based chocolate milk. I thought you might like to know that. Anyway, the last tune we heard was called No One Knows About a Good Thing, and then in brackets, You Don't Have to Cry. And that was actually a Curtis Mayfield release from his album New World Order from 1997. I played a different song off that same album in my last show, and I just really loved it. I think part of the Moondial ethos is to find music that great iconic soul artists from the 60s, 70s kind of made more in the late 80s and 90s. It's always interesting to see what sounds they gravitated towards and how far they moved away from the original sounds that they had worked with. Now we're going to listen to a few tunes from D-Train, who's playing at Meredith this year. He has a hit tune called You're the One for Me, which I discovered a few years ago, and I feel like a lot of DJs come across it and just go, oh my God, this is incredible. Early 80s, they've described it as post-disco on the Meredith website. But yeah, I still remember the first time I heard that song and just went, this is such an awesome song. I'm not going to play that one because it's pretty upbeat, but I've got a few of his more slow jammy kind of vibe tunes coming up. And then I don't know. We'll see where we go. I'll see where the sounds lead us. I've got some modern R&B and some trip hop ready to go at hand, and then a few other more rogue tunes. But let's start with this tune, Let Me Show You by D-Train.
1: 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Come, let me show you.

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It's 3:15 in the morning. My name is Olive. I've been spinning tunes since 2. We just heard the tune Love's Train by Confunction. You might recognise that tune. It was covered by Silk Sonic in 2022 and also by the R&B group Drew Hill in 1996. They're a Californian group. Before that was two tunes from D-Train, who I talked about briefly before the segment, who is playing at Meredith this year, a Brooklyn singer and producer who worked closely with Hubert Eves III on the D-Train project. The first tune we heard was called Children of the World. Sorry, it wasn't Children of the World. The first one was Let Me Show You a World of Wonder. Then we had Children of the World, both off the same album, which I will just get up. Give me a moment. Usually I have this information ready, but I did not prepare this. The album is called Music, funnily enough, and it's from 1983. When I was looking into D-Train, it says that he earned the nickname D-Train after a well-known Brooklyn subway line because he played defensive tackle on the high school football team. That was his position, and apparently the team captain said, when he hits you, it's like being hit by a train. So that kind of was his teenage nickname, and it seemed to stick. And apparently he was also the singer for the original Poké Rap, the closing theme of the anime Pokemon from the 90s. So it seems like he's got a few sort of, there's a traces of him in odd places of the world. But yeah, I'm very excited to see him perform at Meredith this year. We're going to listen to a few tunes from the singer Anthony Hamilton now, and then I think we'll move more into some trip-hoppy 90s and 2000s slow jams and sort of, I don't know what the right word is really, experimental pop. So, yeah, let's listen to this tune. It's called The Truth by Anthony Hamilton.

Hope you enjoyed that TLC moment. Don't play them enough on this show. I think it's there's a few songs of theirs that get really overplayed, but then there's some that just you never hear anywhere. So that tune was called Red Light Special. That's off their album Crazy Sexy Cool from 1994, which received a diamond certification from the Recording Industry Association of America. So that was Red Light Special. Before that, we had My Life from their 1999 album Fan Mail. And before that was a tune that they released off a self-titled album from 2017, which they recorded, obviously, without, unfortunately, Left Eye Lopez, rest in peace. And that tune was called Start a Fire. There's another great tune off that featuring Snoop Dogg. I was going to play it, but it's just it didn't quite suit the vibe. So maybe later in the show we'll work our way to that. And then we had two tunes from Anthony Hamilton, a neo-soul legend. The first one was called The Truth off his Ain't Nobody Worrying 2005 album. And then another one called I Used to Love Someone off a compilation album released in the same year called Soul Life. Just want to quickly acknowledge while I have you listening two new members. We have a proud member for Bleeding Black Hearts Review from Maribyrnong. That is David Potsy Cunningham. Thank you so much, Potsy. And we also have an anonymous member from Faulkner who has signed up to PBS, the station in general, which is something you can do. They're also a proud member. Thank you so much. You are what keeps the radio going. Full stop. So, yeah, also just feeling grateful to have this time to share music on air and lean into the cheesiness and just keep you company in the early hours. It's about 3:45 a.m. and I'll be with you for two more hours until 6 a.m. So now we're going to listen to some more modern R&B. There were a few things I forgot. I said we were going trip hop, but that's still a little while away. I've got some more R&B, some more modern stuff now. This next little bracket is going to start out with two tunes from the British singer-songwriter Tiana Major-Nine. One of my favourites. I think she goes under the radar a little bit. I hope you enjoy this one. This is called Heaven. You're listening to Moondial on PBS.

Okay, we got a little bit more modern there. We just had a tune by a singer called Paris Alexa. She's a Seattle artist, and that was released in June this year. We've had quite a few tunes that have been released this year in that segment. Before that was Think About You. That was a bit of an older one from 2021. That was by the Californian singer Joyce Rice, a beautiful, beautiful singer. That was off her 2021 album Overgrown, partly produced by DeMille, who's one of my personal favourite producers, R&B producers. And then before that, we had Safe by Ojurime. She's from the UK. That was released in May this year. And another UK artist before that was Tiana Major 9. We heard both the tunes off a single

she released 10 days ago, and that was called Heaven. The single's called Heaven, and then there's another tune on it called More, and we heard both of those. We are going to get a bit weird now, so we're going to go back in time a little bit and listen to some more 90s, early 2000s trip hop and experimental pop, with a twinge of R&B tracing throughout it. And then we'll get into some jazz a bit earlier in the morning, a bit later in the morning. You know what I mean. Later on in the show. It's now just hit 4 a.m. And you're listening to Moondial on PBS. If you are awake, please send a text in on 0400 03 1067. I'd love to hear from you and know why you are up at this ungodly hour. So we are going to listen to a tune now by Vanessa Paradis. It is called La Vague à l'âme.

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My name's Olive. I have been playing songs since 2, and it is now about to hit 4:30 a.m. I'll be with you until 6. We started out that segment with a tune called La Vague Alarm by Vanessa Paradis off her 1990 album Variations sur le même thème, Variations on the same theme. Then we had 3 songs from a singer that I was put onto recently, Emiliana Torini. She's an Icelandic singer. And I played 3 tunes off her album Love in the Time of Science from 1999. Shout out to the folks at Happy Valley for putting me onto her. So the 3 tunes we heard were Dead Things, Fingertips, and then To Be Free. She's almost like if Björk was more of a trip hop artist. Then we had a track off Natalie Imbruglia's 1997 Left of the Middle album called Leave Me Alone, very Portishead inspired. And then we had Overcome by Tricky from 1995, featuring the vocalist Martina Topley-Bird. Tricky is a Bristol musician, rapper and producer who was an original member of Massive Attack but parted ways with them sometime in the 90s. And then the last tune that we just heard was called Soweto Dal by Wasis Diop, a Senegalese artist, and that was off his album Toxu.

TOXU from 1998. Hope you enjoyed that longer segment. We're going to stay in that general world. Got a few more French and global tracks. Then I might head into some more jazz as we hit the last hour of the show. But this tune coming up is called Fire Suite by Doves. I think that's right. No. Yeah, Fire Suite by Doves.

You're listening to Moondial on PBS. We heard a few French songs then, but we started out with a song from the English band Doves from Cheshire. That tune was Fire Sweet from their album Lost Souls from 2000. Then we had a tune called Colour by Yann Tiersen, a French musician and composer, and that featured vocals from Elizabeth Fraser, the Scottish singer best known for her work with Cocteau Twins, or as part of the Cocteau Twins. That tune was from a compilation of French music released in 2005. Then we had In the Lake by Emily Simon. That was the live recording with some kind of interesting sound effects going on. That was recorded live at the Olympia in Paris and was released in 2006. And the tune we just heard was called L'Excessive by Carla Bruni, a French-Italian singer. And that was off her Quelqu'un m'a dit 2002 album. That song Quelqu'un m'a dit was like the hit single off that album and is quite well known. We're going to hit some old school jazz now. So we've got some Nina Simone, Lena Horne, Ray Charles, all the good stuff. So keep it locked to PBS. I'll be with you all the way until 6 a.m.

eat your heart out. And you cry your eyes out.

Okay, we just had some more jazz. I mean, that wasn't really jazz, but we started out with Wild is the Wind off the the album of the same title from Nina Simone, 1966. Then we had Ray Charles singing The Midnight Hour off his 1961 album, The Genius Sings the Blues. Another 60s tune was In Love in Vain, sung by Lena Horne, accompanied by Ray Ellis and his orchestra. And then going a little bit further back in time, we had Your Lover Has Gone, performed by Sue Rainey, off the album of the same name. Then we had a tune, a beautiful tune called Let Me Down Easy by Betty LaVette, recorded in 1965. From my research, Betty LaVette is a soul singer who released that song in the 60s, but then only really kind of became well known in the early 2000s when she released a solo album called I've Got My Own Hell to Raise. So I'm looking forward to doing a bit of a Betty LaVette deep dive. And then the last tune we had was a bit of a cheesy moment. Lou Rawls singing Stay a While with Me. He was from Chicago. I was not sure when that recording was from. It was off her Best Of compilation CD. So, yeah, you're listening to Moondial on PBS. If you are awake, the text line is always open, 0400 03 1067. I'd love to hear from you in this last hour of the show. I'll be here with you all the way up until the breakfast spread at 6 a.m. So while I have you, I'm just going to preface we're coming up to a bit more trip-hoppy kind of experimental stuff, which we touched on earlier in the show, and I've also just got a classic tune lined up for the start of the next segment, and then everything will be a little bit of an experiment, but I think you'll enjoy coming along for the ride. So without further ado, let me play this tune, a wonderful tune that I was listening to with my friends on the weekend, and yeah, just gained a new appreciation for it.

You're listening to Moondial on PBS 106.7. It's 5:33 a.m., so I'll be with you for the next half an hour. We heard just then a tune called What Your Soul Sings off Massive Attack's 2003 album 100th Window that featured vocals from Sinead O'Connor. So that's a cool collab. Shout out Lil for putting me onto that. Before that, we had two tunes from a group called Supreme Beings of Leisure. I found their CD at the op shop, and that was their debut album from 2000, self-titled. They're from California, and the tunes we heard from them were called Last Girl on Earth and then Truth from Fiction. That group is called Supreme Beings of Leisure. Before those two was a more Chiba classic from their Big Calm album, The Sea. So that tune was released off that album in 1998. And then we started out with a classic, Everybody Here Wants You, recorded and released posthumously by Jeff Buckley on the album Sketches for My Sweetheart the Drunk, that was also released in 1998. So we're going to move away slightly from trip hop and listen to some more modern contemporary jazz stuff, but still kind of in the R&B framework. So we've got

some tunes from Venna, who is Yusuf Day's saxophone player, and then another tune from Dublon, D-U-B-L-O-N, called Grilled Lobster, coming up. You might have heard that one. And yeah, we're just going to listen to some more modern jazzy kind of stuff now as we get closer to the breakfast spread. And I want to warm you up for the morning and the day to come. If you do want to listen back to this show, go to pbsfm.org.au. I've got heaps of shows that you can listen back to. They're all 4 hours, so if you have a job you really need to get stuck into or a big drive, it's always a great thing to look back on the website and find an episode of a show that you might have missed. Once again, this show is Moondial, and my name's Olive, and I do this show fortnightly. We start out with R&B slow jams, and then we hear a bit of modern R&B. We usually get some jazz as well, and then, as always, a bit of trip hop too. Anyway, I'm going to stop talking now, but this next tune is called Indigo, and it's off Venna's most recent album, or debut album, I believe, Malik. Hope you enjoy.

a few newer songs there. The tune we just heard, No Spine by British singer Ami Blue, from her Crumbs in My Bed album released in 2023. That tune interpolates some of the sections of Bell Bottom Blues, an older, much older song. Before that was a tune, so I played two tunes by Venner, who is the saxophone player most well known for playing with Yusuf Days. He released his own debut album in September 2025. So we heard a tune that he did with Georgia Smith called Myself. And because I was playing it off vinyl, I had to split it up. So in between, I played a tune called Grilled Lobster by the Norwegian producer and DJ Dublon. That was the kind of housey Berlioz vibe track. That tune was released only a week ago. And we started out the segment with another tune off the Venner album called Indigo. That album's called Malik. And yeah, he's definitely one to check out. He's coming to Melbourne later in the year, playing at the Forum, I believe. I was in two minds about whether to bring it down or up. I think I'm going to bring it up. I think I'm going to play out the rest of my 10 minutes with some fun tunes. I listened to an album that TLC released in 2017, and they have this tune with Snoop Dogg, and it's called Way Back, produced, I think, in part by DeMille, who I said earlier in the show is one of my favourite producers. It's just a great vibe. I hope you'll enjoy it. Keep it light. And yeah, I hope you have a lovely Friday. We've got 10 minutes left of the show before we hit the breakfast spread. You've been listening to Moondial on PBS. My name's Olive. Hope you enjoy the last 10 minutes, and I'll see you in 2 weeks' time. Ciao.

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1: We're currently listening to a Roots Maneuver tune called Nobody's Dancing off his album Alternately Deep. That one was from 2006. We're going to close out the show with another tune off that album called Grown Man. You've been listening to Moondial, and you can check out this whole show on pbsfm.org.au and any other show you'd like to listen to on playback. Thanks for joining me.

Good morning and welcome to The Breakfast Bread. It's a Friday. It's the 21st of August and it's a minute past 6 o'clock. It's time to get this show on the road. Are you thinking Olive, Moondial, return in a fortnight? Really enjoyed the last 15-20 minutes. You have to be sure to go check the playlist at pbsfm.org.au. This morning, it's a bit of a if it ain't broke, don't fix it situation. No guests, no mix, just 3 hours of you and me. Hopefully that's cool. Kicking things off in melodic electronic territory, as we so often do upon this time on a Friday. This tune here from an artist called Not Even Noticed. Record of theirs from earlier this year called Space Beyond Noise. I want to take a tune from it called Placid. Fire up the text line, y'all. Get at me. I'd love to hear what you're up to this morning. 0400 031 067 is the number to do so on. Got some Move D coming your way shortly. Don't go anywhere. Keep it locked to The Breakfast Bread.

really warm and lovely number here from Divorce from New York. Producer DJ operating out of San Sebastian in España. Some beautiful melodic deep house to get us started on a Friday morning. The name of this tune is called I Haven't Recovered from Last Night with You. Speaking of beautiful melodic deep house, doesn't get much better than productions of David Malfang, aka Move D. We heard a track of his called To the Disco 77, a 2013 release from the German producer. And at the very top of the show, we heard a track from Not Even Noticed. The name of that one was Placid. You found yourself listening to The Breakfast Bread on a Friday morning. Glad to have you with me. As a chip on the text line, love to hear from you. That's for a couple of others that haven't left their names. 0400 03 1067 if you'd like to do the same. Let me know what's happening in your world.

Music coming out of New York now. This one from one of the monikers of Ben Stenak, Dream to Science. This one from the self-titled LP. We're actually taking the warm water mix of a tune called My Love Turns to Liquid. Patrick Holland coming your way, some Hybrid Man a little bit later on in the hour. Cut from the forthcoming Bonobo LP. All that and more. Don't go anywhere.

real teaming up of forces here. Jump Source, Patrick Holland, Puri, and Beat 91. A tune put out earlier this year called Endlessly. Just before it, a bit of a favourite here on a Friday morning on a breakfast spread. MCJ and Massimo Lipoli. The deep remix of Sextivity. At the very top, out in New York City, Dream to Science. My Love Turns to Liquid. We took the Warm Water Mix, which takes us to 27 minutes to 7. Milo here hanging out with you on the breakfast spread. It's a Friday morning. We like to keep it upbeat. This one here comes from Maya Jane Coles. It's called Nowhere. Shout out to Logan and Dan in the southeast. Out to Westy getting it done in the gym this morning. Got some stargazers out there. Glad to hear the constellations are doing their things.

We just heard from Tom VR. Sword Straight Through Me, Kareem Ali on the remix. Maya Jane Coles. Before that, with Nowhere. Milo here with you on the Breakfast Bread, 6:45 on a Friday. Lovely to see some light in the window behind me. Feel like the worst of winter is behind us. Playing beneath me now comes a tune from local duo Hybrid Man. No stranger to around this time on a Friday morning. A tune of theirs called Overgrown Echoes.

couple of weekends' time. I know that Northern New South Wales is a big place, but if you happen to be in that corner, drop and say hello. Shout out to someone in Canberra. We got Bob and Tessie in Rye. Shouting out to the Mad Dog Rangers. Lots of love going out to Rob as well, taking the day off. Thank you for starting it here with us here on PBS. If you want to get in touch, you know what to do. 0400 031 067. Let's get back to this one from Hybrid Man.

Got Brooke in Northern New South Wales tuned in. Northern New South Wales. I'm playing gig in Byron.

0: This tune here comes from Serpico. Played it a couple of times recently. It's been on high rotation in my world of late. Just can't stop the incantation mix. And new stuff from Bonobo with Me and You, second from the top. New record coming out in just a couple of weeks called Distance and Static. I saw that there was a tune that just arrived in my inbox over the last couple of days that I didn't get the chance to play, but features the vocals of Aruj Aftab, which I'm very excited to sink my ears into. That one there, though, just Bonobo and his fine production skills. A tune called Me and You. Hybrid Man kicked us off with Overgrown Echoes, and that brings us up to date at 2 minutes past 7 o'clock. It appears I have an entire football team tuned in. Up the Mad Dogs. All the best with game tomorrow, I'm assuming. All the best in the search for the Ranger Cup. I reckon I've received 10 to 12 messages in the last 10 minutes from members of that football team. You have our support. Out to Dave in Ringwood North, making brekkie and lunch for the fam. Thank you for your lovely message. Some more love coming from Northern New South Wales, this time in Nimbin. A few others as well, if you'd like to get in touch. Over 100-03-1067. All right, it's time for this. We'll continue on.
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0: You listen to PBS This Morning. I want to play you a tune here from Jess Ribeiro, fantastic local singer-songwriter, absolute legend, friend of the show. It's a remix of one of her tunes called Helicopter. This one taken care of courtesy of Stella Musgawa. Keen as to give it a nudge this morning.

total control glass. I wonder if Total Control will ever play again. They were such a good band. As is the way with a lot of Mikey Young related projects. Glass, the name of that one there, from our Typical System. What a good record that was. The KLF before that with Madruga Eterna. And Jess Ribeiro kicked us off with Helicopter, Stella Mozgawa on the remix. About to click over to 20 minutes past 7 o'clock. Milo here with you on the breakfast spread. Got a tune here from Oleg Polakyov. A tune called Caravan, which features one of the all-time classic samples, courtesy of the Lafayette Afro Rock Band. In 72, they put out a tune called Dark as Light, which has certainly gone on to be sampled in many, many a tune, predominantly into hip-hop. But cool to hear this one in a housier context.

I'm going to use the tail of this tune to thank some members here on a Friday. Kicking off with my performers, Black Butter, Bull Ant, DJ Danger Boots, DJ Elliot of Marco, DJ Mikos, Edwin Montgomery, Emil Kairos, Emilio Mercuri, Exile on Bell Street, Forever Grooves, Henry Thorne, Honey Thunder, Midflight, Mondo Ritmo, Peak Park, Soft Peak, Steve Perry's Big House, Sweetie Zamora, The Black Swan Projection, and Wally Wallace. Patron members, AI Baby, Albie the Dog, Andrew Lukey, Andrew Shinners, Anna Whitelaw, Eve Hurley, Blind Man Geordie, Charlie from TLC, Doug McDill, Dougal Sully, Ethna Donlon, Guy Blackman, Harry Otzi, Hamanthi Widjawandi, Indy the Greyhound, Awaza King, J. Walter Weatherman, Jeanette Blennerhassett, John Simpson, Jordan Spears, Katie Woods, Keeble Family, Leslie Gamp, Lily Gordon, Luke Puyo, Melissa Lee, Miles Scott, Rufus the Stegosaurus, Stefan Peterson, the Olsons from Thornbury, the VCDCs, Thomas Weinheiser, and Umut Ghoulie. 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and Tim Times Everest. My friends for a decade, my friends for life rather, are Joseph from Coronella and Ravenna Allen, and my platinum business patrons here on a Friday are Fortis Construction and Lock Brewery and Distillery. Oof! Got a tune for Space Boys for you now. This one's called Hypnotized.

0: Ben and DJ presents The Evelyn Reimagined, an exploration through dance. 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

The iconic Royal Exhibition Building will be transformed into a place of recalibration at Now or Never this August. 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

We just heard from Space Boys. Make our improvised live house, record it sometimes as well. That was a tune called Hypnotized. Oleg Polyakov before that with Caravan. Which brings us up to date. You're listening to The Breakfast Spread at 28 minutes to 8 o'clock. Underneath me now, a tune from Hugo. This one's called Club Colour. Out to Rakesh and Reg from the Flat Earth Society tuning in. Big love going out to Melly, tuned in on the drive from Castlemaine to Clayton. Out to Emma and Carlton, big TGIF going out to you. Kevin Thornbury as well. Happy birthday for tomorrow. Shouting out Tommy Tags, Geordie and Maxi Gal. More love going out for the Ranga Cup tomorrow. Sounds like a lot of fun. All the best. Hopefully everybody's knees are intact and on the other side. If you want to get in touch, 0400 03 1067.

0: New remix of Rochelle Jordan, part of the new remix EP, which came out just the other day, featuring some incredible productions courtesy of Ron Trent, KLSH, Honey Dijon, and this one here from Halogenics. It's their remix of the tune I'm Your Muse. Before it, we did hear from Peven Everett teaming up with Bakey. New tune from them, I Can't Believe I Loved Her. That was the Rainfall mix. Second from the top, Justin Cortez with See Me.
1: Of hate and pain.
0: And Hugo kicked us off with Club Carla.
1: 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Jealousy, a little greed.
0: Here's one from the Egyptian Lover.
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0: bit of Gowie. Gowie Newman. Cars from the Pleasure Principle. What a ripper record. The Egyptian Lover before that with I Need a Freak. You're listening to The Breakfast Spread. It's about to click over to 8 o'clock. It's a pleasure to be with you here on a Friday morning. The sun is beaming in the window behind me. Life is good.
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0: A vocal tick of mine is every now and again for absolutely no reason. I'll just bust out a Luau Dicky Bar. Damn, I'm doing voices this morning. I just got to stop. All right, here's one from Total Giovanni. Nice little throwback here to their Euphoria LP. This one's called Your Light. Out to Grumpy. Lots of love going out to Kylie in Yarraville, Alessia and Valda in Moorabbin. A few other people that haven't left their names. 0400 03 1067 is the number to get in touch with.

Dennis Coffey and a tune called Wings of Fire. Pablo before that with Venus Falls Asleep and Me With Her. New Janaea teaming up with Tom Misch, what a combo. 1-0. And at the very top of that bracket, we did hear from Total Giovanni with Your Light. How you doing out there? You're listening to The Breakfast Spread here on PBS 106.7 FM. Top of the morning going out to Harry and Ella making some pancakes. I've always described a certain kind of music as pancake making music. I'm glad to hear that that's exactly what this is soundtracking. Out to Adam Afi. Shout out to the number ending in 353 in a campground in Booty Booty. Currently on a beach having a coffee in the campground. What a vibe. Out to a few others that haven't left their names. If you want to get in touch, you know what to do.

0: Yeah, we're getting around some broken beat action. This one here from Sunlight Square. What a staple of the show and my sets over the years. Broken Party Animal mix of I Believe in Miracles. Before it, Close Counters on the flip of Billy Brooks, Brook of Lucian. Close Counters know their way around a club edit, that's for sure. How y'all doing out there? Milo here with you on the breakfast spread for about another half hour. The sun's out, we're here to play. I'll be back with the last half hour of this morning's program on the other side of these messages.
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0: Only about 100 left for that, by the way. You've been warned. Elijah and Elizabeth as a remix by Yuxek. Alegria. Out to Carolyn Hyatt. Big ups to Sensible J, digging on the Billy Brooks edit. Out to Darius. Going out to Melly. Wonder what tune you were looking for. Ah, you were looking for Close Counters. They are on the edit of that tune. Shout out to Liv, Bobby and Yanks. Last day of work before they meet the squad in Europe. Yeah! Out to Louis digging on the swirly synth before. Out to Liam and Alex on this fine Friday morning heading out to the garden. Got Max Anderson and the Haven Project sending love. Driving out to Mansfield.

Glad to hear that everybody's having a lovely morning in the sunshine. You can keep the vibes flowing. Don't touch that dial.

Love Never Dull's Flip On. Can't Stop Turning You On. Originally from Silk in 79. This fantastic Slice of Disco House. Into the world in 2018. Played this sporadically on the show over the years. For it, Yuxek on the remix of Elia Elizabeth Alegria. Brings us up to date here at 20 minutes to 9 o'clock. Milo here with you. Shout out to Tilly, Cass, Max, the Mundani Cafe, as well as Jackson. Love going out to someone in the Perisher Valley. We've got crew in Queensland tuned in right now. Damn, we really got folks all over the shop listening this morning. Love to see it.

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0: Nick Straker before that with a little bit of jazz.

This one's going to see me out this morning from God's Property. This is the Booker T Spiritual House Mix of Stomp. I hope you'll have a phenomenal weekend. I will return next Wednesday. Stick around for Boards of Paradise. Happy Friday, everyone.

Welcome aboard. I'm Palm Tree Paddy, your musical guide for this week's voyage through the ports of paradise. Over the next 2 hours, we'll cruise through a colourful itinerary of exotic realms and sophisticated soundscapes, inspired by the cocktail lounge culture that thrived in America during the 1950s and 60s. This was Leisure Time Music for Adults, the mainstream phenomenon that time forgot. So mix up your favourite cocktail, settle back in a comfortable armchair, and join me for a journey through the golden age of exotica, featuring Latin rhythms, tribal percussion, jungle jazz, space-age symphonies, and tropical island swing.

Good morning. It's Aloha Friday on PBS 106.7 FM, just a little after 9:05, and you have arrived in the ports of paradise. I'm Palm Tree Paddy, taking you on a strange musical journey through the

mid-century sounds of primitive pop, exotic jazz, and space age bachelor and bachelorette pad music from the 1950s and the 1960s. Before we go any further, big thank you to Milo, who has already left the building for the last 3 hours of the breakfast spread. He'll be back from 6 a.m. on Wednesday. Meanwhile, on Monday, Claire will be taking over the controls. Kicked off this show in 1959 with the sounds of Tuxedo from the album Brass, Brass and Bamboo. We heard the Song of Delilah, and just now the trombonist Cy Zentner with Legend of the Island Gods from his release The Exotica Suite. Going to move on into some kind of sounds from the Orient in just a moment. Some belly dance kind of rhythms, bit of lounge music featuring harmonica. We've got some accordion this morning. We're going to be wishing happy birthday to the great Enoch Light. We've got a few tracks from him. Some mid-century swing from Billy May, Pete Rugolo. Got some Andre Previn. Got some kind of weird guitar sounds after the 10 o'clock mark, I should say. A little bit of beat jazz. Looking forward to some of the beat poets coming in this morning. Some South Sea Island tunes, a little bit of calypso towards the end of the show, and that's what you got to look forward to. It's nearly 10 minutes past nine. We're going to hear now a brand new single from the Swedish exotica ensemble Ixtahuele. This is Dance of the Temptress. You're in the Ports of Paradise on PBS.

20 past 9 in the Ports of Paradise. We just heard from Neil Hefti from the album Hefti in Gotham City. Music not exactly used in the Batman TV series, but inspired by it, I would say. But that tune, Turkish Delight. Ali Beirut's Orientales. Before that, with Night Love from Music of the Near East. We had Abdul Alexi Freeman and his Inquirers with Oglan Oglan. Before that, Howard Blake in there as well. He's the British organist with a tune called Oasis from That Hammond Sound. All those tunes from 1966. And that takes us right back to the top of the set with a brand new single from Ixtahuele called Dance of the Temptress. What are we going to do next? Something completely different. We're going to hear some music now from the harmonica player Johnny Puleo. This is an album he released with his group The Harmonica Gang in 1957. The name of the tune, the St. Louis Blues Boogie.

0: 25 minutes to 10, you're with Palm Tree Paddy in the Ports of Paradise. We kicked off the bracket with Johnny Puleo and his harmonica gang. Everything, well, the only instrument featuring on the whole record is the harmonica. And I forgot how short that track was. Kind of caught me on the hop, but it's sort of appropriate as well. Johnny Puleo himself, only 4'6", certainly a little bit challenged in the height department. 1957. Then we heard from the great Riz Ortolani from the soundtrack to a 1962 film, Il Sorpasso. The tune I played just has the denomination M7. I've been meaning to find out why in Italian film soundtracks they often use just the numerical sequence of the different tunes that they've used in the score to the movie, but often with the M1, M2, but this one was M7. I'm not sure why they do that. I'm sure someone out there knows. Followed on then with an accordionist from New Jersey by the name of Charles Nunzio, playing with a group he called the Accordio Cats. That was a Hungarian folk song by the name of Ritka Buza. And finished off with The Three Sons from 1964, You Make Me Feel So Young. 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
0: A few days ago, it would have been the birthday of a guy by the name of Enoch Light. He was a record producer, a musician, band leader, amongst other things, the guy that started a record label by the name of Command Records in 1959. And this label, I think, was pretty much created to capitalize on the emerging market for stereo fanatics. Amongst other things, they invented the gatefold packaging format, the reason being that they wanted to spend a lot of space

talking about all the technical aspects of their recording. They couldn't fit it on a single LP cover, so they had to double up into the gatefold. And this album, well, we're going to play a few tunes from the Command label, headed up by Enoch Light, whose birthday would have been on the 18th of this month. We're going to play a tune from the first album they released, called Persuasive Percussion, in 1959. When they conducted the recording session, Enoch Light got in a whole lot of studio musicians, and amongst them percussionist Terry Snyder. They all went in and did their various parts of the recording, but the others noticed that Terry Snyder kept getting called back in again and again, and that was because they need a lot of percussion on this record. Anyway, it was eventually released under his name, Terry Snyder and the All-Stars, and from that record called Persuasive Percussion, we're going to hear their version of Whatever Lola Wants.

0: 10 minutes to 10. Hope you enjoyed that extended birthday tribute to the great Anik Light, who started the Command record label in 1959, and from the first album to take full advantage of two-channel sound separation. The name of the album, Persuasive Percussion, we heard Terry Snyder and the All-Stars with Whatever Lola Wants, then Anik Light and the Light Brigade with Perhaps, Perhaps, Perhaps from Provocative Percussion came out in the same year. Then a few years later, still on the Command label, we had Anik Light with Temptation on the album Vibrations. And then we hopped forward about 9 years. In the interim, he sold the Command label and started up another one called Project 3. This record, called The Brass Menagerie 1973, was in quadraphonic stereo. And what a great tune that was. I Feel the Earth Move brings us still 10 to 10. I think we'll take a very quick break now for a community announcement and come back with some more swinging tunes.
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0: Yes, that's next weekend. What is it? 9 days' time, PBS at the Camberwell Market. Hope you can all make it down there. Just checking in on the text line. Good morning to Coops. Enjoying that hard left to right switch on the stereo. Yes, some of that's pretty full on, isn't it? And there was a bit of a backlash to some of that music at the time. Various other labels releasing music under names like Real Stereo, where they're a little bit more refined in the way they treated it. But I don't know, I think it's great fun. And good morning to Katie and Charlie, who are enjoying the instrumental versions of various tunes, but can't help singing along as they do alphabet and number puzzles. Very pleased to know you're enjoying them. We're going to hear a few tunes now. We're going to hear some straight up big band kind of sounds. The first one from Billy May and his orchestra, and the album Big Band Bash came out in 1952. Here is Gone with the Wind.